0: in the details? How quickly does the IDF withdraw? Does Hamas agree to a disarmament sort of fully of whatever weapons they have left after the end of that war? So how does Iran, of course, respond to this? Iran has been a longtime backer of Hamas in Gaza. So a lot of sort of uncertainty about where this goes.
1: UEFA members, including England and Scotland, have unanimously voted to boycott FIFA tournaments if plans to sell stakes in the World Cup go ahead. European nations held an emergency meeting in response to the proposals by the president of world football's governing body, Gianni Infantino. The £7.5 billion deal involves a company founded by Joshua Kushner, the brother of President Trump's son-in-law, Jared. Former FA chairman David Bernstein says it's another example of terrible management from FIFA.
2: This deal was done with no governance at all, done in secret, with a very tight timetable to try and force a sort of a resolution, you know, and with Donald Trump's friends and family and so on. I mean, it really, the way beggars belief when you sit back and think about it.
1: Fire crews are starting a second day of fighting a huge wildfire on the Suffolk coast that's raged across an area of land the size of over 200 football pitches. The fire has swept across Dunwich Heath. Around 50 residents evacuated from their homes yesterday are facing a second day of uncertainty. Mark, who lives nearby, hasn't been evacuated, but says it's worrying.
3: There's a lot of heathland around here. There's a lot of very flat land. We have hot winds. We're already a very dry part of the country. So, yes, it is a worry. I mean, it's a worry for lots of parts of the country, and I can't see how it's going to get any better.
1: The Prime Minister's announced English mayors will be allowed to keep a share of the taxes collected in their area. Andy Burnham says the policy would be designed so every local leader will have the power and resources to improve public transport, build homes and create jobs. Ministers say the rate which bill payers face will not change. The PM previously promised to take power out of Westminster in a speech in June.
4: I am going to give Britain the circuit breaker it needs by taking power out of the centre and putting it in the hands of the people and places who can use it best.
1: And that's the latest. I'm Susan Bookbinder.

Hello then, it is Friday, 31st of July. Canada, you're probably still in your Thursday at the moment, but we're definitely heading towards the weekend. What are your plans? Satisfy from Calvin Harris and DNCE, Cake by the Ocean. Before that, this is Ash Now and Shining Light.

seeing as we're into Friday, the Brit Bar have got a cocktail evening. If you're heading there later on today, starts at 7 o'clock. You've got cocktails and mocktails, by the way, and hopefully you're going to meet some lovely people if you haven't already. And if you want some more details, Shape Community Newsletter can tell you more.

Well, she's in the middle of a tour at the moment. Ariana Grande is singing there with Lady Gaga and Rain On Me. And also, she is also in the middle of a bit of a lawsuit as well. She is allegedly, she's suing hackers who have allegedly sold unreleased music and photos online. So good luck with that, Ariana. This

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Madonna, that is Danceteria. Did you watch the Madonna interview with Graham Norton and Kylie Minogue suddenly popping up, as she does, behind the bar to offer Madonna a drink? That's the girl that you heard before, of course, with lights, camera, action. I don't know what I think about the interview, really. I kind of like think that Graham kind of held his own. Madonna looked super, kind of like her face was not moving at all. And Kylie was just being lovely, lovely Kylie. Right, here's George Michael next then with Fast Love. 2 hours of rewind to come then in the last couple of hours with me. And by the way, I'm not going to be here next week. Lydia is looking after the show for me. I'm just going to be still working though, behind the scenes.

Hosier, a massive hit for Hosier there and Too Sweet on BFBS. Now, if you're ready for the weekend, we will be as well, of course, and looking after things bright and early. It is Dave Roberts with your Ops Breakfast, and he'll be along very soon as well for your Saturday. And then Saturday breakfast, you've got George Ryland looking after things for you from 7 o'clock UK time with Rachel Price ahead of Saturday Sport with Mark McKenzie. So we're all ready. Michael Gray is too, I know, a tenuous link, but come on, let's

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Alex Warren there with Passenger. Now, if you like a little bit of edgier music, rock out sort of stuff, rock out? 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It's one of our platforms and also on your smart speakers. And on a Sunday, a little bit of a taster for you. And Ginny Carlin will be looking after that show for you on Sunday, which starts at 10 o'clock UK time. Music like this then from Royal Blood. This is Typhoons.

It's Rudimental with James Arthur. Sun comes up. We're sort of sticking with the weather theme because we've got sunshine on a rainy day. Up next then from Zoe. Are you enjoying that UK weather at the moment? I'm here at the moment. So it's a bit rare treat for me to see all this brown grass and the sun shining, but I was hoping for a bit of rain, I know.

in the winter. It's non-stop rain, isn't it, in the UK? Biffy Clyro takes you to the news in this hour, and then we've got 2 hours of rewind to come. It's Tiny Indoor Fireworks on BFBS.

0: Hamas has said it's agreed to completely disarm in line with a deal announced by President Trump tonight. Israel has yet to comment, but Mr. Trump posted on social media that the IDF would withdraw from Gaza as disarmament is completed. Global Affairs analyst Josh Lederman says what happens when is critical.
1: I would be really interested to know whether Hamas agrees with the idea that this is going to take place in phases. In other words, that they would need to start to disarm before a full Israeli withdrawal from the Gaza Strip. These kinds of sequencing issues, who moves first, have scuttled so many previous attempts to reach a deal.
0: A 10-member international mountaineering team, led by renowned Nepal-born former Royal Marine Nirmal Purja, is feared missing after an avalanche on Pakistan's Broad Peak, one of the world's highest mountains. An American, a Chinese national, and a Marmi, and five Nepalese are said to be part of the climbing group. Purja joined the British Army in 2003 and became a Royal Marine in 2009. England and Scotland are among European nations who'll boycott the World Cup if FIFA goes ahead with plans to sell shares to private sponsors. More than 50 member associations say they'll stand together against turning one of sporting's great competitions into an investment product. The £7.5 billion deal involves a company founded by Joshua Kushner, the brother of President Trump's son-in-law, Jared. Sports finance expert Kieran Maguire says UEFA will feel it has leverage over world football's governing body.
2: You could argue that FIFA needs UEFA more than UEFA needs FIFA. And on the back of that, the sense of disappointment and the sense of lack of trust that exists now between the two entities has reached such a level that they don't feel that they can work with them anymore.
0: Fire crews are starting a second day of fighting a huge wildfire on the Suffolk coast that's raged across an area of land the size of over 200 football pitches. The fire has swept across Dunwich Heath. The Prime Minister's confirmed £8.4 billion will be spent on continuing the production of the next generation of UK submarines. The money coming from existing plans, with £5.9 billion going to BAE Systems to get first-in-class HMS Dreadnought ready for service. Andy Burnham made the announcement during a visit to the aerospace company in Barrow-in-Furness. Speaking to employees, Mr. Burnham said what they do is key to the safety of the nation.
3: In the world that we live in right now, what you do is critical to the UK's security. You have our full support, as does the continuous at-sea deterrent, which will be built by the people around me going...

Oh, it's just got the best saxophone solo ever, hasn't it? That is Hazel O'Connor and Will You with Hanson and Umbop. Before that, one of those songs that just doesn't go away. Now, the Bee Gees are up next then for you on Rewind. And that's what it's all about then. All these tunes then, taking us a step back in time. Spirits Having Flown next. Terrence Trent's Derby on the way. And the Backstreet Boys.

Chart Show is back with you then this weekend with Ellie at 5 o'clock UK time on Sunday, catching you through the top 30 singles, also a look at your movie chart and the album chart. And there could be a new number one. Olivia Dean and Sam Fender have just been holding on to that number one spot, making history and, you know, records and all of that malarkey, Guinness records. But I think there could be a little bit of a change. I have an insight, some intel for you. Find out who that could be then. 5 o'clock Sunday.

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6: People do really love the military. 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

It's from 1993. It is your hip-hop, rock, pop, rap, Latin freestyle, you could say, whatever, is by K7, Come Baby Come. Is that a one-hit wonder? That's got to be a one-hit wonder, surely. Anyway, let's move on. These guys were definitely not a one-hit wonder. It's Culture Club next, then Church of the Poison Mind on BFBS.

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It's between Flo. Also, you've got Cat's Eye and Sam Smith with Two City Chorus and Chasing Status. Which one do you prefer? 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I mean, we are on to, like, your Friday morning. 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

Such an energetic band, aren't they? That is Erasure then, and Star on BFBS. One of my first concerts was Erasure, and I think the second one was actually Deacon Blue. 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

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This is Transvision Vamp, taking you to the news and Baby, I Don't Care.

0: Donald Trump says his Board of Peace has reached an agreement which will disarm Hamas, shift control of Gaza to a new Palestinian authority, and withdraw Israeli troops from the region. The US president made the announcement in a post on Truth Social, calling it a monumental step towards lasting peace. Other parties are yet to publicly comment. Here's the BBC's Daniel Bush.
1: The devil will be in the details. How quickly does the IDF withdraw? Does Hamas agree to a disarmament sort of fully of whatever weapons they have left after the end of that war? So how does Iran, of course, respond to this? Iran has been a longtime backer of Hamas in Gaza. So a lot of sort of uncertainty about where this goes.
0: A 10-member international mountaineering team led by renowned Nepal-born former Royal Marine Nirmal Purja is feared missing after an avalanche on Pakistan's Broad Peak, one of the world's highest mountains. An American, a Chinese national, an Omani, and five Nepalese are said to be part of the climbing group. The BBC's Kathaki Masilamani says despite Nirmal's vast experience, the outlook is bleak.
2: He's an extremely experienced climber. He's done all of the world's 8,000 plus metre summits in just over 6 months a few years back. He does know those mountains, but of course the group have not been in contact since around midday yesterday, so the efforts are extremely dire at the moment.
0: Spain is set to deploy its military to restore order at its border with Morocco in Ceuta after 9 people died during a mass migrant crossing from Morocco. The armed forces will reinforce police in the Spanish enclave after the domestic force was overwhelmed by thousands of migrants. The Ceuta resident here says the journey over breakwaters separating the territories is dangerous and futile.
3: To be honest, I don't understand why they come to Spain, why they're led to believe that there's a future here, that there are jobs. And to be fair, there are. But then when they arrive, they're faced with the harsh reality that they have nothing and that people treat them as if they were nobody.
0: Firefighters are facing another day of battling a wildfire that surged across an area the size of over 200 football pitches on the Suffolk coast. Flames have spread across Dunwich Heath and residents who were evacuated yesterday are unsure when they'll return home. 7 areas of England, including Suffolk, are officially in drought. Andy Beer from the National Trust, which owns the land, says it's clear why it's happening.
4: This is the impact of climate change. It's happening here and now. And this is not an environmental problem. This is a social and economic problem. And we need a really concerted response from government to think about the issues we're dealing with here and now.
0: That's the latest. I'm Susan Bookbinder.

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Fly away, Lenny Kravitz on BFBS. Soon to be a Harry Styles father-in-law. I mean, that's all right, isn't it? He is fit. Yes, you know what I'm saying. Go and check him out if you haven't.

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Now, this weekend just gone, I celebrated my mum's 80th birthday, I know. And I was just thinking about other people that were kind of like in her era now of age. And guess what? Cher is also 80 years old.

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Now, this weekend then, if you've got a little bit of spare time, hop on to the BFBS survey, which is bfbs.com/survey, and we would like to hear your feedback on our radio and TV services, please. You could be in the draw for some shopping vouchers, and it could be you. You've got to be in it to win it. The survey's been streamlined much, much more, and hopefully that will mean less time filling it in. If you've done it before and you thought, this is a long old survey, you know, some of them go on and on. Well, it's changed. Have a look. Check it out. The Whispers next. This is And The Beat Goes On.

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Of course, not their biggest hit. Walk Like an Egyptian was their biggest hit. But Eternal Flame there on BFBS, the Forces Station, released in 1989. And Prince writing Manic Monday. So the girls had a pretty good run, didn't they, really? They broke up in 1989 due to...

was just doing some research on the Bangles when this other question came up when I was looking up some stuff, and I don't know why this came up because I never asked it, but what is the world's number one song of all time? Apparently there is no single official number one song of all time. Different records and critics top their list with tracks like The Twist by Chubby Checker, Like a Rolling Stone by Bob Dylan, and White Christmas by Bing Crosby. So now we know all the old classics. Couple more to the news. This is Dexys Now

0: So Lydia's looking after the show next week as I leave you with one more then, and Dave on the way after the news. Ralph Tresvant, and this is Sensitivity.
1: Listen, baby.

0: Hamas says it will disarm completely
1: Hamas's military infrastructure itself, and that is a huge and complex infrastructure. It includes tunnels, it includes production facilities, heavy weaponry.
0: World Cup for sale, UEFA says no to FIFA.
2: It effectively undermines the whole ethical base of what we're about in football.
0: And we're with the Welsh Guards as they take up resident infantry battalion at RAF Akrotiri.
3: Potentially looking to do something with the platoon that's not just training when we're on the regional standby.
4: This is Forces News with Susan Bookbinder.
0: Hamas has said it's agreed to completely disarm in line with a deal announced by President Trump in the last few hours. Israel has yet to comment, but Mr. Trump posted on social media that the IDF would withdraw from Gaza as disarmament is completed. The BBC's Shema Khalil says it is a significant moment.
1: Hamas's military infrastructure itself, and that is a huge and complex infrastructure. It includes tunnels, it includes production facilities, heavy weaponry, personal weaponry, as well of military personnel of Hamas.
0: But Ahmed Fawood Al-Hatib of the Atlantic Council is sceptical.
5: This disarmament comes a week after the newly appointed leader of Hamas, Khalil al-Hayyam, who's aligned with the Islamic Republic of Iran, gave this fiery speech that doubled down on the jihadi narrative, that doubled down on armed resistance, and it didn't really signal any movement from an ethos and a political pragmatism point of view, away from armed resistance towards a political strategy.
0: Posting on Truth Social, the US president called the agreement a critical step towards Gaza finally being governed by a new Palestinian government. Global affairs analyst Josh Lederman says what happens when is critical.
6: I would be really interested to know whether Hamas agrees with the idea that this is going to take place in phases. In other words, that they would need to start to disarm before a full Israeli withdrawal from the Gaza Strip. These kinds of sequencing issues, who moves first, have scuttled so many previous attempts to reach a deal.
4: Forces News. This is BFBS.
0: A 10-member international mountaineering team led by renowned Nepal-born former Royal Marine Nirma Purja is feared missing after an avalanche on Pakistan's Broad Peak, one of the world's highest mountains. An American, a Chinese national, an Omani and five Nepalis are said to be part of the climbing group. The BBC's Kethaki Masilamani says despite Nirmal's vast experience, the outlook is bleak.
7: He's extremely experienced climber. He's done all of the world's 8,000 plus meter summits in just over 6 months a few years back. He does know those mountains, but of course the group have not been in contact since around midday yesterday, so the efforts are extremely dire at the moment.
0: A fraudulent funeral director in Hull will be sentenced later after admitting 67 offences, including preventing a lawful burial. Robert Bush, who's 48, is alleged to have kept bodies for months after they should have been cremated. Hundreds of jobs are going at Jaguar Land Rover as part of a transformation plan. Last year, the car manufacturer was hit by a cyber attack, which stopped production for weeks.
4: This is Forces News.
0: European football associations say they will boycott all events staged by the game's governing body unless the organisation drops a plan to sell stakes in tournaments such as the World Cup. FIFA's president Gianni Infantino argues the £7.5 billion deal would raise funds for the development of football across the world. The lead investor in the proposal is a company founded by Joshua Kushner, the brother of President Trump's son-in-law, Jared. Laura McAllister is UEFA vice president.
2: This poses a genuine existential threat to the game because the minute you sell off part of the crown jewels of football, clearly private equity has very different objectives and motivations to those of us who are custodians of the game. Even if you sell off 20%, that's 20% you never get back, and it effectively undermines the whole ethical base of what we're about in football.
0: Another group of nations has rejected FIFA's World Cup sell-off plans. the federation that oversees football in North and Central America, as well as the Caribbean, says its members have expressed deep concerns about the proposals. UEFA says its 55 member association nations stand as one against the plan because the World Cup cannot be treated as an investment product. The former chief executive at Aston Villa, Christian Perslow, says the statement is brilliant.
8: Let's just remember the power of UEFA within the global game. Six of the eight quarterfinalists at the recent tournament were for European nations. Five of the last six winners are European nations. Their power is formidable. This statement says it all. They got unanimity, which I think was crucial, and I think Infantino's sale plans are dead in the water.
4: This is Forces News.
0: A wildfire in Suffolk has grown to cover an area equal to more than 200 football pitches. More than 100 firefighters are attempting to bring it under control, with helicopters picking up seawater and dropping it on the blaze on Dunwich Heath. A major incident's been declared due to the fire's size and complexity. John Lacey is the Chief Fire Officer for Suffolk Fire and Rescue Service.
9: I'm devastated for the people that have had to relocate and come away for them. I know it's really scary and quite worrying. My reassurance is, if you follow the advice we've given, we are doing the very best we can. We're flooding it with resources to make sure we do the very best we can for them. So I'm devastated for the communities in the local area, but also really enthused by the amount of support that this community has pulled together to help those people that are affected.
0: Between 100 and 150 people have been evacuated from homes, campsites and caravan parks. Debbie Freeman's among those evacuated.
10: As we were leaving Minsmere Road, we could see red flames sort of behind Mount Pleasant Farm, that sort of area. So we knew we'd made the right decision.
4: Forces News Sports. This is Forces News.
0: The Welsh Guards have started arriving in Cyprus for a two-year posting as a resident infantry battalion. Nearly 200 guards and their families have landed at RAF Akrotiri from the unit so far. Our reporter in the region, Will Hollis, was there to meet them.
11: Welcome to RAF Akrotiri. Your baggage is currently being unloaded and will be available for collection shortly.
12: Arriving by Royal Air Force Voyager, 1st Battalion the Welsh Guards start their deployment at the gateway of British Forces Cyprus. 2nd Lieutenant Joshua Landau leads 5 Platoon in No. 2 Company.
3: First thing is, we're finally here. You're kind of excited to actually be here, to get your feet under the table, to get settled into the new role.
12: The Guards are taking over from 1st Battalion the Princess of Wales's Royal Regiment in Episcopi. They come to Cyprus as war rages in the wider region. Part of the job is keeping a high readiness for deployments to the Middle East and North Africa.
3: As a young platoon commander, it's really exciting. I think often you get times in camp where your platoon's quite dispersed, and having everyone out here, it's a fantastic opportunity to get some really exciting training done, and then next year potentially looking to do something with the platoon that's not just training when we're on a regional standby.
12: The warm UK weather has helped prepare the battalion for Cyprus, says Guardsman Charlie Richards.
13: We've had good weather, so obviously we've had quite a lot of heat, so we've slightly acclimatised to it, and then we're going to have an actual acclimatisation programme to go through.
14: How do you feel leaving the scarlet tunic and bearskin behind?
13: Obviously it's a good bit of variation, change scenery, so yeah, we're quite happy to get into green soldiering. It's a nice sort of change of pace.
11: To all Welsh Guards, welcome to Cyprus.
12: Will Hollis, BFBS Forces News, RAF Akrotiri.
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0: Newcastle are expected to appoint German Matthias Jelsler as their new boss. The head coach of Saudi side Al Ahly is the favourite to succeed Eddie Howe, who's left the Premier League club after almost 5 years in charge. Former Toon defender Warren Barton.
15: This football club has had punches on the nose many, many times, but what I know about this football club, it's got guts, it's got desire, and it's got fight in it. It's had it with Kevin Keegan, it's had it with Sir Bobby Robson, it had it with Eddie, and it's going to have it with the next manager, because that's what Newcastle is all about.
0: The Scottish Premiership season kicks off this evening with Rangers at Dundee United. Neil Fahey wrote himself into the history books with another gold for Scotland at the Commonwealth Games. The paracyclist picked up his 6th title in the tandem time trial, making him the country's most successful athlete ever.
4: Forces News Headlines.
0: 10 mountaineers, including world-renowned climber and former Royal Marine Nirmal Purja, are feared missing after an avalanche on Pakistan's Broad Peak. one of the world's highest mountains. Search efforts are expected to start later, as soon as the weather permits. And that's the latest. I'm Susan Bookbinder.

Stella Lefty, and that is Boston, opening up today's edition of the Early Ops Breakfast Show from Bahrain. Good morning. Not quite so early for you in Brunei, of course, but, you know, we know where we are, don't we, kid, pretty much. Welcome to the show. Loads coming up on the show then today, including the truly terrible bits of advice we've received over the years. Yes, we'll also be looking at Professor Squiggles on the programme today, and how England could end up leading a 55-nation boycott of the World Cup. Oh, yeah. That's going to be coming up on the show then today. Yes, truly terrible pieces of advice. And we'll also be looking at what dogs reckon is the perfect walk. I'm not quite sure if we've spoken to them. We'll find out together as the day goes on, really. And the secret to making the best toast. Yes. Apparently, is to use stale bread. Yeah. More of that coming up. We've got loads and loads of stuff to be getting through today. We really do. It's the Friday edition of the show. So, yeah, of course, we're going to kick it off with a bit of the Soup Dragons. No!

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0: MK featuring Bobby Bascom. And that is Zone. Turn up, good look, what's going on weather-wise in around the four seas world. And starting off in Bahrain, it's going to be humid at times today. Some clouds and a little bit warm during the day. 44 degrees being the top temperature, 30 being the low humidity, up to highs of 85% for you. Over in Brunei, it's going to be partly sunny, highs of 33 for you today. Diego Garcia, sun throughout the day, high clouds, highs expected of 29. Over into Germany, in Senelage today, you can expect 28 degrees. Degrees being your high, mostly cloudy, but not as hot. And a thunderstorm rather in spots later on this afternoon for you. Bronson, you've got mostly cloudy, but a very warm day. Highs are 29 for you. In Shape, highs are 27, a mixture of sun and cloud today. Over into Estonia, lovely warm day for you. 28 degrees in Tapa, very warm, loads of sun, and then turning cloudy a little bit later on. But also on the Rock of Gibraltar, highs are 28, and a mostly cloudy day, it seems, for you today.
1: Boss, you know we finally here, right?
2: Well,
1: it's Friday.

0: 10 mountaineers, including world-renowned climber and former Royal Marine Nirmal Purja, are feared missing after an avalanche on Pakistan's Broad Peak, one of the world's highest mountains. Search efforts are expected to start later, as soon as the weather permits. Hamas has said it's agreed to completely disarm in line with a deal announced by President Trump in the last few hours. Israel has yet to comment. The future of the World Cup remains uncertain after a backlash to FIFA's plans. The football associations of England and Scotland are among those to support UEFA's pledge to boycott proposals to sell off stakes in the competition. Newcastle are expected to appoint German Matthias Yesler as their new boss. The head coach of Saudi side Al Ahly is the favourite to succeed Eddie Howe, who's left the Premier League club after almost 5 years in charge. Derek McInnes is hoping he'll be in the dugout for his first Scottish Premiership match as Rangers manager this evening at Dundee United. The club confirmed they were appealing his four-game ban, allowing him to take his place on the bench until the hearing took place. McInnes says he wants to be able to do his job properly.
1: Look forward to it. I think we've got to feel excited about a new season starting. This is a real opportunity for us to kind of start as we mean to go on. You know, obviously it's been well documented that Rangers haven't started the first game of the season well for a number of years, and you know, the cards have dealt with a tough fixture. It will be tough going to Tannadice.
0: Hibs have set up a clash with KF Skendia of North Macedonia in the third qualifying round of the Conference League after a 4-3 aggregate win over Malisheva. They avoided an embarrassing upset by overturning a 2-0 deficit from the first leg in Kosovo. And that's the latest. I'm Susan Bookbinder.

0: earth turns slowly. It's hard to say that I'd rather stay awake when I'm asleep, because my dreams are bursting at the seams.
1: Owl City, Fireflies on BFBS, right? Talking then today then about a new study on what dogs reckon is the perfect walk. And it's surprisingly precise. I mean, it's a little more surprising that dogs actually know. But anyway, owners say that their pets' dream outing lasts for 1 hour and 7 minutes. Okay. Includes 16 sniffing opportunities. And ideally has a bit of water to splash in, you know. The top spots are open fields, woodland and parks, with a few friendly dogs to meet along the way. Safety, of course, a big priority, followed by quiet routes and wide spaces to run in, really. Yeah, loads of owners admit the dog's enjoyment matters more than their own when it comes to, you know. But convenience still wins sometimes, you know, close to home, easy pass, and yes, even the odd bin. Yeah, I must admit, it's kind of like I take my dog out, and it's like, right, let's go out, have a little bit of run around, do your business. You know what I mean? And then normally, I've been really lucky. My dog tells me when she wants to go home. She's like, yeah, I'm done now. We can go now. You know, she really lets it be known that she's done. You know, which is quite nice. So yeah, I'd recommend the Schnauzer breed, German Schnauzers, without a doubt. But yeah, coming up, we're going to be looking at the truly terrible pieces of advice we've been given in our life.

0: Kitchen.
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Almost quarter two with Ravine Lenay and Love Me Not. David, looking at things on the Osprey Breakfast Show this morning here on BFBS. Good morning. Now, talking, what do you got planned for the weekend? So you got anything good? You're going to be going off here? I'm going a little bit of exploring this weekend. I need to. Plus, it gets me steps in. So I'm going to go off and do a little bit of exploring. I think I might head up towards the mountains, you know. I think that's generally the plan. If you're not disappearing, getting out and about and doing something else, of course, you remember you've got the Commonwealth Games on over the weekend. Closing ceremony, remember, is on Sunday. But you do have Commonwealth Games action on your BFBS TV this morning on BFBS Sport at 8:30 and then again at 6 p.m. UK time tonight. More women's and men's 100 cricket again on at 2:45 for the women's and 6 p.m. for the men's. Both of those on Sky Sports. And then World Match Play Darts is day 7 there. Is it day 7? No, it's not, is it? It's not. I'm racking my brains here, and then I've just realised I've not been updated. It's just, you just love it when a plan comes together, don't you, really? Yeah, but you do have Commonwealth Games, and you definitely do still have a little bit of cricket. Over the weekend, though, you do have, of course, a bit of Carabao Cup action with Tranmere Rovers up against Rochdale on Saturday. Scottish Premiership, of course, with Aberdeen Hearts on Saturday as well, and more from the Scottish Premiership on Sunday with the St Johnstone Kilmarnock game and the Hibernian Motherwell game. And we've got them all covered for you on your BFBS TV.

the weekend. Daft Punk and Starboy on BFBS. Now, terrible bits of advice. Yes, terrible tips. The average Brit apparently has been offered probably 8 truly terrible pieces of advice so far in their lives. Yeah. Awful tips, you know, that have included things like, you know, have one for the road. That's, yeah. Or, of course, you know, fight fire with fire. There's another terrible bit of advice, really. And new research has found that they reckon that just under half of us have fallen out with someone over pointers that went pear-shaped. Yeah. Honestly, if I did that, I'd have no friends at all, really. But, yeah, almost a third of us have lost money by taking someone's bad advice, while they reckon about a fifth of us have wound up in debt because of it as well, which is never a good position to be in, is it? Topping the poll was being told, just stop worrying. There's no point worrying about something you can't change. You know, the study also revealed that the overwhelming majority of Brits insist they give great advice. They obviously they reckon they do. You know, 73% reckon that that age comes wisdom. Really, I think that it's good to a point, and then you just become out of touch with the modern world, and your advice is then drops into the terrible tips category without a shadow of a doubt. I reckon, you know, but yeah.

Daniel Bedingfield and got to get through this on BFBS, right? Squeezy, one more track taking us up to the news. We're going to go with a bit of Sub, Melanie Williams. That's a bit of a classic tune, isn't it, really? And then we're going to be looking at the big brewing row. There we go, in international football at the moment. There's a pretty major standoff with this idea of kind of selling off bits of football, isn't there? So

0: A 10-member international mountaineering team led by renowned Nepal-born former Royal Marine Nirmal Purja is feared missing after an avalanche on Pakistan's Broad Peak, one of the world's highest mountains. An American, a Chinese national, an Omani and five Nepalese are said to be part of the climbing group. The BBC's Kathaki Masilamani says despite Nirmal's vast experience, the outlook is bleak.
1: He's an extremely experienced climber. He's done all of the world's 8,000 plus metre summits in just over 6 months a few years back. He does know those mountains, but of course the group have not been in contact since around midday yesterday, so the efforts are extremely dire at the moment.
0: FIFA's issued a statement saying nobody is selling football. It says its plans to continue the consultation process regarding selling off stakes in a World Cup company to private investors. That's despite European nations pledging to boycott all its competitions until the project is scrapped. Donald Trump says his board of peace has reached an agreement for Hamas to disarm. Posting on Truth Social, the US president said it would be carried out in a structured phase and would also include the withdrawal of Israeli forces and eventually a new Palestinian government. Here's what he had to say at the board's launch earlier this year.
2: We're committed to ensuring Gaza is demilitarized, properly governed and beautifully rebuilt. It's going to be a great plan, and that's where the Board of Peace really started. And I think we can spread out to other things as we succeed with Gaza.
0: Israel and Hamas have yet to officially comment. Fire crews are starting a third day of fighting a huge wildfire on the Suffolk coast that's raged across an area of land the size of over 200 football pitches. The fire has swept across Dunwich Heath. Around 50 residents were evacuated from their homes yesterday. Spain is set to deploy its military to restore order at its border with Morocco in Ceuta, after nine people died during a mass migrant crossing from Morocco. The armed forces will reinstate police in the Spanish enclave after the domestic force was overwhelmed by thousands of migrants. This Ceuta resident says the journey over breakwaters separating the territories is dangerous and futile.
3: To be honest, I don't understand why they come to Spain, why they're led to believe that there's a future here, that there are jobs. And to be fair, there are. But then when they arrive, they're faced with the harsh reality that they have nothing, and the people treat them as if they were nobody.
0: The King George Stakes is expected to be among the highlights on day four of racing's glorious Goodwood Festival. That's the latest. I'm Susan Bookbinder.

Sienna Spyro, and that is Material Lover. Before that, Omi and Cheerleader. Right, talking today about this huge row brewing up in international football. Then, I mean, I'm not into football and stuff like that, but I do like a good bit of drama. Do you know what I mean? Oh yeah. So. The row has been brewing then because England could end up leading a 55-nation boycott World Cup over Gianni Infantino's plan to bring private investors into the tournament. Now, UEFA called an emergency 999 meeting with all its members and associations, and the FA will be on that call to work out how to respond to this. One of the options on the table is dramatic, whereas every European nation will be pulling out of the World Cup in protest. That's one of the potential options. UEFA's already said the idea crosses a line and that football's governing bodies... Well, we shouldn't be selling off parts of the game, really, yeah? I mean, it's rare to see this level of open pushback, I think, within football. You know what I mean? A lot of pushback's done quietly behind the scenes, but, yeah. And if Europe does act together, I mean, it would be one of the biggest standoffs in football ever seen, I think, wouldn't it? You know? So here's one for you. Now, if the World Cup changed beyond recognition, would fans stay loyal? Or would they walk away?

role model. High Hopes 3000. And coming up, we're going to be talking out that it seems we're a bit of a sensitive bunch, you know. We'll be finding out what that's all about after a bit of Fat Joe.

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That's James Hype and Kelly Lee with More Than Friends. So it seems we are, we're kind of a sensitive bunch in this day and age. Apparently we're more worried about how popular we are than getting our foot on the property ladder, according to the latest bit of research. They reckon many of us admit to regularly worrying about whether other people like us, compared to only a small percent worried about getting a mortgage. The study found that work is most likely to be the cause of worries, followed by money, being late for something, health, or a friend or relative over our own health concerns, apparently. We're more worried about how popular we are than we are getting on the property ladder. Crazy, isn't it? It's madness. Anywho, time to say goodbye for you in Germany, Shape and Brunson. It's going to be Curtisin looking after things for you next. Taking us up to the latest news, bit of Niall Horan. Tastes so good on BFBS. If you're in Central Europe, Germany, Shape and Brunson, have yourself a wonderful weekend. See you for Saturday, if not the Monday Breakfast Show.

0: FIFA has defended its controversial plan to sell stakes in its competitions, including the World Cup, to private investors, insisting nobody is selling football. The football associations of England and Scotland are among those to support UEFA's pledge to boycott the proposals. Donald Trump says his Board of Peace has reached an agreement for Hamas to disarm. The US president says it would be carried out in structured phases. And 10 mountaineers, including world-renowned climber and former Royal Marine Nirmal Purja, are feared missing after an avalanche on Pakistan's Broad Peak, one of the world's highest mountains. In sport, Newcastle are expected to appoint German Matthias Yasler as their new boss. The head coach of Saudi side Al Ahly is the favourite to succeed Eddie Howe, who left the Premier League club yesterday after almost 5 years in charge. Derek McInnes is hoping he'll be in the dugout for his first Scottish Premiership match as Rangers manager this evening at Dundee United. The club confirmed they were appealing his four-game ban, allowing him to take his place on the bench until the hearing happened. McInnes says he wants to be able to do his job properly.
1: Look forward to it. I think we've got to feel excited about a new season starting. This is a real opportunity for us to kind of start as we mean to go on. You know, obviously it's been well documented that Rangers haven't started the first game of the season well for a number of years, and you know, the cards I've dealt is a tough fixture. It will be tough going to Tannadice.
0: Hibs have set up a clash with KF Shekandia of North Macedonia in the third qualifying round of the Conference League. It's after a 4-3 aggregate win over Malisheva. They avoided an embarrassing upset by overturning a 2-0 deficit from the first leg in Kosovo. Anil Fahy wrote himself into the history books with another gold for Scotland at the Commonwealth Games. The paracyclist picked up his sixth title in the tandem time trial, making him the country's most successful athlete ever. That's the latest. I'm Tanya Snuggs.

That is Muse, Supermassive Black Hole on BFBS. Still to come on the show then today. We've spoken about how kind of sensitive we are in this day and age, but we're going to be talking about the secret to making the best toast. I know. It's, well, you know, it's early, unless you're in Brunei, but, you know, we're going to look at it. You're going to be surprised.

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1: Thomas, Ed and Georgia on BFBS. So talking about making toast on the programme today. You know, if you're going to really make, like, a good toast, all right? Have you ever noticed sometimes it's just

crust removed, you know, in the kitchen. Middle class toast apparently is triangular, while common toast is rectangular with both crusts left intact, you know, straight out the back. Buttering the entire slice is in one go is also seen as common as well. So I'm common. There we are. I'm happy with that. I'm good. I'm common. So yeah, thanks to Dr. Neil Buttery, apparently. Yeah. If you want to make real bang on toast, the bread has got to be stale. So you've got to use proper bread. So you might want to make it yourself.

Taylor Swift, and I knew it. I knew you on BFBS. There we are. We find out how to make the best bread. So best toast this morning. I mean, you never thought you were going to work that one out, did you? But there we are. I just thought I'd share that with you, by the way. Reminder, what's coming up on your BFBS TV a little bit later on today then. Later on over the weekend. That brand new series of The Pit hits BFBS Extra on Saturday. Starts at 9:15 UK time. If you're big into your crime dramas, you've got you covered there for the brand new series of The Pit. And of course, if you do fancy watching something pretty cool over on the BFBS TV player this weekend, a brand new series of Blackwatch, a soldier story from BBC Scotland. It starts at 9:30 UK time, and then the second part of that series gets underway at 10:30.

Never thought that you was like this. I took the tag off of major prices. I just spent a half a meal on a chandelier. Now you try and cut me off like a light switch. Try and stay in Ali. Saying that you need some time to breathe.

Maroon 5 featuring Future and Cold on BFBS. We are going to be talking in the show today about the six words that women hate the most. We're going to be looking at those. You have a think about that. Think about the word you really hate the most. All right, have a think about it. And we'll be talking about that in the next part of the show, you know. Sabrina Carpenter, Espresso on BFBS. Did I tell you I've cut caffeine out of my diet? I'm doing all right, you know.

Sabrina Carpenter, Espresso on BFBS. So yeah, I've cut caffeine out of my diet. I just decided, you know, I'm going to stop it because I wanted to get rid of the sugar more than the caffeine. But it was just like, well, every time I have a coffee, I need sugar just a little bit. So I'm just like, right, you know, I'm just going to stop the caffeine stuff. And yeah, I sleep better. I'm going to tell you that. I mean, I might have drunk a little bit too much coffee in my life, but you know, what can you do? But yeah, I feel great. I tell you, I don't have tea, coffee, carbonated drinks, nothing like that. I feel pretty good, you know. Right, Gibraltar, it's time to say goodbye to you. Greg's up next, taking care of things for you on your breakfast show. Have yourself a great day and a great weekend.

0: Hamas says it's agreed to completely disarm in Gaza under plans put forward by Donald Trump's Board of Peace. The US president's called the agreement historic. There's been no immediate comment from Israel, which under the proposals would withdraw from Gaza once the disarmament process is complete. The BBC's Shaima Cahill has more.
1: The plan itself starts with the smaller armed groups in Gaza disarming. Then you move to Hamas's military infrastructure itself. And that is a huge and complex infrastructure. It includes tunnels. It includes production facilities, heavy weaponry, personal weaponry of military personnel of Hamas.
0: FIFA's issued a statement saying nobody is selling football after facing a backlash over its controversial plans to sell off stakes in the World Cup to private investors. It says it plans to continue the consultation process. That's despite European nations pledging to boycott all its competitions until the project is scrapped. Football bodies representing North and Central America and the Caribbean have also rejected the plans, although they've not gone as far as threatening a boycott. Inés Sampaio is a sports reporter at a radio station in Porto.
2: I think UEFA is hoping that the issue is resolved as quickly as possible. It's clear that this is a sort of power move or a bluff. I think FIFA and UEFA are sort of playing poker with football at this point, and they are trying to force FIFA's hand.
0: A renowned mountaineer and special forces soldier is among 10 people feared missing after an avalanche on Broad Peak on the border of Pakistan and China. The team is being led by the renowned Nepal-born former Royal Marine Nirmal Purja. The BBC's Anne Barasan Ethirajan says there's still hope.
3: If by chance they may be stuck in some pockets. This has happened before, where you can, if you have the enough equipment, you can withstand the cold. There is a possibility that you can survive if there is any pocket, or maybe only the communication was lost. But there is also a danger that if you are swept away and far away, and then if you fall into any crevasse, then it is difficult to climb up.
0: A spokesperson for the Sizewell B nuclear power station says it's monitoring the dynamic situation as a fire continues to burn on heathland near the Suffolk coast. The Suffolk Fire and Rescue Service say the situation appears to be stabilising. Last night they had more than 100 firefighters at the scene as the blaze grew to the size of 210 football pitches. And Spain is set to deploy its military to restore order at its border with Morocco in Ceuta. It's after 9 people died during a mass migrant crossing from Morocco. And that's the latest. I'm Tanya Snuggs.

Tiesto and the business. Right, talking then today about, well, words women hate. Just generally words people hate. Apparently they've come up with six words which are the most hated. Moist topped the list of cringe-inducing phrases, apparently. Yeah. So they researched this and confirmed that moist is just one of six words that women find almost impossible to tolerate. Yeah. According to experts, people dislike the word because it has to do with their, with their disgust of the bodily functions, often related with the phrase, I suppose. Yeah. See, they've gone with, in sixth place, the word flap. Curd came fifth, chunky in fourth, panties third, squirt in second, and moist first. It's like, for me, for me, the word Kardashian is probably up there. Discharge, that's up there as well as one word that, yeah, I really don't like. Flirt, I don't like the word flirt. I don't know why, it's just my kind of thing, really, you know what I mean? I'm not quite sure. Chillax is another word I don't like. Yeah, it's just like really, really just annoys me. I don't get it, you know? Oh, and the word Trump. That one there, that's kind of a word that's joking, I'm just, you know. Just pushing my luck a little bit, that's all.

Lizzo featuring Ariana Grande on BFBS. What is absolutely... I'm still loving that tune, even now. Right, we are going to be talking about your favourite on-screen family. Have a think about that. Who's yours?

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Def Leppard, Pour Some Sugar On Me. What a tune. A still absolute legendary tune. It just doesn't age in my mind. It really doesn't. Right, final track up to the news. Going to go with Slater. And Dan's going to say goodbye to UK bases. You've got your breakfast show. It's about to start off for you at the National DAB Plus Breakfast Show with Danny and Cam. We'll be joining them again in about half an hour's time. Have yourself a great Friday and a great weekend if you're back in the UK. Catch up with you either tomorrow morning, if not Monday.

The US president claims Israeli forces will withdraw from Gaza, paving the way for a new Palestinian government to be established. Posting on Truth Social, Donald Trump said his Board of Peace had reached an agreement for the complete disarmament of Hamas. FIFA says it's going to continue with a consultation process on selling off stakes in the World Cup to private investors. That's despite European nations, including England and Scotland, pledging to boycott all its competitions until the project is scrapped. And the Prime Minister's announced English mayors will be allowed to keep a share of taxes from their area to improve public transport, build homes and create jobs. It's part of Andy Burnham's plans to shift power away from Westminster. In sport, Newcastle are expected to appoint German Matthias Jessler as their new boss. The head coach of Saudi side Al Ahly is the favourite to succeed Eddie Howe, who left the Premier League club yesterday after almost 5 years in charge. Hibernian are through to the Conference League third qualifying round. A 4-1 win at home to Kosovan side Malisheva saw them through 4-3 on aggregate. They're joined by Motherwell, whose 3-0 win at HB Torshorn off the Faroe Islands saw them through 5-0. At the Commonwealth Games in Glasgow, Royal Navy weightlifter James Wales just missed out on a medal for Wales after finishing fourth in the over 110kg competition. It means Forces athletes are without a medal after disappointment for Army duo boxer Niamh Brooks and runner Maverick Pamphile and RAF swimmer Kyle Booth earlier this week. But Neil Farke wrote himself into the history books with another gold for Scotland at the Games. The paracyclist picked up his sixth title in the tandem time trial, making him the country's most successful athlete ever. And that's the latest. I'm Tanya Snuggs.

0: It's Naughty Boy Sam Smith. That was La La La.
1: Good morning.
0: Hello, how's it going? It's Rachel with you on The Breakfast Show. We finally made it to Friday, thank goodness. And the final day of July, Friday the 31st, the time on the clock, 6:36 on the nose. Good to have your company. Got a busy show planned. I've got a breakfast filter on the way for you. Music from Billie Eilish lined up as well. And if you'd like to get in touch with the show, you can fire me a message on socials at Radio Rachel C is where you can find me. You can also email rachel.cochran@bfbs.com on email. There was so much chat yesterday on socials after the slight reminisce of nightclubs. The nightclubs you went to, the nightclubs you enjoyed, and the absolute delight that none of it was captured for social media. You know, let's just keep those days classified. Here's another with 54 Ultra. Let's Talk to You, former Freshly Music track, and the winner announced today shortly after 9 o'clock. You can still have your say over at bfbs.com/music.

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Today, we've got a track that came out back in 2003. It was a lead single from Dangerously In Love. And oh my goodness, it was Beyoncé's first UK and US number one as a solo artist. It really did help launch her career. And I remember watching the video on MTV on repeat. It just seemed to be on all the time. I have never admired a woman's moves so much, and the outfit in this video, unmatched. Here's Beyoncé and Crazy In Love, your breakfast belter for your Friday.

Billie Eilish with Justin Bieber and Bad Guy. It's BFBS. Good morning. Weekend plans. What are you up to? What is ahead of you over the next few days? You're maybe working the whole way through, and if so, we will be with you from start to finish. But if you do have a little bit of time off, always interested to hear what's going on. I am actually getting my hair cut today and then very swiftly heading to Portrush. I'm going out with my sister-in-laws, which never happens. As you can imagine, 9 kids between 2 sister-in-laws and a cousin. So a lot of delegating, a lot of juggling in order to, you know, get the plans out of the WhatsApp group, to get the trip out of the WhatsApp group. So really excited to see them, spend a bit of time with them today. Don't have too many plans for the rest of the weekend, which I'm absolutely thrilled about, if I'm completely honest. I love a free and easy, plan-free weekend. What are you up to? Here's Tom Grennan.

It's Tom Grennan Shadowboxing on BFBS. We've got First Play Friday on the way after 8:30 this morning, and freshy music lined up with your winner announced shortly after 9 and the winning song played out on Totally Connected with Joe from 10. Taking you to news, here's Calvin Harris with Jazzy.

0: Hamas agrees to disarm in Gaza after Donald Trump announces Board of Peace plan.
1: I think it's important to treat it with intrigue, but to have a healthy dose of skepticism.
0: Plus, FIFA responds after backlash over plans to sell stakes in its competitions.
2: The minute you sell off part of the crown jewels of football, clearly private equity has very different objectives and motivations to those of us who are custodians of the game.
0: And we're with the Welsh Guards as they start arriving in Cyprus for a two-year posting.
3: Potentially looking to do something with the platoon that's not just training when we're on the regional standby.
4: This is Forces News with Tanya Snogs.
0: Hamas says it's agreed to completely disarm in Gaza under plans put forward by Donald Trump's Board of Peace. The US president's called the agreement historic. Here's what he had to say at the board's launch earlier this year.
5: We're committed to ensuring Gaza is demilitarized, properly governed, and beautifully rebuilt. It's going to be a great plan.
0: BBC correspondent Rushdie Abu Alouf explains what it's all about.
6: Overnight, we had this document sent to the American talking that Hamas will fully disarm, that is include the infrastructure of the military capability for Hamas and most important, the network of tunnel in Gaza.
0: But Ahmed Fuad Al-Hatib from the think tank Atlantic Council is sceptical.
1: I think it's important to treat it with intrigue, but to have a healthy dose of scepticism. There are tactical and strategic considerations that could potentially hinder this related to the duration of how long this will take, giving Hamas ample time to remain firmly in control of Gaza.
0: Israel has yet to comment, but President Trump says the Israelis will withdraw from Gaza as soon as Hamas has disarmed fully. Veteran Israeli politician Yossi Belim says the US president may be getting ahead of himself when he calls it historic.
7: In order to call it historic, you need a little bit more time. It is always like that. So I think that it may become is an historic decision, and I would like it to succeed, and then we can easily call it like that. But there are so many question marks that should be answered that it is a little bit too early to declare it so.
4: This is Forces News.
0: FIFA's issued a statement saying nobody is selling football after facing a backlash over its controversial plans to sell off stakes in the World Cup to private investors. It says it plans to continue the consultation process, despite UEFA saying it will boycott all its competitions until the project is scrapped. The body representing North and Central America and the Caribbean has also rejected the plans, although they've stopped short of a boycott. UEFA Vice President Laura McAllister says they had to make a stand.
2: The minute you sell off part of the crown jewels of football, clearly private equity has very different objectives and motivations to those of us who are custodians of the game. Even if you sell off 20%, that's 20% you never get back, and it effectively undermines the whole ethical base of what we're about in football.
0: Former Aston Villa chief executive Christian Purslow says UEFA's statement is brilliant.
8: Let's just remember the power of UEFA within the global game. Six of the eight quarterfinalists at the recent tournament were for European nations. Five of the last six winners are European nations. Their power is formidable. This statement says it all. They got unanimity, which I think was crucial. And I think Infantino's sale plans are dead in the water.
0: Football finance expert Kevin Maguire says if FIFA wins out, we could see big changes in the world of football.
9: There has been talk about perhaps UEFA getting into a conversation with some of the big South American nations and forming their own alternative to FIFA. So this is very much an early stage negotiation at present.
4: This is Forces News.
0: A 10-member international mountaineering team led by renowned Nepal-born former Royal Marine Nirmal Purja is feared missing after an avalanche on Pakistan's Broad Peak, one of the world's highest mountains. The Prime Minister's announced English mayors will be allowed to keep a share of taxes from their area to improve public transport, build homes and create jobs. It's part of Andy Burnham's plans to shift power away from Westminster. Fire crews battling a large blaze on the Suffolk coast Coast have said it's stabilising as it enters its third day. A spokesperson for the Sizewell B nuclear power station says it's monitoring the dynamic situation. And Spain's deploying extra troops to restore order at its border with Morocco in Ceuta after a mass migrant crossing from Morocco. 9 people died attempting the journey.
4: This is Forces News.
0: Now, BFBS Forces News has been given special access to where the British Armed Forces are trained in escape and survival techniques. In our latest report on the Defence, Survive, Evade, Resist, Extract training organisation, we focus on how personnel are taught to evade capture and get to safety if they become trapped behind enemy lines. David Civils McCann reports.
10: Imagine you're lost in hostile territory. You must avoid the enemy while getting yourself to safety and alerting your side for the rescue. It's here on the moors of Cornwall that British military personnel are learning to do that, pursued by teams of hunters on the ground as well as the sky, with drone operator Petty Officer Anthony Pike on the lookout as well.
11: It's the future of warfare, being able to use drones, be in line with how people are fighting in war right now, especially in Ukraine. Lessons learned from them. People are working on the front line. It's going to be the most important part of their training, understanding how dangerous drones actually are and how easy it is for them to be spotted with a high-quality drone.
12: If you ever find white sap in a plant, do not touch it.
10: As well as avoiding the enemy, the people on the course are taught how to make their rations go further. Flight Sergeant David Hardy telling them what the land can provide.
12: Gorse flour, it's everywhere, but to say we only ever eat the flour. Every gardener's worst nightmare, the dandelion. And it tastes, as you would imagine, awful. We then have this thistle. If you scrape off the needles, scrape off the hair itself, what you can do is you can eat it. It tastes very much like celery. So it's actually quite a refreshing taste more than anything else.
10: The jobs done by the people on this course mean they're at high risk of capture, often working close to the front lines, meaning this training is vital if they become trapped on the wrong side. David Civils McCann, BFBS Forces News, Bodmin Moor.
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0: The Welsh Guards have started arriving in Cyprus for a 2-year posting as a resident infantry battalion. Nearly 200 guards and their families have landed at RAF Akrotiri from the unit so far. Our reporter in the region, Will Hollis, was there to meet them.
13: Welcome to RAF Akrotiri. Your baggage is currently being unloaded and will be available for collection shortly.
14: Arriving by Royal Air Force Voyager, 1st Battalion the Welsh Guards start their deployment at the gateway of British Forces Cyprus. 2nd Lieutenant Joshua Landau leads 5 Platoon in No. 2 Company.
15: First thing is, we're finally here. You're kind of excited to actually be here, to get your feet under the table, to get settled into the new role.
14: The Guards are taking over from 1st Battalion the Princess of Wales's Royal Regiment in Episcopi. They come to Cyprus as war rages in the wider region. Part of the job is keeping at high readiness for deployments to the Middle East and North Africa.
15: As a young platoon commander, it's really exciting. I think often you get times in camp where your platoon's quite dispersed, and having everyone out here, it's a fantastic opportunity to get some really exciting training done, and then next year potentially looking to do something with the platoon that's not just training when we're on the regional standby.
14: The warm UK weather has helped prepare the battalion for Cyprus, says Guardsman Charlie Richards.
16: We've had good weather, so obviously we've had quite a lot of heat, so we've slightly acclimatised to it, and then we're going to have an actual acclimatisation programme to go through.
17: How do you feel leaving the scarlet tunic and bearskin behind?
16: Obviously, it's a good bit of variation, change scenery, so yeah, we're quite happy to get into green soldiering. It's a nice sort of change of pace.
13: To all Welsh Guards, welcome to Cyprus.
14: Will Hollis, BFBS Forces News, RAF Akrotiri.
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0: Newcastle are expected to appoint German Matthias Jessler as their new boss. The head coach of Saudi side Al Ahly is the favourite to succeed Eddie Howe, who left the Premier League club yesterday after almost 5 years in charge. Former defender Warren Barton says his old side continues to show great resilience.
18: This football club has had punches on the nose many, many times, but what I know about this football club, it's got guts, it's got desire, and it's got fight in it. It's had it with Kevin Keegan, it's had it with Sir Bobby Robson, It had it with Eddie, and it's going to have it with the next manager, because that's what Newcastle is all about.
0: Hibs have set up a clash with KF Skendia of North Macedonia in the third qualifying round of the Conference League after a 4-3 aggregate win over Malasheva. And Neil Farke wrote himself into the history books with another gold for Scotland at the Commonwealth Games in Glasgow. The paracyclist picked up his sixth title in the tandem trial.
4: Forces News. Headlines.
0: Hamas says it's agreed to completely disarm in Gaza under proposals put forward by President Trump's Board of Peace. There's no word yet from Israel. That's the latest. I'm Tanya Snuggs.

to station. Good morning. Weather for Northern Ireland today, starting off mainly dry, some brightness in the east. Otherwise cloudy, some showers breaking out, fewer as the day goes on with highs of 18 degrees. It's not feeling warm at the moment, I can tell you that much. Rubbish. I need my breakfast detectives on this one. My milk today smells fine. It tastes fine-ish. Every time I put it in my coffee, something's just, I don't know, it's off. I can't explain it. Some of the coffee's maybe gaslighting me, just subtly. Now, I am usually a skimmed milk gal, so it could be the fact that it just is a very different milk to skimmed milk. You know, it's bolder, it's fuller. Fuller in all sorts of ways. It's actually got taste to it. But when Rachel brought it the other day, I was so disappointed that we had whole milk instead of skimmed. And then she made me a cup of coffee and I said, that's the best cup of coffee you've made me this year. I thought things are looking up, but now, I don't know. Is there something weird with the milk or is it just me?

0: 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Stay up to date with the latest news, advice, features and giveaways for the whole Army family with Army & Due.
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0: Celeste with Stop This Flame. It's at BFBS, the Forces Station. I've made the decision. The milk is actually out of date. There are weird, funny things in the front on the top.
1: You came at a bad time, but you just crossed.
0: We're not

0: Hamas says it's agreed to completely disarm in Gaza under proposals put forward by President Trump's Board of Peace. There's been no word yet from Israel. We're just hearing that a dual UK and Azerbaijani national has been charged over alleged spying at RAF Akrotiri and sharing information with Iran. And renowned mountaineer and Special Forces soldier Nurman Purji is among 10 people feared missing after an avalanche on Broad Peak on the border of Pakistan and China. FIFA says no one is selling football in response to UEFA's threat to boycott the World Cup if a deal to sell off tournaments goes ahead. David Garrett reports.
1: Football's world governing body says it respects feedback from its members but claims media coverage has been incorrect over plans to bring private investors into the game. They say the chance for members to take part in the commercial opportunity won't come at the cost of the spirit of football. It's understood FIFA president Gianni Infantino is rapidly losing support. The governing body for North and Central America and the Caribbean has joined UEFA Nations in rejecting the proposal.
0: Newcastle are expected to appoint German Matthias Jessler as their new boss. The head coach of Saudi side Al Ahly is the favourite to succeed Eddie Howe, who left the Premier League club yesterday after almost 5 years in charge. Hibs have set up a clash with KF Skhendija of North Macedonia in the third qualifying round of the Conference League. It's after a 4-3 aggregate win over Malisheva. They avoided an embarrassing upset by overturning a 2-0 deficit from the first leg in Kosovo. Motherwell will face HJK Helsinki after easing past HB Torshorn of the Faroe Islands 5-0 overall. And that's the latest. I'm Tanya Snuggs.

0: Really enjoying that from Etch. It's Ring My Bell.
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0: Entertainment. Let's have a look to see what's happening online this morning. Bear Grylls has gone from full vegan to full on carnivore. So he's revealed he's now eating steak for breakfast, lunch and dinner. Princess of Wales has topped Tatler's Best Dressed in Britain list for 2026. Strictly's latest celebrity is former England footballer Sean Wright Phillips. He's heading for the ballroom. Ben Affleck said quite the week he won a $1 million prize on the celebrity version of Who Wants to Be a Millionaire. Big day for Ariana Grande fans. Her brand new album Petal is out today. Happy 40th birthday to Harry Potter. A New York lawyer who has been caught kissing a colleague in Central Park could reportedly lose a job worth tens of millions of pounds after a firm pulled its offer. And Macaulay Culkin could be heading home once more. Apparently he's in talks for a brand new Home Alone film. He's the same age as me, 44. Will he be the dad this time?

0: El King with X's and O's. On the way, we're going to be hearing about tickets for trips and how you can get an account, a really great charity with access to tickets for events all across the UK. More on that very soon. Up next, so Ella Langley's brand new single, it's called Be Her.
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Ella Langley's brand new single. It's called Be Her. It's beautiful, isn't it? I heard it a few weeks ago and downloaded it immediately. Gorgeous. Added it to the new country playlist on my phone. Now, if you're serving, you can get an account with Tickets for Trips. It's a really fantastic charity with access to tickets for events across the UK, from sporting days out to big concerts and everything in between. Evie Blades is the Director of Operations and has been telling

0: plenty going on, different comedy clubs in London. There's some sort of pre-Edinburgh Fringe stuff going on as well. We often get theatre shows. We do some wonderful work with Disney Theatrical. There's also a lot of rugby, so much rugby. We are, of course, in the off-season for the football, but I do have my team squirreling away, working away at the moment with the Premier League clubs, with the SPL, with the Championship and League One, League Two, all of that. So that is slowly going up on the website, and there'll be lots of ballots for people to enter for Premiership and, of course, the SPL. So, you know, football will be back. What I love is we do work with every single race course in the country who don't just do racing. They have family fun days. They have, you know, music events. So you can go enjoy a day of racing. They have these superhero race days where your kids can go along as well. Under 18s tend to go for free, so you don't need to worry about booking tickets for them. You just book tickets through us for yourself and then turn up on the day with your ID and go and have a wonderful day at the races. Kick out time at school, is that correct?
1: Yeah. School's out for summer.
0: School's out for summer, exactly. We've just sent out all of our passes as well for Merlin Entertainment. They've all just gone up and gone out. So lots of lucky people there that will be going to those events. Working with Portons Park for yet another year, which is probably one of our hottest events. People go pretty wild for Portons Park, which is home of Peppa Pig World.
1: Yes, of course.
0: So yeah, aside from the concerts, honestly, asking me what we get is like it's always a really big question. I have 367 events online right now.
1: So go and check, basically. Go and have a look.
0: Please, and please do not email me asking me, what have you got in here? Because there's four of us and 90,000 of you on that website now. So onus is on you to get that booked.
1: So how is it going in 2026?
0: Really, really pleased to say that we are now at our highest numbers ever. And we still have tickets going begging.
1: So for people who maybe used to have memberships and kind of it's been in the back of their mind, or people who are hearing this for the first time, can we just remind them where they need to go to get involved?
0: It's ticketsfortroops.org.uk. There is a register button in the top right hand corner. If it's not letting you register for some reason, probably means you might have an account that's laying dormant for a while. If you want to get your account back up to date, info@ticketsfortroops.org.uk. I've got some lovely people there who can help you. And generally, it's a case of just proving that you are eligible, whether that's because you're currently serving or because you're medically discharged, whatever that is. You can check our eligibility criteria, usually set up within 24 to 48 business hours, and then you can go on and start booking tickets immediately. Do have a look on our Instagram as well. That's probably where we're the most active, and follow us on there. So of course, that's @ticketsfortroops. We would absolutely love to have you, because as I say, this is really is a case of the more the merrier. We don't want to be the best worst kept secret in the British military anymore. We want to make sure that you guys are taking up tickets and signing up and checking back regularly.
2: If you are currently serving, maybe you've been medically discharged since 2001, or you have a war pension after being released in 2001, do get involved in the best worst kept secret in the British military and go and enjoy some fab events. Here's the White Stripes, Seven Nation Army, 7:48. Good morning. I'm going

The White Stripes, Seven Nation Army on the Forces Station at SBFBS. There's a couple, a professional couple, they're on the hunt for somebody to be a companion for their dog. So the dog's going to need walking, feeding, caring for. It's a 9-year-old lab. And the housekeeper with a dog care role will help the couple support the smooth running of their home, but will also provide exceptional care for their beloved dog. How much will they get paid? 25 quid an hour. Listen, that ain't bad. Is it? That ain't bad. Starts mid-September.

Lewis Capaldi survived. He is Belfast Bound in August to a sold out show. No doubt it will be amazing. Next hour of the show, we have First May Friday on the way for you. And we're talking High Rocks dreams. Not that dreams are made of High Rocks. That's something completely different. Here's Bella Kay with I Love It, I Love It, I Love It.

0: A British man's been charged with alleged spying on RAF Akrotiri. Sue Sharp reports.
1: The Met Police says Rashad Sultanov, a dual UK and Azerbaijani national, was arrested earlier this month by Cypriot authorities and is being held in custody pending extradition proceedings. The 44-year-old's accused of conducting hostile surveillance at the base in Cyprus and sharing information with Iran's military. It follows an investigation into incidents between May and June last year. The suspect from Islington in North London has been charged under the National Security Act, the first time an alleged offence under the 2023 law has been investigated in an overseas territory.
0: Donald Trump says his Board of Peace has reached an agreement for Hamas to disarm. Posting on Truth Social, the US president said it would be carried out in structured phases and would also include the withdrawal of Israeli forces and eventually a new Palestinian government. Here's what he had to say at the board's launch earlier this year.
2: We're committed to ensuring Gaza is demilitarized, properly governed, and beautifully rebuilt. It's going to be a great plan, and this is where the Board of Peace really started. And I think we can spread out to other things as we succeed with Gaza.
0: Israel and Hamas have yet to officially comment. The Iranian army says it's targeted US military facilities at Kuwait's Ahmed al-Jaber air base. Iranian media reporting the army launched a drone attack in response to recent US strikes. A British citizen who served in the Army and Royal Marines is among 10 climbers missing after an avalanche in northern Pakistan. There's been no contact with the group led by Nepali-born mountaineer Nirmal Purja since it happened yesterday. Search and rescue efforts are continuing. The Alpine Club of Pakistan also says every effort is being made to locate them. FIFA says selling football is not something it would ever entertain as the backlash continues against its plan to sell off stakes in competitions, including the World Cup. European countries, including England and Scotland, have threatened to boycott the governing body's events. Former FA chairman David Bernstein feels a collaborative approach will get the right outcome.
3: England on its own, we're a big nation in football, but we can't do very much on our own. If we try to do something against FIFA, frankly, they would tell us where to go. But with UEFA, we're very, very powerful. So I think it's absolutely right that we work with UEFA. We're part of that.
0: The federation that oversees football in North and Central America, as well as the Caribbean, says its members have also expressed deep concerns. And the authorities in Singapore are investigating allegations that the band Massive Attack made pro-Palestine statements and held up a Palestinian flag at a concert on Wednesday. That's the latest. I'm Tanya Snuggs.

Scissor Sisters, I Don't Feel Like Dancing. It's BFBS, good morning. Brand new single from Silver Bumper on the way with On Tonight. Weather for Northern Ireland today, bit of a mixed bag. Not, I cannot believe I'm saying this, but I've just put on the heat in the studio. I know. Starting off dry, bit of rain coming in. It's just feeling a bit, I don't know, damp. Highs of 18 and lows of 8 degrees tonight. I had a really weird dream last night. Your brain does some questionable script writing when you're asleep, doesn't it? Last night I was doing a High Rocks, despite the fact, if you scroll far enough down my Instagram page, you will see that I did lock in and commit to doing a High Rocks. Didn't do anything about that. Decided, you know, this body's made for comfort, not for speed. So anyway, during the dream, I turn up completely unprepared with my cousin. The race starts. I set off running. I can realise I'm wearing heels. A pair of high heels. High heels? I don't own many of them. I can barely walk in them these days. Never mind run a High Rocks in them. Now, for this, listen, as dreams go, that's actually quite tame for me. I once dreamt I gave birth to a liquid child and put it in the microwave for safekeeping. So my subconscious and I, listen, it's an interesting place during the hours of darkness, isn't it? I did wake up in a cold sweat this morning, though. I don't know if that was the fear of the High Rocks or whether in my dreams I was actually running. But what I do know is that I need to know my limits, okay? And I think 2026, I've realised the High Rocks is my limit. I can't. Anyway, dreams.

0: After it for your Friday morning. It's Rachel with you until 10 with Joe back from 10 on Totally Connected. Cherry's going to be in from 1 to 4 and then Rachel on Drive from 4 until 7. And in just a few minutes, we're going to be telling you more about Up Summit that is happening in October for the BFBS. Big salute.
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0: 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The only thing I've mentioned is that it is busy on the M2 approaching Nelson Street off slip. Apart from that, though, everything else is moving pretty well.
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and forget about us. It's BFBS. Good morning. There's a story online this morning about Boy George. He has pulled out of a production that he was due to begin performing in just a few days. He's pulled out of Jesus Christ Superstar at the London Palladium. So he was due to make his debut as King Herod. He has apologised, but I mean, spare a thought for everybody backstage, the cast, the crew, the stage managers, because let's be honest, theatre timed the second, isn't it? One person disappearing must throw the entire production into absolute chaos. Somebody's learning new lines, somebody else's costume needs altering, rehearsals get ripped up. Oh, can you imagine? I wonder, are there legal ramifications to that? Does he get sued for dropping the ball so close to the beginning of the show itself? I have absolutely no idea. Fascinating though. So who knows what will happen. Here's Silver Bumper. It's called On Tonight. It is brand new from her.

0: A British man has been charged with alleged spying on RF Akrotiri and sharing information with Iran's military. Hamas says it's agreed to completely disarming Gaza under proposals put forward by President Trump's Board of Peace. There's been no word yet from Israel. And renowned climber and former Royal Marine Nirmal Purja is among 10 feared missing after an avalanche on the Pakistan border. In sport, FIFA has insisted nobody is selling football and it will press ahead with a consultation period over selling off stakes in the World Cup to private investors. But opposition to the proposals continues to grow. FIFA Vice President Laura McAllister says the proposals pose an existential threat to football.
1: Effectively, it's a form of blackmail financially, you know, to present the national associations with such a tight time period to consider such a significant seismic proposal.
0: Newcastle are expected to appoint German Matthias Yasler as their new boss. The head coach of Saudi side Al Ahly is the favourite to succeed Eddie Howe. Hibs have set up a clash with KF Shkendia of North Macedonia in the third qualifying round of the Conference League. It's after a 4-3 aggregate win over Malisheva. Motherwell will face HJK Helsinki next after easing past HB Torshorn of the Faroe Islands 5-0. Anil Farke became Scotland's most successful Commonwealth Games gold medalist last night when he took his sixth gold, winning the Tandem B 1000 metres event 2 years after he thought he'd finished with the sport.
2: I had essentially retired after Paris. I walked away from cycling. So, do you know what? I was debating whether this was going to happen or not. If it hadn't been a home games, I wouldn't be here. It's the only reason I thought, let's try it. Go say our farewells. Didn't expect to be winning a gold.
0: But Royal Navy weightlifter James Wales, competing for Wales, just missed out after finishing fourth in the over 110 kilogram

0: New single from Blossoms, that is Meet Me in Love. So word in the street is Kevin McAllister could be making another Home Alone film. He is in talks about returning to the franchise. Disney apparently very keen. He says he's not against the idea either, if it's done properly. How can they do it properly? He's a grown man. I think he's the same age as me. I think he's 44. Can your dad leave you behind on purpose whenever you're 44? Or will he be the dad? Actually, I mean, if you line things up properly in this day and age, you could be a grandparent at 44. So, you know. Listen, who knows?
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0: 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This week comes from DOD. Now, he is one of the biggest names in UK dance music. 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He's been performing at Creamfields, Tomorrowland. He's packed out festivals around the world. Here he is with his brand new single featuring Izzy Bizu. This is Careful.
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1: Exactly what the doctor ordered for a Friday morning. It's given weekend, isn't it? It's given vibes, it's given summer, even though outside it's given slightly strange weather. DOD with those who busy, that is careful.
2: 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Travel.
1: On the roads this morning is busy on the M2 approaching Nelson Street, Austlip. Also busy on the West Link towards York Street. Apart from that, though, everything else is moving pretty well.

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0: Shaka Khan, Snoop Dogg, that's Boogies in My Soul. It's BFBS. Good morning, 8:44 on the clock for your Friday. Now, if you're making a bit of money on the side, do you need to tell the tax man?
1: Show him.
0: Because I'm a vendor dancer to this. George Wyland has been chatting to Side Hustles, has been chatting Side Hustles with Ruth Forrest from the HMRC Broadcasting.
2: Could be anything from photography, lots of online stuff now.
3: Vinted.
2: So people creating content for social media. Yeah, Vinted's an interesting one. Hold that thought, because that probably doesn't quite come into the side hustle thing. That's an interesting one. But like social media for sure. People that create these videos for YouTube where they're playing games and they get lots of money for it.
3: I know.
2: And then there's the ones where you make stuff. So selling things on Etsy, jewelry they make, cakes that they make, crafting, that kind of stuff.

0: pounds that you would need to register for self-assessment, and then you would report it in the way that you would with any other self-employment that you've got going on. So you'd put the total income on there and any expenses that you've incurred while creating and doing whatever it is you're doing, and you would pay tax on the difference. The £1,000 limit is per individual, not per side hustle, which is one of the questions we sometimes get asked. So if you're getting £500 from your stuff you make on Etsy and £600 doing social media content, add them together, you're over the threshold you'd need to register. And if your income's gone over that £1,000 from your side hustle during the 25-26 tax year, so that's the one that's finished and that's the one that people will be completing tax returns for at the moment, you would need to register by the 5th of October this year so that you've got time to get that all processed and get your return done by the 31st of January 2027, which is the deadline for that one. It's very straightforward now, George, and it's all online and you can do it bit by bit and you can save as you go along. But it's like everything else, time is key, preparation is key as well. We have put together a really helpful website to support you with this. It's called taxhelpforhustles.campaign.gov.uk. I wanted to come back to the vintage thing that you're talking about, because really important to distinguish with that, because we do get a lot of questions about this. If you're just having a bit of a clear out and you're selling stuff on Vinted that the kids don't need anymore, clothes that you don't wear anymore, and you're just trying to clear the house out a bit, that is not income you need to report to HMRC, because you're not making a profit out of that. All you're doing is just trying to recover some of the money that you paid for it when you bought it. Or in my case, it's usually I'm selling stuff on Vinted so I can bring more stuff in, basically.
1: Doesn't ring a bell at all. Can't imagine it. Nope.
0: It's what we do. If you're doing that, we don't need to know about that. Where that's different is, say you're buying lots of secondhand clothes on bulk and you then like upcycle them, or you're upcycling furniture or stuff, that would potentially be something you'd need to report to us because you're doing it up to make a profit on it. But that wouldn't apply to selling old stuff from the kids or whatever. You're fine with that.
1: That was Ruth Forrest from HMRC's broadcast team having a chat with George Rylance. Now we know. Here's at Rob Blood, it's Trouble Coming, 8:45. Good morning.

Royal Blood, trouble's coming on BFBS. Now, the Ulster Branch Irish Guards Association Charity Golf Day is happening. 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It's over Edenmore Golf Club. 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

0: Alex Warren, Fever Dream, final hour of the show on the way. We'll find out what's coming up on Totally Connected, a look to see what's happening over at forcesnews.com, and the final rewind of the week all on the way after Snap and the Power.
1: Американская фирма Transceptor Technology приступила к производству компьютеров персональный спутник.

0: A British man has been charged with alleged spying on the RAF base in Cyprus. From there, Will Hollis reports.
1: Rashad Sultanov was arrested by Cypriot authorities earlier this month and is being held in custody as extradition proceedings move forward. The 44-year-old is accused of conducting hostile surveillance behind the wire at RAF Akrotiri after an investigation by counter-terrorism policing London into incidents between May and June last year. The dual British Azerbaijani national, who is from Islington, is alleged to have shared the information with the Islamic Revolutionary Guard Corps, Iran's Foreign Intelligence Service. Will Hollis, BFBS Forces News, RAF Akrotiri.
0: The US president's called a deal on Gaza struck by his Board of Peace historic. It will be implemented in phases and will involve total disarmament by Hamas and the withdrawal of Israeli forces. A source from the militant groups reportedly described the agreement as a draft, while US officials say Israel remains skeptical the militant group will disarm. The world-renowned climber and former soldier and Royal Marine Nirmal Purja is among 10 people feared missing after an avalanche on the Pakistan border. Sue Sharp has the details.
2: The General Secretary of Pakistan's Alpine Club says the search and rescue operation looking for the 10 climbers missing in the Karakoram Mountains has detected the location of four of their trackers, although they can't identify if the climbers they belong to are dead or alive. The expedition's being led by Nepal-born former British Special Forces soldier Nirmal Purja. All were climbing Broad Peak, the world's 12th highest mountain, when an avalanche struck. The rescue operation continues with drones and a ground team. Military helicopters are also on the way.
0: FIFA's defending its plan to sell stakes in its competitions, including the World Cup, to private investors. The game's world governing body says nobody is selling football, insisting it would never entertain that. Spain has deployed extra troops to restore order at its border with Morocco in Ceuta after almost 50,000 migrants crossed into the tiny Spanish territory. At least 18 died in the attempt. The country's Prime Minister, Pedro Sanchez, is expected to visit the area later today as he pledged to return things to normal immediately. BP is putting its North Sea business up for sale as it continues to reduce its portfolio. 117,000 barrels of oil a day are produced by the five production hubs, which employ 1,100 staff. Chief Executive Meg O'Neill says the North Sea arm will be better positioned in another company. And British rapper and social media influencer Young Philly has been found not guilty of raping a woman in an Australian hotel room. That's the latest. I'm Tanya Snuggs.

Sienna Sparrow with Material Lover out of Newsend, the final hour of the show, Tyre Cruising Dynamite. Hello, good morning. Weather for Northern Ireland today. I have to say it's feeling quite cold outside. I've got the old Birkenstocks on today. The feet are nippy. Starting off mainly dry, a bit of brightness, but it is feeling quite chilly at the moment. There will be some showers here and there. Highs of 18 and lows of 8 degrees tonight. Final hour of the show ahead of Totally Connected from 10. And a look ahead to Old School and Anthems tomorrow. That is all on the way. I wrapped up watching a film last night that I started the night before called 12 Strong. It was one of those ones that I'd saved. I just wanted to watch a film. I'd saved it on Prime, but and it was in that folder, the watch list folder. And basically, it's a story of the first Special Forces team. There were 12 of them deployed to Afghanistan after 9/11. And they have to work with an Afghan warlord to take down the Taliban. It's based on a true story of the Army Special Forces Green Berets. They responded to the 9/11 attack and allowed other special forces and the conventional military to begin the more publicly visible war. It stars Chris Hemsworth. Really good film. I really enjoyed it. Very, very interesting. So maybe one to watch for you. I know I'm always looking for new things to watch and new programmes to binge watch. If there's anything you've seen recently that is very good, do let me know. Commonwealth Games, they continue. Channel 5, 10 o'clock, gold medals awarded in judo, athletics and para-athletics, plus track cycling and para-track cycling tonight. Abby Clancy is looking at some celebrity homes tonight on ITV1 at 7:30. You've got Michael Palin in Venezuela. He's in the Red Zone territory on Channel 5 at 8. And Bergerac on BBC Two at 9 o'clock tonight. You've got The Twisted Tale of Amanda Knox. I actually listened to a really fascinating podcast about that. That one is on ITV1 at 9 tonight. Like I say, if there's something you're watching and you think, this is really good, I need to share the love. I watched Ride or Die last week. Great series. I think it was on Amazon Prime as well. Starring Hannah Waddingham as an assassin. Here's Snow Patrol and Kylie Minogue.

0: Club nobody knew they needed. Snow Patrol, Kylie Minogue, never thought I would say their name side by side when it comes to music, but there we are. It's called These Alarms. Right, let's find out what Joe's planned for you from 10 today.
1: Hey, it's Joe from Totally Connected. 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

Shawn Mendes with Camila Cabello and Señorita. 9:24, good morning. Having a look over at forcesnews.com this morning to see what some of those top stories are. Survive, evade, resist, how troops are trained to stay alive, avoid capture and return to the fight. The Prime Minister recommits £8.4 billion to Britain's nuclear deterrent. Combat Archer brings the US Air Force premier fighter weapons evaluation exercise to Europe. Army doctors training to save lives close to tomorrow's front line. And is it the F-35 Lightning or Lightning II? Well, Forces News clears up the stealth jet's many names. Read more on those stories, updated daily, over at forcesnews.com. Rewind's on the way very soon. Here's Ariana Grande with Hit That I Made You Love Me.

0: Now, Joe Carton is in the mix tomorrow night on Old School and Anthems and Features. This week, an anthem from Jax Jones and Kitty B. Let's have a listen.
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2: Hey, it's Joe from Old School and Anthems, and we are crowning a Weekend Anthem right now. When was the last time you heard new music from Kitty B? It's been too long, right? So let's fix that. Our Weekend Anthem this week is her new collab with the mighty Jax Jones. Jax going on a kind of little bit of jungle energy on this. I'm here for it. It is absolutely soaked in summer vibes, and Katie's voice just comes through so, so beautifully in this. So we had to get it on the show this week. Our Weekend Anthem, Kitty B and Jax Jones. It's called Last Day of Summer.

still sounds great, doesn't it? David Guetta, Teddy Swims with Tones and I. That's Gone, Gone, Gone on BFBS. All right, Rewind is on the way for you in about 6-7 minutes. Now to your track that came out in 2005, just a swift 21 years ago. It was their first UK top 10 hit. Absolutely brilliant. It's Hardfire and Heart to Beat.

Hard Fly with Hard to Beat. It's BFBS. Good morning. Due back today from 10. Cherry returns from our studios in Palace Parks over in Hollywood from 1 this afternoon. And Rachel on air from 4 until 7. Now to Zara Larsson, who has been touring all of this year. She's going to be performing at All Points East in London on the 22nd of August, and then Edinburgh Summer Sessions on the 25th. And then she's off to Australia and New

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0: like ever.
1: No! Taylor Swift on Rewind today. She was entering her full pop era with the brilliantly dramatic breakup anthem, We're Never Ever Getting Back Together. It's also the year of the Queen's Diamond Jubilee. It's a massive giveaway, isn't it? 50 Shades of Grey became the book that everybody pretended they had not read.

It was one of the biggest songs of the year, and it was used in a Microsoft advert, which I hadn't realised, actually. Alex Clare with Too Close on BFBS. This is Rewind. Oh, my goodness. This was a big tune in our Rewind year, and I think she performed at the start and the end of the London Olympics as well.

She was everywhere. Absolutely everywhere in our Rewind year, which was 2012. As were the words who and hey, or hey and who. Hey, thanks so much for your company. I will catch you on Monday. And we're wrapping things up with the Lumineers. It's who, hey.

0: A British man has been charged with alleged spying on RAF Akrotiri. Sue Sharp reports.
1: The Met Police says Rashad Sultanov, a dual UK and Azerbaijani national, was arrested earlier this month by Cypriot authorities and is being held in custody pending extradition proceedings. The 44-year-old is accused of conducting hostile surveillance at the base in Cyprus and sharing information with Iran's military. It follows an investigation into incidents between May and June last year. The suspect from Islington in North London has been charged under the National Security Act, the first time an alleged offence under the 2023 law has been investigated in an overseas territory.
0: A British citizen who served in the Army and Royal Marines is among 10 climbers missing after an avalanche in northern Pakistan. There's been no contact with the group led by Nepali-born mountaineer Nirmal Purja since it happened yesterday. Search and rescue efforts are ongoing. The Alpine Club of Pakistan also says every effort is being made to relocate them. Hamas says it's agreed to completely disarm in Gaza under plans put forward by Donald Trump's Board of Peace. The US president's called the agreement historic. Israel has yet to comment. Veteran Israeli politician Yossi Belim says the US president may be getting ahead of himself.
2: In order to call it historic, you need a little bit more time. It is always like that. So I think that it may become an historic decision, and I would like it to succeed. And then we can easily call it like that. But there are so many question marks that should be answered.
0: Spain's Prime Minister and Interior Minister are travelling to the North African enclave of Ceuta, where almost 50,000 migrants have entered illegally from Morocco in the past 24 hours. Extra troops are arriving from the Spanish mainland to help local civil guards maintain security. The Asian Football Confederation has joined Europe and North America in saying FIFA should not proceed with its private investment plan. UEFA has threatened to boycott tournaments unless the idea is scrapped. Critics of FIFA's scheme say it will mean more games and higher ticket prices. Chair of the Football Supporters Association, Tom Greatex, says the proposal ignores fans.
3: If you take it away from people in football and stop it being something that's about football and within football, then you put that in jeopardy. And I think that's why, as well as not getting very much notice about it, so many of the national associations are up in arms about it, and why you've seen the response you've seen the last day or so.
0: And British rapper and influencer Young Philly will find out within 3 weeks if he's to stand trial again on rape allegations connected to an alleged incident in an Australian hotel room. Earlier, he was cleared of 3 counts, but convicted of assault charges over claims from 2024. That's the latest. I'm Tanya Snuggs.

Stella Lefty in Boston on BFBS One Republic and wherever I go in there before it. Happy Friday. Welcome along to Totally Connected, 31st of July. I'm Joe, hope you're good. I have to say, I'm feeling weirdly tired today. Everyone in the BFBS office in the UK seems a little bit exhausted as well, a little bit of a lull going on. I don't know why I'm tired. I've got literally no excuse. I've done, 3 days of work this week? I had a long weekend. I didn't even turn up till Wednesday. I was like, how are you? Everyone's like, no, we've been dealing with this all week. Absolutely stop. Listen, I hope you are looking good wherever you find yourself around the force as well. This Friday, busy looking show today. On in a little bit, I need your help picking songs right. Do us a favour. Get your email open. connected@bfbs.com is my address. Or you can DM me on Insta if you're not already following us. We're at BFBS Radio. I'm going to set a theme and I need you to think of some songs that I can play for our takeover track this Friday. We'll get into that in a bit. We are also going to be checking in on the action at RAF Odeon's Family's Day. Rich Wyeth has managed to get himself a Gucci day out there for us. Get him on the phone a little bit later on. Plus, it is your chance to win. Today is the final day of the month, so somebody is going to be bagging that Fitbit on Fiverr side. In fact, I'll tell you how you can get involved after LF System.

0: LF System and Afraid to Feel. That will always, always remind me of my time in Aki. I think as soon as I got to my posting at BFPS in Cyprus, that song was absolutely everywhere. I'm sure there was a period where I was playing it every single day. Hey, if you are getting us on in Cyprus this lunchtime, how are you getting on with the new neighbours? There's a new ribbon at the moment, isn't there? So Princess Wales Royal Regiment have made their departure. Who have we got in now? Is it the Welsh lot that are the newbies?
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0: There was some video on the BFPS Forces News socials yesterday of everyone like arriving for the first time and getting off at the Aki terminal and adjusting to their surroundings. It is cool seeing people arriving in what you know is going to be a really nice poster. Like, it's a nice place to be, the Medj, isn't it? Listen, I hope you're doing all right today, wherever you find yourself around the Forces world. I need your help picking songs on Totally Connected today, right? On a Friday, Takeover Track is where you get to take control. And I'm thinking, because football's been in the news a lot this week, hasn't it? People are getting very, very upset about the idea of the World Cup essentially being sold off to private investors. How about we do songs to do with money? So have a little think. I want songs with money type words in the title. I want maybe artists and musicians who have a link to money, something like that. If you have a suggestion of a song I can play you this Friday, link to the world of money, give us a shout. 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I'm at BFBS Radio. Give you a few to think about it. In the meantime, Dochi playing after this from Keane.

0: Keen on BFBS for a Friday. You're on with Joe. This is Totally Connected. Hope you're good. Listen, I need your help picking songs. It is Takeover Track Day, right? And I thought, seeing as everyone is very, very upset in the news about the idea of football being sold off to a load of private investors and the World Cup changing and all of that nonsense, let's do songs to do with money, please. 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

0: How do you reckon you know you've made it as a musician? I think Doechii has officially made it, right? Barack Obama each year puts out a summer playlist, collections of like songs, films, TV shows, books and stuff that the former president is enjoying, right? Get this, Doechii is on the list. She must be so... I mean, to be fair, Barack Obama's got incredible taste, to be fair to him. He's got Doechii on there. He's got Noah Kahan on there. He's got some stuff from the likes of Chaka Khan. He's got a little bit of Coldplay in there for the variety. My favourite thing, this list that I'm looking at that Barack Obama has published means he officially knows who Zara Larsson is, and that makes me incredibly happy.
1: Takeover track.
2: March on the weekend.
0: Happy Friday to you. You're on with Joe. This is Totally Connected. We're on a Friday. Forget Barack Obama's playlist. It is your playlist. Although, of course, Mr. President, if you are listening, it's connected at bfbs.com to email me. Why on earth would you do that? I am looking for suggestions, please, for takeover tracks this week. The whole FIFA World Cup being sold off thing has been in the news. People aren't happy, right? So I wanted songs to do with money, maybe artists to do with money. The fact that no one suggested 50 Cent, by the way, absolutely criminal. Criminal work from Friday. Thank you if you did get involved, however. Hello today to Carl. Thank you for your suggestions. Hello to George, Jesse J. Woodwork. I'm here for that. Hello to Trina. Some proper classic rock in there. Yes, please. Bit of AC/DC. I'd like to say a quick hello to Tash in Aldershot, who suggested a song that if I pushed play on it, would actually get me fired. So thank you very much for that, Natasha. I hope you have a lovely weekend. Trying to catch me out here. I have to say, though, the winner on money-related takeover tracks today, we're going to go with Mark in Oakham, who sent us a message on connected at bfbs.com wanting a bit of Stevie V and a bit of Dirty Cash. And do you know what? Ever since the world became obsessed with that Pause or Redub a couple years ago, I think this has a new and extra special place in our hearts. So I'm going to play it.

0: strong suggestion from Mark there. Adventures of Stevie V. Dirty Cash, our takeover track for Friday. It's BFBS, you're on with Joe. 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I've got the winner lined up for you in about an hour from now. But first, a song that won the vote just a few weeks ago. It's Tion Wayne. This is Old Dilemma.
1: Yeah, it's that we break up, then make up, then break up. Car got rich now, saying that.

big Friday energy, whether you've got like a big weekend ahead, whether you've got some time off, whether you're just going to be slogging through at work. Tell me that tune is not helping. It's Bebe Rexha and it's New Religion on BFBS. I'm Joe. We'll get Jazzy, Chris Lorenzo on the way, Wet Leg playing as well. Have you ever had a tattoo that you regret a little bit? You think, oh, maybe I should go through the painful covering up. Maybe I should just get some additions on, make it look like something else. I'd be really interested to hear from you today. 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You can DM me at bfbsradio on Insta. I'm not a tattoo person. I don't really get them. I've got to hold my hands up and say it's not my thing. I think I'm just too indecisive. I know whatever I get, I'd be questioning it and like going back and forth all the time. There's a surprising trend in tattoos in the news today. Are you aware of Jimothy the raccoon? It's this raccoon that's gone viral. It's a, if you've not seen it, it's a creepy looking thing, I'll be honest. I'm sure it's very sweet. I'm sure it's very adorable. But it's got like a really, really short spine. So basically it's a raccoon that everyone's obsessed with on the internet. And it turns out that people are getting Jimothy tattoos. There are some tattoo artists in Seattle who have been like, yeah, we've been inundated with bookings. I'm doing multiple Jimothys a day, which is not a sentence anyone ever expected to say. I just really worry, I think, and I know I'm not an expert because I don't have tattoos. I don't think you should get tattoos of pop culture references because you know they're going to age. You know that you think they're going to be funny now, but they won't be in the future. I mean, look at other stuff people got weirdly obsessed with on the internet. Imagine there's some poor fella who in 30 years is going to have to explain to his grandchildren who the Hokuto woman was and why her catchphrase is on his calves.

0: still don't get what it has to do with Pokemon, but I'm here for it. Sweat Leg on BFBS, the Forces Station. You're on with Joe. 31st of July today. I think we can safely now say that in the UK, summer is on. I apologise if you are maybe somewhere chilly like the Falklands this morning. But for most of us, we are enjoying a bit of time outside and we are hoping the weather stays nice for the team at RAF Odeon. They've got their families day to day. In fact, we've sent our Rich Wyeth along and we'll catch up with him after you two.
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0: Right around the forces world, across the UK, this is BFBS. You're on with Joe for Totally Connected. That is U2's Beautiful Day. Brace yourself. I think I'm about to do some good radio. Do you know where I'm really excited to say is looking like a beautiful day today? It's RAF Odeon, where they've got their family's day, and I can see that because I've got Rich Wyeth on FaceTime and he's wearing sunglasses. Rich, you're looking very sharp today, mate.
1: I have to. I've been let out for a third time in a week. Last Friday was Farnborough International Air Show. Tuesday was Wimbledon. And now we're here at the beautiful RAF Odeon family's day where the sun is shining and it's gorgeous.
0: Is that your way of saying the sunglasses are just to cover the bags under your eyes because we've overworked you and you're very tired?
1: Yeah, probably is, actually. Probably is, but it needs the shades on.
0: Oh, bless you. Anyway. So what's the deal? It looks really nice there. What can you see at Family's Day today?
1: Oh, it's looking good. Well, with me is one of the organisers. It's not all about what's happening today. It's Flight Lieutenant Alicia Morgan. Normally, we're chatting inside the gym on the boxing ring because she's one of the coaches. She used to box herself, but now organising.

0: And if you must, jump before you leave. And we've got a lot of charity work, some of the Royal Air Force Benevolent Fund, RAFA, and RNLI, lots of different ones, and local ones like the World War One Heritage Trust, which are located in Odium.
1: And that isn't enough. You got a flying display as well in the afternoon.
0: Well, it wouldn't be an RAF Odium family say without a flying display. So we do. We're very fortunate this year. We have a Typhoon display, the Chinook Roll Demo, the Apaches, Blades, and a couple of others. I think the Tutor display as well, and a couple of other bits and bobs. And if you get a chance, or anyone else visiting today, we have a static display as well further down the dispersal where you can go around the Chinook and all other different local aircraft that have flown in for the day to support.
1: And BFPS live events are here to entertain too. Into the evening, because you got your Odium Fest as well once the day part is all done.
0: Yeah, we're very lucky. BFPS has been absolutely superb in helping us organise. So in the day, we've got a lot of children's entertainment, and then going into this evening, we're hitting it off with OD Fest with a DJ and a band provided by BFPS. And that's hoping to attract more families to stay and actually enjoy, especially the people who've been working all day, so we can let loose, have a dance and have some fun.
1: Absolutely. Well, it's going to be a fun-packed day this year. Thank you very much for joining us. I'm going to enjoy the sunshine for a little bit longer before I got to head back to Aldershot.
2: I was going to say, Rich, I need you to do me a favour. I was having a little snoop on BFPS Aldershot's Facebook earlier, and I saw that the RAF Association, RAFA, have got a stall where they've got a load of those. What are they? Are they ducks in planes? Is that the idea?
1: Yes. Yes. One's a helicopter, one's a Vulcan, and one's a Typhoon. I've actually bought all three for the Aldershot studio.
2: Right, have you actually? So this is what I want to do, Rich. Now you've got a load of ducks in aircraft. They need yes. names. They need names, Rich. Have you come up with names yet?
1: Not yet, no.
2: Okay, I'll tell you
1: That'd
2: what.
1: That'd be good.
2: That is the challenge now. My email is connected@bfbs.com. My Insta is @bfbsradio. I need some planes, some aircraft-themed, RAF-inspired names, please, for these ducks, which Rich has purchased for work. For now, I will let you get back to it. Enjoy the sunshine, mate. Very, very jealous. Thank you for your time.
1: Cheers, Jack.

latest one from Jazzy and Chris Lorenzo. It's Invisible on BFBS, the Forces Station. If you get yourself to the BFBS Aldershot Facebook page, you can see those ducks that myself and Rich and Flight Lieutenant Morgan were talking about there. I'm still looking for names for these things, right? So they're ducks in little aircraft models. They look like squishy toy things. We need to name them. I mean, I'm thinking, they're at RF Odeum and Bill Oddie in the news this week after he sadly passed. He likes animals, but RF Oddie, is that a, if you can do better, connected at bfbs.com, please.

0: A former Gurkhas among 10 mountaineers missing in Pakistan following an avalanche.
1: I was born in Nepal. I'm the best of the Gurkhas, but also trained by one of the best, you know, in a unit in the United Kingdom.
0: Plus, a British man is charged with alleged spying on RAF Akrotiri. Hamas agrees to disarm in Gaza after Trump announces Board of Peace plan.
2: I think it's important to treat it with intrigue, but to have a healthy dose of skepticism.
0: And a senior advisor at FIFA quits over its controversial World Cup plans.
3: This is Forces News with Tanya Snuggs.
0: A former Gurkha who also served in the Special Forces is among 10 mountaineers missing in Pakistan after being struck by an avalanche. Namal Purja, known as Nims, rose to prominence in 2019 when he climbed all 14 of the world's 8,000-metre-plus peaks in 189 days. Pakistan's army has dispatched two helicopters for the search and rescue operation. Tim Cooper reports.
4: Nims was leading an expedition of 10 climbers on a mountain called Broad Peak in the Karakoram mountain range in Pakistan. The group was hit by an avalanche at around midday yesterday. The Alpine Club of Pakistan said there had been no contact with any of the climbers since then. There are unconfirmed reports that up to four bodies have been recovered, but this can't be verified. Nims is one of five Nepalese climbers in the group, as well as mountaineers from Pakistan, Oman, the US and China, as well as one foreign national from an unspecified country. Nims was born in Nepal before joining the Gurkhas and then serving for 10 years in the Special Forces. I spent a day interviewing and filming with Nims in Dorset in 2019, just before he set off to try and climb the world's 14 tallest peaks.
1: You know, I was born in Nepal. I'm the best of the Gurkhas, but also trained by one of the best, you know, in a unit in the United Kingdom. So I'm the full composition of everything, I guess. So, yeah, training, the values and everything in a kind of, you know, put me into a lot better position, I guess.
5: You're as good as it gets.
1: I hope so.
4: Rescuers in Pakistan say they'll be trying to locate the GPS trackers that climbers are now mandated to wear in the hope of tracing any survivors.
3: This is Forces News.
0: A British man has been charged with alleged spying on the RAF's base in Cyprus on behalf of the Iranian military. From there, Will Hollis reports.
6: Rashad Sultanov is accused of conducting hostile surveillance at one of the UK's most important military bases, RAF Akrotiri. The dual British Azerbaijani national was arrested by Cypriot authorities earlier this month. However, reports in the media say the 44-year-old from Islington is fighting efforts to bring him back to the UK. It's claimed his lawyer successfully argued in court that proceedings should be adjourned until he's provided a UK lawyer. Sultanov is accused of spying behind the wire after an investigation by counter-terrorism policing between May and June last year. It's alleged that he shared his findings with the Islamic Revolutionary Guard Corps, Iran's intelligence service. It's the first time the National Security Act has been used to bring charges overseas when a British military base is allegedly targeted. RAF Akrotiri made headlines in March when an Iranian-made drone hit a hangar at the airbase. F-35B and Typhoon fast jets flew sorties from the airbase in defence of Akrotiri and British allies during the US-Iran war. Will Hollis, BFBS Forces News, RAF Akrotiri.
3: This is Forces News.
0: It's reported several people have been injured in an Israeli airstrike on Gaza. It comes just hours after Hamas announced it's agreed to completely disarm under plans put forward by Donald Trump's Board of Peace. The US president's called the agreement historic, but there's been no word from Israel. Veteran Israeli politician Yossi Belim says the US president's maybe getting ahead of himself.
7: In order to call it historic, you need a little bit more time. It is always like that. So I think that it may become is an historic decision, and I would like it to succeed, and then we can easily call it like that. But there are so many question marks that should be answered.
0: Under the proposals, Hamas would withdraw from Gaza once the disarmament process is complete. Salah Abdel Shafi, who's the Palestinian Authority's permanent observer to the United Nations, says we need to hear from Israel.
8: Well, first of all, this is a very positive development. The fact that Hamas is engaging
5: and declared its readiness to disarm. However, it's difficult to say that I'm optimistic given the Israeli position, which has so far been refusing to engage.
0: The development has received a cautious welcome from First Secretary of State Louise Hay.
8: It's extremely welcome news if there has been any progress in the peace negotiations and any step forward to disarming Hamas. Obviously, we will need to await the Israeli government's response and its commitment to the ceasefire. But if progress has been made, then it's extremely welcome news.
3: This is Forces News.
0: A senior advisor to Gianni Infantino has quit in protest at the FIFA president's plan for private investment, saying it's a bad deal. Carlos Cordero says he cannot stand by with FIFA considering selling stakes in its tournaments, including the World Cup. He's been an influential figure with FIFA as a former US soccer president and an ex-vice chairman of Goldman Sachs. Three regional governing bodies, including UEFA in Europe, have already rejected the proposals. Former chief executive of the FA, Mark Palios, says FIFA hasn't offered enough substantial details about the plans.
9: You've got bankers involved and so forth. You've got individuals identified. So there's clearly been no consultation. And I think him doing this is just him attempting to try and bat away the complaints that UEFA have and CONCACAF have as regards the consultation. Mm.
0: Spain's Prime Minister and Interior Minister are travelling to the North African enclave of Ceuta, where almost 50,000 migrants have entered illegally from Morocco in the past 24 hours. Officials say at least 18 people died while trying to reach the territory in recent days. Extra troops are arriving from the Spanish mainland. And a grass fire has broken out near Colchester in Essex, as crews say one in Suffolk has stabilised. An area equivalent to 210 football pitches has burnt in Dunwich Heath since Wednesday night.
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0: Now, BFBS Forces News has been given special access to where the British Armed Forces are trained in escape and survival techniques. In our latest report on the Defence Survive, Evade, Resist, Extract training organisation, we focus on how personnel are taught to evade capture and to get to safety if they become trapped behind enemy lines. David Civils McCann reports.
10: Imagine you're lost in hostile territory. You must avoid the enemy while getting yourself to safety and alerting your side for the rescue. It's here on the moors of Cornwall that British military personnel are learning to do that, pursued by teams of hunters on the ground as well as the sky, with drone operator Petty Officer Anthony Pike on the lookout as well.
11: It's the future of warfare, being able to use drones, be in line with how people are fighting in war right now, especially in Ukraine. Lessons learned from them. People are working on the front line. It's going to be the most important part of their training, understanding how dangerous drones actually are and how easy it is for them to be spotted with a high-quality drone.
12: If you ever find white sap in a plant, do not touch it.
10: As well as avoiding the enemy, the people on the course are taught how to make their rations go further. Flight Sergeant David Hardy telling them what the land can provide.
12: Gorse flour, it's everywhere, but to say we only ever eat the flour. Every gardener's worst nightmare, the dandelion. And it tastes, as you would imagine, awful. We then have this thistle. If you scrape off the needles, scrape off the hair itself, what you can do is you can eat it. It tastes very much like celery. So it's actually quite a refreshing taste more than anything else.
10: The jobs done by the people on this course mean they're at high risk of capture, often working close to the front lines, meaning this training is vital if they become trapped on the wrong side. David Civils McCann, BFBS Forces News, Bodmin Moor.
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0: At the Commonwealth Games in Glasgow, Royal Navy weightlifter James Wales just missed out on a medal for Wales after finishing fourth in the over 110kg competition. But England's netballers produced a dramatic comeback to reach the semi-finals in Glasgow. They beat South Africa 58-54 after recovering from going 6 goals down at the end of the first quarter. England take on New Zealand in the last four tomorrow. And Bournemouth have agreed a deal worth up to £26 million for Benfica centre-back Antonio Silva. The Portugal international is travelling for a medical.
3: Forces News Headlines.
0: Nims Perger, a former Gurkha who also served in the Special Forces, is among 10 mountaineers missing in Pakistan following an avalanche. A British man's been arrested on suspicion of alleged spying on RAF Akrotiri in Cyprus on behalf of the Iranian military. And that's the latest. I'm Tanya Snuggs.

It's the Vamps and Last Night on BFBS, the Forces Station. A happy Friday to you. I love with you. Slightly out of breath. Just had to do some surprise fizz. Every single bit of like my computers in front of me in the studio decided to die while Tanya was doing her news there. So I ran into the office to go and get like a laptop just so I could have like me stuff in front of me that I need for the show and that. The problem is I've now got too many computers in front of me and too many mouses, too many mice. Too many mice, which I believe was the alternative name for the Skepta song. But hey, first world problems, innit? I hope your Friday is going slightly better wherever you are around the Forces world. I hope you don't have the horror of having to use a computer today. It is the 31st of July 2026. On in a little bit, as we always do on a Friday, we'll check in on the world of esports. Owen Williams is going to be dropping by. Bit of a celebration going on in Colchester at the moment. The home of the Paras are having a little nod to their history. We'll find out more about that later on in the show. We'll get the winner of this week's fresh new music lined up for you. But before any of that, I need to make you a winner, right? Somebody on the show today is going to bag themselves a brand new Fitbit thanks to our game Five Aside. I've put together a lineup of five. You just have to tell me what doesn't belong. If you get yourself into the prize draw, you could be winning that Fitbit. We always give these away on the last day of the month, so that means today, in fact, within the next 45 minutes, somebody is going to be a winner. If you want it to be you, stick around, play along with today's round after another.

0: It's a tune we love so much. We made it our weekend anthem. It's another 54 Ultra on BFBS. If you missed BFBS Breakfast earlier on today playing our new weekend anthem, stick about. George is going to get it back on for you after 4 UK time today. I'm Joe. This is Totally Connected. Royal Bloods and Lily Allen on the way. Okay, so sit rep. Computer-wise, the laptop that I brought in to replace the like desktop computer in front of me that broke has decided it doesn't have Wi-Fi, so might not be able to play Five Side, but I can definitely play that game in Chrome where you push a spacebar and it makes a dinosaur jump over cactuses. Should we
1: do that instead?
0: I reckon that's going to work really well on the radio. Listen, we are playing Five Aside. Today is a big one because at the end of each month, we like to give away the prize on these. Today, 31st of July. So if you've been playing along this month for the Fitbit, today is your final chance to get in the draw because someone is going to win it. It's real simple. Here's what I've done. I've put together a team of five. One of them should not be on this lineup. Can you tell me who doesn't belong here today? On our lineup this Friday, we have the Green Goblin, we have Dr. Octopus, we have Venom, we have the Penguin, and we have Sandman. One of those shouldn't be on that lineup. Your chance to win a brand new Fitbit smartwatch. Can you tell me who doesn't belong here? Today on the lineup, we have Green Goblin, we have Dr. Octopus, we have Venom, the Penguin, and we have Sandman. If you want to have a guess, the email you need to play along today is connected@bfbs.com. Give you about 30 minutes or so to get yourself into the prize draw. And then when we close the lines, we'll take every single correct entry that we've had this month. We'll stick them into a random generator. And somebody is going to be big, bagging even, a Fitbit Inspire 6. Best of luck. I'm going to play with me dinosaur.

0: Royal Blood and Boilermaker on BFBS, the Forces Station. You're on with Joe for Totally Connected. Hey, we're playing Five Aside right now, and I always find this mad interesting. Friday is normally like the quiet day because everyone's disappeared early for the weekend if they're able to, right? However, I think people are very aware that today the prize is going on Five Aside, so the guesses are coming in quick. If you want to join these people in the draw where you could win yourself a Fitbit, stick about. I'll give you a reminder of today's Five Aside after Lily Allen.
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Lily Allen and Not Fair on BFBS, the Forces Station. I'm Joe. We'll get Shaboozy on in a few. Plus, we need to find out who's won this week's Freshie Music Vote. Strong contenders in there this week. I think I made no secret of the fact that I had a favourite. We'll see if the boys have managed to do it. We'll get Record of the Week on in just a sec. First, we're playing Five Aside. Today is the one that matters, right? It is the final day of July, so today on the show, somebody is going to be winning that new Fitbit. If you want to, like, up your fizz goals, if maybe just want to sync it up with your phone, have it as a little smartwatch, ideal, right? You could be winning that prize on today's show. All you need to do is identify who doesn't belong on my five-a-side today. Today, we have the Green Goblin, we have Dr. Octopus, we have Venom, we have the Penguin, and we have Sandman. Who shouldn't be on that team? Who are we booting off? Well done today to Gavin, getting the answer correct. Morning to Rosie. Hope you're doing all right, mate. Hey to Dave, getting it right. Simon, thank you for your email. Yuli, hello to you. It is connected at bfbs.com to have a guess who doesn't belong on this lineup. Today we have Green Goblin, we have Dr. Octopus, we have Venom, we have the Penguin, and we have Sandman. I will give you another 15 minutes or so to get your answer over to connected at bfbs.com on email, and it could win you that new Fitbit on today's show. Right now, let's do Shaboozy. This is a bar song.

0: right around the forces world and across the UK. This is BFBS. Thank you for your company this Friday. It's Shaboozy in a Bar song. Right, we're back to five aside in a sec, because first there is a different type of winning that we need to talk about.
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0: Each week we bring you four fresh new music songs. You get to have your say and vote on what becomes our record of the week. This week, strong contenders in there. New music from Cat's Eye was on the list. We had the latest one from the Flow Ladies. We had the return of Sam Smith. Been so long since we've had anything new from Sam. By the way, if you haven't seen their kind of sneaky TikTok account, where basically Sam just goes around the world to different restaurants and opens TikToks by, you know, they just basically call people piggy and then introduce food. It's kind of a vibe. You need to check it out. However, the winner this week, and I'm not going to pretend I'm not absolutely buzzing about this, the Dons of D&B, Chase and Status are back. They've managed to get J-Hus on a track. This is Utter Filth. And I'm so, so happy to say that this is our record of the week. It's called Disgruntled.

proper jump up energy for a Friday. I am so, so happy with the result this week. Officially, record of the week as chosen for by you. Chasing Status, teaming up with Jay Huss and Ira. It's called Disgruntled. Thank you if you voted this week. Get BFBS breakfast on Monday morning when you wake up. The guys will be back with a whole set of fresh new music tunes for you next week. Right now, we're back to Five Aside after Texas.

0: Texas playing on BFBS, the Forces station. It's Totally Connected with Joe Carden. Have you managed to have a go at this yet? We're playing Five-A-Side, the game that could win you a new Fitbit literally in a few minutes, right? It's the last day of the month. We are giving away the prize today. Here's how it works. I've put together a team of five. Can you work out who shouldn't be on this lineup? Who do we need to boot off today? For a Friday, we have Green Goblin. We have Dr. Octopus. We have Venom. We have the Penguin. And we have Sandman. I want your guests on an email. Send it to connected@bfbs.com. Well done to Alex in Ironick, getting it right this afternoon. Hey to Dave at Lemmings, you jammy thing, getting it right as well. Morning to Mark in the UK, getting it correct. Hello to Andy, who's currently making that journey from the Netherlands to Germany, even the Savo. Thank you for having BFBS on. And hey to Lisa in Shape, also getting it correct. If you want to have a guess, you have literally got until the end of Niall Horan's song Tastes So Good to send an email to connected@bfbs.com. Tell me what doesn't belong and it could win you that new Fitbit. Good luck.
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It's the lad who is taking Dinner Party on tour, and I am hoping, in the same way everyone put on ball caps for Pitbull, I'm hoping everyone's going to dress like black tie to go to those gigs. It's Niall, it tastes so good. And with that, we close off today's game of Five Aside on BFBS. And in fact, we close it off for the month. So let's get today's answer. Today, on our lineup, we had the Green Goblin. We had Dr. Octopus. We had Venom. We had the Penguin. And we had Sandman. Well done to Lee in Cyprus, the Savo. Do you know what? I rate the honesty. Lee is one of those. He plays along every day. And he'll always add a little context. He'll be like, right, I've one guest today. And if it's not this, whatever. And Lee then realised he was wrong and sent the correct one. So fair play to you, mate. You're in the draw. Well done. To Scott on Actiri, getting it right as well. And morning to Jude in Lincolnshire, correct. The answer we were looking for today was the Penguin. All the others, villains of Spider-Man, the fellow who's back in his new film that's out this week. Of course, the Penguin, quite famously a Batman villain instead. Listen, stick around. If you've entered Five Aside at all this month, what we're going to do is we're going to take every single correct entry from this month. We're going to put them into a random generator and we're going to find out who is winning a brand new Fitbit after this from Ellie Goulding. Yeah.

Me like you do on BFBS, the Forces station. It's totally connected. I'm Joe. You probably want to know who's won Five Aside, don't you? Oh, thank you so much if you've played along this month. I love all of you. I'm really enjoying this game. We're bringing it back on Monday. We're absolutely having more of this. Listen, what we've done is we've taken everyone who's given us a correct answer this month. We put them into a random generator. And today it is congratulations to Rob Thompson, who is our winner today. Rob, listen, mate, I'll send you a message, but if you could send me your address, what we will do is we will stick that Fitbit in the post. We'll get it to you as fast as our little BFPO legs can carry us. And that Fitbit is yours, mate. Listen, if you weren't lucky enough to win this month, don't worry. Get us on Monday, same time, brand new month. Means a brand new prize up for grabs. Right now, this is The Cure.

is The Cure and Friday I'm in Love on BFBS, the Forces station. That will never not remind me of a certain teacher at the school on Decalia Barracks in Cyprus, because when I was in Aki and I was doing BFBS breakfast in Cyprus, always, bless her, she would email up and go, I need some Cure for my Friday show. Can you play some Cure? Honestly, what a legend. Shout out if you are having a well-deserved holiday right now from a school in Cyprus. And well done once again to Rob, our winner on Five-A-Side. Listen, if you weren't lucky enough to win the competition this month, how about a different sort of winning? We could be squaring your way with 200 quid's worth of online shopping vouchers right now, thanks to the BFBS survey. If you've got a few minutes today, head online, bfbs.com/survey, answer a couple of quick questions, and you're in that prize draw as well. Honestly, so many ways to win right now.

0: right around the forces world and across the UK. Jax Jones, Never Be Lonely, playing on BFBS. I'm Joe. Have you heard? Jax has announced his new project. He's going to be doing a collab with Kesha. Do you want to know the sample that they're going to be using? Jax Jones and Kesha in their new song. Do you remember the Bop It's from back in the day? The kids' toys.
1: Bop It!
0: Yeah, they're going to be using that as a sample. I can see that becoming very annoying quickly. I mean, listen to the...
1: Bop It!
0: That's annoying already.
1: Bop It! Bop It!
0: Honestly, I can keep clicking it.
1: Bop It!
0: It's really irritating. Bop It. I don't know how they're making that into a song. Hopefully something that's less annoying is going to be today's BFBS anthems. They're on after the news and after Hugh Girl.

0: World-renowned climber and former Royal Marine Nirmal Pooja is among 10 people feared missing after an avalanche on the Pakistan border. Here's Sue Sharp.
1: The General Secretary of Pakistan's Alpine Club says the search and rescue operation looking for the 10 climbers missing in the Karakoram Mountains has detected the location of four of their trackers, although they can't identify if the climbers they belong to are dead or alive. The expedition's being led by Nepal-born former British Special Forces soldier Nirmal Pooja. All were climbing Broad Peak, the world's 12th highest mountain, when an avalanche struck. The rescue operation continues with drones and a ground team. Military helicopters are also on the way.
0: The Metropolitan Police say charges under the National Security Act have been brought against a man arrested in Cyprus who's accused of conducting hostile surveillance at RAF Akrotiri. 44-year-old Rashad Sultanov, a dual UK and Azerbaijani national, has been charged with sharing information with the Islamic Revolutionary Guards Corps. The killer of three young girls in Southport has been charged with three assaults on prison staff in Belmarsh last year. Axel Rudakubana, who's 19, will appear before Westminster Magistrates Court via video link in September. He was moved to Broadmoor Secure Hospital last week. Several Palestinians have been wounded in an Israeli airstrike in Gaza, hours after Donald Trump announced a breakthrough on a deal on Hamas disarmament. The US President's Board of Peace has set out a roadmap covering humanitarian relief, security and reconstruction, including the withdrawal of Israeli forces. But Dr. James Smith, who works on the ground in Gaza, is sceptical.
2: This doesn't change anything tangibly, materially on the ground here in Gaza, and is unlikely to for the foreseeable future. As I understand, the plan in terms of its implementation would still take somewhere between 200 and 300 days.
0: Spain has sent troops to restore order in its North African territory of Ceuta after almost 50,000 migrants entered the enclave from Morocco in the last couple of days. At least 18 people have drowned trying to swim around large border fences. The Asian Football Confederation has joined the growing number of people who are against FIFA's plan to sell stakes in the World Cup and other competitions to private investors. The AFC says it stands in solidarity with European football's governing body, UEFA. FIFA says it's pressing ahead with plans, but BBC reporter Jane Dougal says it's now very unlikely to be approved.
3: The Asian Football Confederation came out with some really strong words calling for an urgent review of governance and also saying not the first occasion where major stakeholders have been confronted with significant initiatives after the direction of travel appears already to have been determined. So this is a nod to the fact that these plans seem to have been hatched without consulting any of the federations, any of the associations.
0: And that's the latest. I'm John Adderley.
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5: Anthems. Nice one, John. I'm saying let's just all chip in a tenner by ourselves, then we can do what we want with it. How you doing? Welcome along to Friday, final day of the month. Where on earth did July go? We are celebrating the fact that we're at the end of the week, so whether you've got a big weekend planned, whether you're going to be just like working through it, we're going to celebrate Friday right now with three back-to-back bangers on Anthems today. We'll go dancey with the original, we'll go indie with Echobelly, but first, I want to go slightly robotic. Before, like, robot voices were everywhere, you know, before we had Siri, before, you know, Alexa was something in everyone's house and it was just like a woman's name, and before Diane Morgan was on our telly saying, Sue, Sue, Sue, the closest thing we had to robot voices was this banger from Benny Benassi.
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the mighty Echo Belly and Great Things on BFBS Anthems. I'm Joe. Happy Friday to you. You got much on this weekend? 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Going out? You staying in? 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I would recommend, and of course I would, frankly, it's a little bit, what's the phrase? Not Nepo baby, just Nepo man. If you are looking for some tunes for this weekend, get us on tomorrow night. Old School and Anthems is back. We're in the mix with 3 hours of absolute dance bangers. Right, we go to the very best in new dance music with some releases that landed in my inbox literally this week. I've got a weekend anthem for you from Jax Jones and KTB. Plus, we're going to be playing classics just like this. It's the original I Love You Baby on BFBS.

proper weekend tune from the original. Loads more like that when we're back in the mix tomorrow night when Old School and Anthems returns. I'm Joe, this is Totally Connected. If you are still looking for plans for this weekend, in fact, if you're looking for something to do tonight and you're getting us on in Cyprus, one of the more unique ones I've come across so far today, the Oasis Club, their backyard patio, is hosting a literal cornhole tournament tonight from 6 o'clock. Get this, you could win €100. I mean, that's worth it. Either way, you'll have a good time.

0: Taylor Swift and I Knew It, I Knew You on Totally Connected. It's Joe with you on BFBS for a Friday. Busy Friday in the east of England. Big celebrations going on around Colchester Garrison right now. Just had a little heads up from our esports team that they're down there and they've set up one of their sim rigs. So if you're on Colly, go and take on the guys, honestly. I'm going to say it now, and this is not just because I came last in the BFBS attempt at doing the F125 game. It's harder than it looks. It's not just driving. There's more thinking about it. Speaking of esports, before they disappeared to Colchester, I managed to get Owen Williams in for a chat because on a Friday, we like to have an update on the world of esports. And in fact, we'll hear that conversation after John Newman.
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0: It's John Newman, who recently made an appearance at Tomorrowland. You know how he's kind of gone back to DJing instead of singing more and more. He did a really lovely cover of Blame, his song with Calvin Harris, to celebrate him doing his first set there. It was just a very, very wholesome weekend of dance music. You're on with Joe. This is BFBS. We'll do some Stormzy and Ray in a bit. New music from Madonna lined up as well. First, though... BFBS.
1: Armed Forces.
0: Friday today, so let's get a little check-in on the world of esports. Owen Williams, aka Psycho, authored the Pro League, is with me. Owen, we're what, halfway through this kind of session of Rocket League and League of Legends, and I believe today's Lobby podcast has a real League of Legends focus, doesn't it?
2: It definitely does. We've actually had the luxury of bringing on one of our League of Legends commentators, known as Middlecott, and he's really sort of like a standout figure in the League of Legends community. He's doing all the top sort of tier 1, tier 2 events, and if you're into your League of Legends in the UK, you know the guy. You know the guy. He's a real big deal.
0: Can I ask, how do you get into the commentary side of it? Is this like a retired player that you might have with football who's decided this is his next step, or was he always commentary from the start? How does it kind of work?
2: Yeah, it's interesting, because for myself it was always coming off the back of being a former player, and then you sort of find yourself talking about the games, and then you do it in front of a microphone, and before you know it you're a caster. But for Middlecott, he was talking to us about a really interesting story about how he got into it by accident, pretty much. So he was live streaming from his bedroom, and just one day all of his chat was saying, oh yeah, no, you should do this as if you're a commentator. And then he did it, and everyone was like, oh, you're actually really good at this.
0: Oh, fair play.
2: So then he
0: he just went, yep, try me.
2: Pretty much, yeah.
0: Odds on. You guys got into it, and there's quite a discussion around the kind of lingo that you use, isn't there?
2: Absolutely, yeah. So there are quite some disparities between the games, and the terminology, if you were to ship that off to someone who has no idea about video games, they would be looking at you with a very confused face. So for Rocket League, you've got really weird terminology, and League of Legends, it'll be completely different. So I was basically saying, oh yeah, no, I'm going to try and force you to feed some lies that you're going to work into your commentary. And then he did the same for me. So I'm going to have this a go for the next time I do a bit of Rocket League commentary. It's going to be a disaster, but it'll be good fun. It'll be good fun.
0: So to talk about the level of, I'm going to say outright, utter nonsense that you've tried to slip in, I want to play you this clip.
2: How about a musty flick?
0: What gag flip reason?
3: I don't think a musty flick. What is that?
0: Please tell me a musty flick is actually a thing that we're all oblivious to. Or did you?
2: It's a genuine thing. It's a genuine thing.
0: What does it mean?
2: It's named after a player called Musty.
0: Oh, for God's sake.
2: Yeah, it's as simple as that. Typically what ends up happening is, you know, you've got like a rainbow flick, or you've got like a roulette, or you've got a scorpion kick, or you've got all of those in football. You've got your like Rocket League equivalents as well. So instead of like a Ronaldo chop or whatever, you've got a musty flick. So there you go, Joe.
0: Well, that's a shame that it has a meaning, because I was going to use that as the name of my first hip-hop album. Owen, thank you so much. You're out and about this weekend. You're going to be celebrating with the Paras today, aren't you?
2: Absolutely.
0: What's the plan? What kit are you taking?
2: So we're going to take our sim rig. So we're going to be running F125 as the game. We're going to be holding a challenge to see who can get the fastest lap. And at the same time, you can win yourself a couple of prizes if you do well.
0: Oh, nice. So we've managed to grab Owen to record this chat just before he set off. So if you are in college today, go along, find the guys. And in fact, we're going to hear from Ashley Poole, who's in Colchester, a little bit later on the show. For now, Owen, thank you so much. Don't forget, Lobby is out right now. You can find it at bfbs.com/podcasts.
2: Thank you very much.

Stereo MCs and Connected on BFBS. You're on with Joe. Nearly through Friday, right? We're working away. Sorry if you're in Canada and you're only just starting it, but we're still getting there. We're still making progress. Listen, if you're getting some fizz in this weekend, could you do me a favour? Could you have a little think about some fizz that you might be able to do to help us out with our Big Salute charity challenge this year? If you've not heard of it yet, we are doing Operation Summit. We want to get climbing and hopefully raise a mountain of cash for some incredible military charities at the same time. If you want to find out more about how you can support us, just head to bfbs.com/summit. Again.

0: Madonna and Dancer Teary. It's new music to BFBS, the Forces Station. I'm Joe. Hope your Friday is going all right. Very exciting Friday in the east of England. The Parachute Regiment are celebrating 25 years of being in their home at Colchester Garrison in Essex. There's loads going on today to mark that celebration. In fact, we'll catch up with our Ashley Poole from BFBS and Collie, who is there for us. We'll speak to him after Franz Ferdinand. Hit him like this.
1: 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Totally connected.
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0: Franz Ferdinand playing right around the forces world and across the UK on BFBS. Happy Friday to you, Joe. This is Totally Connected. We'll get Somba's latest playing in a bit. Olivia Rodrigo on in the next 15 as well. First, though, big one today. The Parachute Regiment marking 25 years in their home in the east of England. A quarter of a century in Colchester in Essex. Very special for me, if you'll indulge me. My old stomping ground, Collie. Someone who is there right now for us is Ashley Poole from BFBS in Colchester. Ash, how is today kind of being marked in the garrison? Ashley, are you there? Can you hear us?
1: Afternoon, Joe.
0: There he is.
1: Today it's all about celebration. It's all about reflection. Oh, hello, Joe. Have you got me now?
0: Yes. How's it going there,
1: hi,
0: mate?
1: Joe. So today is a day all about reflection, celebration of the whole 25 years. It's going brilliant. So we had a statue, an airborne soldier statue that was unveiled where we've got a Family Day-esque fete on the go. And I'm currently joined by our garrison commander, Lieutenant Colonel Ed Rankin, who, Joe, I believe you know quite well.
0: Oh, the last time I saw Colonel Ed, I believe. Oh, no, I'll tell you when it was. It was one of the girls who worked for Sodexo. It was her wedding. I can't remember the wedding particularly well, but I do know it was a good time. Colonel Ed, this day must mean so much to you and your team.
2: This is absolutely amazing, Joe. What a superb event. It's ongoing, a celebration of our airborne forces. 25 years here in Colchester. Really linking in with a city that's proud of its garrison. We're proud to be here. It's our home. And we've just seen history in the making, a symbol of our airborne forces and the unveiling there by the brigade commander, Brigadier Cartwright, and former brigade commander, Sir Barney Whitespunner. Absolutely amazing and just a privilege to be part of it and celebrate this amazing day.
0: So if you want to see some footage of the statue being unveiled, it really is an incredible piece of work. You can see it right now on the BFBS Colchester Facebook page. I know this afternoon is kind of about getting the community involved with some celebration. If people come along to the garrison this afternoon, what are they going to be able to experience?
2: Well, this afternoon, there's lots of regimental stands. We've got the Red Devils jumping in a bit later on. We've got a motorcycle display team. We've got our veterans. We've got our wider community celebrating with us. It's fantastic weather, and it's just really a chance now after the ceremonial aspect to celebrate serving families, our proud veterans. I can't tell you how superbly the veterans.
1: Hello, Joe, if we still got you.
0: Awesome. Right. Well, I think we will let the guys go because it sounds like the signal is just about disappearing there. But if you are around Collie this Arvo, go and celebrate with the guys. It looks absolutely awesome. Our thanks to Ashley Poole and to Colonel Ed Rankin for linking us in with some of the celebrations there. Right now, this is Somba. It's My Body Isn't Ready on BFBS.

0: DJ Regard and Ride It on BFBS. It is Totally Connected with Joe Carden. Olivia Rodrigo's on the way. We'll do a bit of Tiesto in a bit as well. Do you know what? I am nearly out of here for the day, right? But I wanted to give you the heads up. Things are going to sound a little bit different this afternoon if you get us on in Germany or Belgium or the Netherlands for the afternoon show. In fact, I've got Lauren Mitchell on with me here. Lauren, whereabouts are you?
1: Hiya. We've taken BFBS Germany on the road today and I'm in JFC Brunsum for King's Camp. It's a summer programme that's been held for military kids to keep them busy during the summer holidays, and busy they have been. Wow, what a morning I have had with these kids. I don't know how they've got so much energy. I'm going to need a nap because this afternoon we're going live from JFC Brunsum. Not just a little chit chat. No. We're going live for a whole hour at King's Camp today, and I'm so excited to showcase exactly what these kids have been up to. So make sure if you're across Germany, Belgium or the Netherlands to be tuning in today from 2 o'clock local time, because BFBS Germany will be live from JFC Brunsum's King's Camp. Thanks, Joe. See you later.

Olivia Rodrigo and Stupid Song on BFBS, right? I am Romeo Dunn for a Friday. I will see you tomorrow night. We are back, Old School and Anthems in the mix from 6 p.m. UK time in most places, 5 local in Brunei or 6 local in Canada. Have a lovely rest of your Friday. Latest news on the way after Tiësto, Ava Max and The Motto. That's the

0: The former Gurkhas among 10 mountaineers missing in Pakistan following an avalanche.
1: I was born in Nepal. I'm the best of the Gurkhas, but also trained by one of the best, you know, in the unit in the United Kingdom.
0: Plus, a British man is charged with spying on RAF Akrotiri.
2: It's alleged that he shared his findings with the Islamic Revolutionary Guard Corps, Iran's intelligence service.
0: And opposition to FIFA's private investment plan for the World Cup continues to grow.
3: It was a unilateral intervention, something that was ill thought out and had potentially catastrophic consequences.
4: This is Forces News with John Adderley.
0: Former Gurkha, who served in the British Special Forces, is among 10 mountaineers who went missing in Pakistan after being struck by an avalanche. Nirmal Pooja, known as NIMS, climbed all 14 of the world's 8,000-metre-plus peaks in 189 days in 2019. First Sea Lord Sir Gwyn Jenkins has posted on X, saying, "My thoughts and prayers go out to NIMS and his fellow climbers. I know I speak for all of the UK Armed Forces community in hoping they're found and pull through." Tim Cooper reports.
5: NIMS was leading an expedition of 10 climbers on a mountain called Broad Peak in the Karakoram mountain range in Pakistan. The group was hit by an avalanche at around midday yesterday. The Alpine Club of Pakistan said there had been no contact with any of the climbers since then. NIMS is one of five Nepalese climbers in the group, as well as mountaineers from Pakistan, Oman, the US and China, as well as one foreign national from an unspecified country. NIMS was born in Nepal before joining the Gurkhas and then serving for 10 years in the Special Forces. I spent a day interviewing and filming with NIMS in Dorset in 2019, just before he set off to try and climb the world's 14 tallest peaks.
1: You know, I was born in Nepal. I'm the best of the Gurkhas, but also trained by one of the best, you know, in a unit in the United Kingdom. So I'm the full composition of everything, I guess. So yeah, training, the values and everything in a kind of, you know, put me into a lot better position, I guess.
6: You're as good as it gets.
1: I hope so.
5: Rescuers in Pakistan say they'll be trying to locate the GPS trackers that climbers are now mandated to wear in the hope of tracing any survivors.
0: And it's now been confirmed that four bodies have been recovered.
4: This is Forces News.
0: A British man has been charged with spying on RAF Akrotiri in Cyprus on behalf of the Iranian military. More on this from Will Hollis.
2: Rashad Sultanov is accused of conducting hostile surveillance at one of the UK's most important military bases, RAF Akrotiri. The dual British-Azerbaijani national was arrested by Cypriot authorities earlier this month. However, reports in the media say the 44-year-old from Islington is fighting efforts to bring him back to the UK. It's claimed his lawyer successfully argued in court that proceedings should be adjourned until he's provided a UK lawyer. Sultanov is accused of spying behind the wire after an investigation by counter-terrorism policing between May and June last year. It's alleged that he shared his findings with the Islamic Revolutionary Guard Corps, Iran's intelligence service. It's the first time the National Security Act has been used to bring charges overseas when a British military base is allegedly targeted. RAF Akrotiri made headlines in March when an Iranian-made drone hit a hangar at the airbase. F-35B and Typhoon fast jets flew sorties from the airbase in defence of Akrotiri and British allies during the US-Iran war. Will Hollis, BFBS Forces News, RAF Akrotiri.
4: This is Forces News.
0: A senior advisor to Gianni Infantino has quit in protest at the FIFA president's plan for private investment, saying it's a bad deal. Carlos Cordeiro says he cannot stand by while football's global governing body considers selling stakes in tournaments, including the World Cup. Chelsea manager Xabi Alonso, who won the World Cup as a player with Spain in 2010, says the event is sacred and should be left alone.
7: I think that it's the common feeling of football people that we want something that we keep in the hands of everyone, that it's for all the people. So we will keep the game as attractive and as authentic as we like it.
0: Opposition against FIFA's plans is growing. The Asian Football Confederation has followed European and North American bodies in rejecting the proposals. Vice President of UEFA, Laura McAllister, thinks more people will distance themselves from the plan.
3: There is discomfort within the administration of FIFA about this proposal. And that doesn't surprise me one bit, because it was a unilateral intervention something that was ill thought out and had potentially catastrophic consequences.
0: But FIFA denies it's selling football, blaming incorrect media reports for having disrupted its planned consultation process, which it says it will proceed with. But chair of the Football Supporters Association, Tom Greatorex, says the proposal ignores the fans.
6: If you take it away from people in football and stop it being something that's about football and within football, then you put that in jeopardy. And I think that's why, as well as not getting very much notice about it, so many of the national associations are up in arms about it, and why you've seen the response you've seen in the last day or so.
4: This is Voices News.
0: The killer of three young girls in Southport has been charged with three assaults on prison staff in Belmarsh last year. Axel Rudakubana, who's 19, will appear before Westminster Magistrates Court via video link in September. He was moved to Broadmoor Secure Hospital last week. Hamas says it's agreed to completely disarm following months of talks with President Trump's Board of Peace. The group says its weapons will be stored by a proposed new Palestinian administration in Gaza. Israel, which retains control of most of the territory, hasn't commented. It's now meant to start withdrawing. Spain has sent troops to restore order in its North African territory of Ceuta after almost 50,000 migrants entered the enclave from Morocco in the last couple of days. At least 18 people have drowned trying to swim around large border fences. The Spanish authorities say they'll expel those who entered illegally as quickly as they can. Royal Marines have hosted counterparts from South Korea on a two-week joint exercise on preventing drug smuggling. It's the first time troops from South Korea have travelled to the UK to work with the Marines from 4-2 Commando, who specialise in a range of operations, including counter-smuggling and piracy. Training across the south of England involved a series of realistic scenarios, including fast roping from helicopters and the seizure of vessels.
4: BFBS Forces News.
0: This year's intake of recruits to the Gurkhas have reached a key milestone in their journey to become fully trained members of their elite brigade. James Wharton reports.
8: It's cat badging day here at ITC Catrick. The moment 323 recruits to the Gurkhas find out which of the seven units within the Gurkha brigade they'll go on to spend their careers serving in. It's somewhat of a surprise moment, because until now, the recruits have merely expressed an interest in a cat badge, with the final decision down to the chain of command. Trainee rifleman Roshan Tapper is delighted to have secured his first choice unit, Gurkha staff and personnel support.
9: Yeah, I'm feeling very happy that I got my first choice, and there were many who were willing to join GSPS, and yeah, I've been selected among those.
8: Trainee rifleman Ankit Rai is also happy to be joining his first choice unit, the 2nd Battalion Royal Gurkha Rifles.
10: It's my first choice, joining 2 RGR. It was my dreaming when I was in civilian, when I was in PR in Gurkha camp. And now today I got my first choice and I feel very proud.
8: Around 80% of the recruits secured their first choice preference of joining the units available to them. Alongside the rifle battalions, the Brigade of Gurkhas includes units across engineering, signals, logistics, artillery, HR, and the band. The men will be joining their respective units at the end of their training, which concludes in October. James Walton, BFBS Forces News, ITC Catrick.
4: Forces News, Sports.
0: Italian football great Franco Baresi has died at the age of 66. He spent his entire 20 years playing with AC Milan between 1977 and 97, winning league titles and three European Cups. They say his example and integrity will be forever etched into the club's DNA. The new Scottish Premiership season begins this evening with Rangers travelling to Dundee United. It will be new Rangers manager Derek McInnes' first competitive game in charge. He led Hearts to the brink of the Scottish title last season. The boss of England cricket says new test coach Stephen Fleming brings evolution, not revolution. Poor recent results, including an Ashes thrashing, forced a change. Managing director Rob Key says Fleming is the right man to work alongside returning captain Joe Root.
11: So it was all about just trying to find someone along the same lines of what they'd been doing, all the good stuff that Ben and Brendan had done, not too far the other way, and I feel that Stephen Fleming is exactly that.
0: There are 22 gold medals available on day 8 of the Commonwealth Games. Among the highlights, England's Georgia Hunter-Bell in the women's 800 metres final, while the judo begins with Scotland looking to better their 4 medals won in Birmingham.
4: Forces News Headlines.
0: A search is continuing for 10 mountaineers, including a former Gurkha who served in the British Special Forces, missing in Pakistan after being struck by an avalanche. And a British man has been charged with spying on RAF Akrotiri on behalf of the Iranian military. And that's the latest. I'm John Adderley.
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It's the Killers, and Somebody Told Me on BFBS. Well, you are welcome to the Friday afternoon show with me, Cherry Casey. The sun is out. It's Friday. The weekend starts now.

Internet Money, Lemonade and Don Tolliver on BFBS. Now, I have been sort of saying, yep, weekend starting now, but what plans do you have for the weekend? I've got quite a lot lined up for this weekend. How exciting is this going to be? My washing machine is getting fixed today. I haven't had a washing machine for 2 weeks. So yeah, I'll pretty much be doing laundry. Although I do have plans for Sunday. So that's pretty good. What about you though? What are you going to be up to? What are you doing? If you want to get in touch, tell me all about it. Then just head to Chat Cherry Radio on Facebook and leave your messages there.

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Blossoms and Perfect Me on BFBS. Now, you don't have to say you think I'm perfect, although if you want to, that would be okay. But we really want to know what you think of BFBS. 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What are we doing well? What can we improve on a little? Do you want more music? Do you want more chat? 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We want you to tell us, and then we'll do our best to sort of, you know, put that all into action and actually give you what you want. 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And if you do, we will enter you, put you into a draw to get some online shopping vouchers. All you need to do is go to bfbs.com/survey.

0: and struggle and to make things right. That's how a superhero learns to fly.
1: Superheroes from the script on BFBS. Well, there's some superheroes in our next story because a project happening up in Coleraine is giving local veterans a chance to learn new skills, spend time outdoors and be part of a growing community initiative. The Cornfield Project, run by Melbourne Community Development Limited, has secured 3 years of staffing to support through funding from the Veterans Foundation. Rachel Cochrane went along to have a little look round the site where they're working towards becoming as self-sufficient as possible. Imagine the good life. As Billy Ellis showed her round, they stopped off at the chicken coop.
2: There's
3: eight chickens. They look very happy.
2: Oh, they're happy, all right.
3: They're a happy bunch.
2: Aye.
3: And laying 14 eggs a day.
2: Oh, aye, they're very, very happy. So they live in a big enclosure named after the film The Great Escape.
3: And whenever I looked at it, I didn't know what it meant. Explain that to me again.
2: It's the name of the build is the same as The Great Escape. It's Stalagluft 4.
3: You learn something new every day.
2: Aye, so we've got a few prisoners of war in there.
3: They look happy, though.
2: Oh, they're happy.
3: They're happy.
2: They're very happy.
3: Well, what are we growing here?
2: Potatoes.
3: Yeah. So as a farmer's daughter, I should know this, but when will they be ready to be
2: I don't
3: dug?
2: Know myself. I
3: don't, you don't know
2: I'm,
3: either.
2: I'm not a green-fingered person, so
3: oh, gosh.
2: I just make sure that they have all the resources they need.
3: And down here, you've got beehives.
2: Beehives,
3: which
2: yeah.
3: I find really fascinating. So the backdrop to this is a lot of woodland. You're actually on over 6 acres here, aren't
2: seven
3: you?
2: And half, 7.5 acres of land,
3: seven
2: yeah.
3: 7.5 acres, it's a lot. Tell me a little bit about the bees, because there are more bees in a beehive than you'd imagine.
2: Yeah, we've got, there's one, let's see, one, two, three. There's 150,000 bees. Over the 5 or 6 hives we have, and they'll get bigger and bigger during the summer and as they go along. And basically the bees, they forage, so they'll go out and they'll forage for 2.5 miles, about 2 miles radius of the hive, come back, and then obviously they'll produce the honey within from all that pollen which they bring in. We then harvest the honey then in August, and then from the harvest we will sell the honey, and then we'll take all the wax, we'll make all that, turn our wax into crafts, beeswax and different crafting candles and stuff, and sell all that on as well. And then we'll produce our own beeswax candles to go onto them.
3: And I know we were in the cornfield shed just a few minutes ago. The guys in there are doing great things and making all sorts.
2: Yeah, they're making picnic benches, garden benches, chuck and jill chairs. They're making furniture out of Bushmills Distillery barrels,
3: mm-hmm.
2: which we're bringing in from Bushmills Distillery, and then turning them into furniture, the two chairs and the table. And they're making bear boxes, bat boxes, anything you want. And then just, we'll put the bear boxes out around the cornfield site. And also people will buy them for the gardens as well. And we're actually selling this stuff then to stay in our programme.
3: Mm-hmm.
2: And it gives the guys then a purpose to come on site.
3: Mm-hmm.
2: And they're building away, and they're all learning on the lathe. They're all learning how to build furniture. And it's just a good place for them, you know, to be.
3: Billy, what does it mean to the veterans here who are part of the Cornfield Project?
2: Well, the guys are feeling, what they've said to me is that they feel part of something. They feel as if they're giving back to the community. They feel as if they've got a purpose in life. They're coming on site on the cornfield.
3: And that camaraderie is really important, isn't it? When people leave the military, they can feel a little lost.
2: Yeah.
3: So this is bringing like-minded people together. And we talked about that a little bit earlier. You know, people who have a shared lived experience.
2: Yes, well, it's the banter that they have in there, you know, and as I say, it's you're not going to get that banter in civilian life.
3: Yeah.
2: And it's just like being part of an army unit.
3: Mm-hmm.
2: And as I say, I've always, well, since 2015, 16, when I've been in my work, I've always tried to develop sustainable programs. So obviously we've got the cafe down there in Melbourne, and we've got a salon, we've got the barbershop, and we've got the community centre. Now it's important to ensure that you can sustain a program. Everything we do, I say to them, we have to have a sustainability with it to that. We have guys who do archery on site here. And the thing was, what we've done now, we've advertised it and bringing in youth groups who pay us to deliver archery to the youth. And so the veterans are then running their archery programs, and then they are then meeting the children and meeting the young people, and then passing on experiences, life experiences to them kids. When you were in the forces and you had like a young recruit coming into your unit, and someone said, oh, take him under your wing for a week or 2 weeks and show him the ropes. It's the same kind of way, you know, where the guys are or working with young people in the estates, you know, and trying to pass on a bit of life skills to them.
1: I love that. Started in the chicken coop, they ended with taking people under their wings. Now, you can find out more by searching Coleraine Armed Forces and Veterans Breakfast Club on Facebook.

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0: Well, the question I'd ask you today, 47% of women say they buy this when they're feeling a bit down. Now, you could have been thinking chocolate, you could have been thinking new clothes, you could have been thinking jewellery. Loads of things that give us that little, ooh, new hairdo, whatever. But the musical clue I gave you, it came from Jedward, and it was called lipstick. And that is because 47% of women buy makeup when they're feeling a bit down.
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3: This thing right here is letting all the ladies know what guys talk about. You know, the finer things.

song from Cisco on BFBS. Well, it is almost time for the 2 o'clock news, taking us up to that. It's going to be on tonight from Silver Bumper.

0: The former funeral director, Robert Bush, has been jailed for 20 years for his failure to bury and cremate the remains of dozens of people. He admitted 67 offences after 35 bodies and more than 100 sets of ashes were found by police raiding legacy independent funeral directors in Hull in 2024. The judge, Mr. Justice Hilliard, says Bush was motivated by financial greed.
1: I do not think that I have ever known offences affect so many people and so many people so deeply. No sentence I pass can put right the harm that the defendant has done.
0: A Gurkha who served in the British Special Forces is among 10 climbers who've gone missing after an avalanche in northern Pakistan. The group was being led by Nirmal Purja, known as Nims, who's one of the most recognised figures in mountaineering. BFBS Forces News spoke to him in 2019, just before he set off to climb the world's 14 tallest peaks.
2: You know, I was born in Nepal. I'm the best of the Gurkhas, but also trained by one of the best, you know, in a unit in the United Kingdom. So I'm the full composition of everything, I guess. So yeah, training, the values and everything in a kind of, you know, put me into a lot better position, I guess.
0: Officials have confirmed that 4 bodies have been found. Spain has sent troops to restore order in its North African territory of Ceuta after around 60,000 migrants entered the enclave from Morocco in the past couple of days. At least 34 people have drowned trying to swim around large border fences. The Spanish authorities say they'll try to expel those who'd entered illegally as quickly as possible. Several Palestinians have been wounded in an Israeli airstrike in Gaza hours after Donald Trump announced a breakthrough deal on Hamas disarmament. The US President's Board of Peace has set out a roadmap covering humanitarian relief, security and reconstruction, including the withdrawal of Israeli forces. But Dr. James Smith, who works on the ground in the territory, is sceptical.
3: This doesn't change anything tangibly material on the ground here in Gaza, and is unlikely to for the foreseeable future. As I understand, the plan in terms of its implementation would still take somewhere between 200 and 300 days.
0: FIFA's president has lost one of his senior advisors after Asia's governing body said it wouldn't back plans to sell stakes in the World Cup. European nations, including England and Scotland, have threatened a boycott if it goes ahead. The High Court has given construction of a new Chinese super embassy in central London the green light after throwing out a legal challenge from residents. They argued the site at the former headquarters of the Royal Mint could be used to spy on critics of Beijing and restrict protests. But intelligence services say merging multiple sites into one will be easier to monitor. And about 50 firefighters are tackling a blaze on Ministry of Defence land near Colchester. The Middlewick Ranges on Mersey Road are home to nightingales and other wildlife. And that's the latest. I'm John Adderley.

Queens of the Stone Age and No One Knows on BFBS. Well, you are welcome to the middle hour of the afternoon show with me, Cherry Casey, this fine Friday, the 31st of July. Today is National Avocado Day. Not a huge fan, I have to say. I kind of didn't get that whole memo about avocado on toast. It is also Jump for Jelly Beans Day. Now, that is more my cup of tea. And National Mutt Day. I love dogs. I love purebred dogs. I love Heinz 57 variety dogs. It's all good. If it is your birthday today, you share it with Pete Tong. You also share it with Fatboy Slim and with J.K. Rowling, all celebrating today, the 31st of July.

Zara Larsson, and It Ain't My Fault on BFBS. Well, if you would like to get in touch with the show today, I would love to hear from you. What are you up to right now? Are you still in work? Have you finished? Are you driving? Are you, if you're driving, send your messages safely. Are you, I don't know, sitting out in the garden, enjoying a bit of this nice weather? I think tomorrow's going to be good. Sunday, yeah, dry, but yeah, not maybe as good. Whatever you are doing, or if you just want a particular track while you're doing it, let me know by going to Chat Cherry Radio on Facebook.

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4: Back to the hits, back to the music.

classic track from Janet Jackson. It's Together Again on BFBS. Well, we're going to separate for a little while just because the Forces 24 news is coming up for you at 2:30. But then I'll be back. But first, it's Dasha.

0: World-renowned climber and former Royal Marine Nirmal Pooja is among 10 people missing after an avalanche on the Pakistan border. Sue Sharp has more.
1: The General Secretary of Pakistan's Alpine Club says the search and rescue operation looking for the 10 climbers missing in the Karakoram Mountains has detected the location of four of their trackers, although they can't identify if the climbers they belong to are dead or alive. The expedition is being led by Nepal-born former British Special Forces soldier Nirmal Pooja. All were climbing Broad Peak, the world's 12th highest mountain, when an avalanche struck. The rescue operation continues with drones and a ground team. Military helicopters are also on the way.
0: A British man has been arrested on suspicion of spying on a UK military base in Cyprus on behalf of the Iranian military. 44-year-old Rashad Sultanov from Islington in North London is accused of carrying out hostile surveillance on RAF Akrotiri and sharing information with the Islamic Revolutionary Guards Corps. Prosecutors have authorised charges while extradition proceedings continue. Nearly 200 Welsh Guards and their families have started arriving in Cyprus for a two-year posting as a resident infantry battalion. Our reporter in the region, Will Hollis, was there to meet them at RAF Akrotiri.
2: Welcome to RAF Akrotiri. Your baggage is currently being unloaded and will be available for collection shortly.
3: Arriving by Royal Air Force Voyager, 1st Battalion the Welsh Guards start their deployment at the gateway of British Forces Cyprus. 2nd Lieutenant Joshua Landau leads 5 Platoon in No. 2 Company.
4: First thing is, we're finally here. You're kind of excited to actually be here, to get your feet under the table, to get settled into the new role.
3: The Guards are taking over from 1st Battalion the Princess of Wales's Royal Regiment in Episcopi. They come to Cyprus as war rages in the wider region. Part of the job is keeping at high readiness for deployments to the Middle East and North Africa.
4: As a young platoon commander, it's really exciting. I think often you get times in camp where your platoon's quite dispersed, and having everyone out here, it's a fantastic opportunity to get some really exciting training done, and then next year potentially looking to do something with the platoon that's not just training when we're on the regional standby.
3: The warm UK weather has helped prepare the battalion for Cyprus, says Guardsman Charlie Richards.
5: We've had good weather, so obviously we've had quite a lot of heat, so we've slightly acclimatised to it, and then we're going to have an actual acclimatisation programme to go through.
3: How do you feel leaving the scarlet tunic and bearskin behind?
5: Obviously it's a good bit of variation, change scenery, so yeah, we're quite happy to get into green soldiering. It's a nice sort of change of pace.
2: To all Welsh Guards, welcome to Cyprus.
3: Will Hollis, BFBS Forces News, RAF Akrotiri.
0: That's the latest. I'm John Adderley.

Role Model and High Hopes 3000 on BFBS. Well, you are welcome back to the Friday afternoon show with me, Cherry Casey. And just want to give you a little heads up about the movie that is happening in the Wessex Cinema in Aldergrove this weekend. It is a Spider-Man Brand New Day. Now, I'm not going to tell you anything more about it because I'm going to get Natasha Reno to do that in this hour. But that is at 2:30 this Sunday.

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1: 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This boogie's in my soul.
2: Cannot believe latest track from Chaka Khan and Snoop Dogg, Boogie's in My Soul. Now, I did promise you that we would have Natasha Reno bringing us right up to date with the BFBS movie of the week, which, of course, is Spider-Man. That is going to be right after we hear from the Shapeshifters and Lola.

0: Hi, I'm Natasha Renault, and our film of the week at BFBS Cinemas is Spider-Man, Brand New Day, Certificate 12A. After Doctor Strange's spell at the end of Spider-Man No Way Home, the world has forgotten that Peter Parker exists. 4 years later, and Peter is living alone as a full-time Spider-Man.
1: Hi, my name is Peter Parker. You don't remember me, but we used to know each other. Something bad was going to happen, and the only way...

0: DNA is mutating, it would be enormously dangerous.
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2: 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One we can't even see.
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The Club with 50 Cent on BFBS, the Forces Station. Sounds like most of my Friday nights I only got 50 cents in my pocket. Well, it is almost time to catch up with all the latest news at 3 o'clock. Taking us up to that, it's my favourite track still at the moment. It's Ella Langley and Cheese in Texas.

0: A funeral director in Hull has been jailed for 20 years for storing bodies for months while handing grieving families the wrong ashes. Robert Bush, who's 48, admitted 67 charges, including fraud and preventing lawful burials. Detective Chief Superintendent Alan Curtis is from Humberside Police.
1: Many families have had to relive the loss of someone they've loved, whilst others will continue to live with questions that may never be answered. My hope is that today's outcome provides some measure of resolution that Robert Bush has been held accountable for what he did.
0: Hamas says it's agreed to completely disarm if Israel withdraws forces and ends its attacks, but the Israeli government has yet to confirm whether it will comply. Israel's carried out huge explosions near the Crusader-era Beaufort Castle in southern Lebanon, an endangered World Heritage site. Israel says it used 700 tons of explosive to demolish Hezbollah tunnels. The Chancellor says the government will set out a clear target date for spending 3% of national income on defence at the next spending review. John Healey says this would be part of the UK reaching its NATO commitment of spending 3.5% by 2035. The Conservatives say UK national security will be compromised after a High Court challenge against a new Chinese embassy was dismissed. Work can now begin on the site near the Tower of London. Former Conservative leader Sir Ian Duncan Smith says there needs to be a change of approach when dealing with Beijing.
2: The price we pay when we kowtow to China is in human lives. Millions are dying, and the transnational repression today in Britain will only increase if this embassy is agreed to.
0: Spain's Prime Minister Pedro Sanchez has condemned the mass influx of migrants into its North African territory of Ceuta from Morocco as an attack on his country. Almost 50,000 migrants have arrived there in the last couple of days. About half have gone back. Pedro Sanchez spoke after arriving in the territory.
3: Ceuta is a Spanish city, and the scenes we saw yesterday I condemn in the most energetic way. I reject them. I condemn them. I condemn them as deplorable. They were a violation of the territorial integrity of a Spanish city.
0: A senior advisor to the FIFA president, Gianni Infantino, has resigned over plans to sell stakes in the World Cup and other competitions to private investors. Carlos Cordero said the proposals were a bad deal for football. His resignation came after the Asian Football Confederation rejected the plans, joining other countries' condemnation. Football writer Miguel Delaney.
4: This has gone from beyond the imminent failure of this plan to puts his position in danger. When, look, to force him out would first need a quarter of the Federation's 43 to push for an extraordinary general meeting for a vote with no confidence. And I think that is something that we could see in the next week.
0: That's the latest. I'm John Adderley.
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coming, baby. I feel it coming, the weekend with Daft Punk. Well, the weekend is definitely just about here. If you didn't believe me at the start of the show, it's now well and truly officially the weekend, because this is the final hour of the afternoon show with me, Cherry Case. Of course, not the final hour. From BFBS Northern Ireland, Rachel Price will be jumping in at 4 o'clock. So panic not if you are still looking for some Northern Ireland crack.

Miley Cyrus used to be young on BFBS. I hear you, Miley. I feel your pain. Well, if you would like to get in touch with the show, it's not too late. All you have to do is go to Chat Cherry Radio on Facebook and leave your messages there.

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Slater and Dance on BFBS. It's an unusual name, isn't it? Because, you know, Slaters, I think, are those little woodlouse creatures. But then I'm sort of going, is it Slay, as in, you know, the saying, Slay, brilliant, Slay. It's a mystery. Up next, no mystery, it's Will Young.

0: Especially for Stevie, it's the Stone Roses and Waterfall on BFBS. Well, Jungle Warfare Division are celebrating 50 years since the school moved from Singapore to Brunei. During this time, countless military personnel from around the globe have completed the intensive 9-week course, learning skills and drills of jungle survival. But what about being a medic in the jungle? Tamsin Robson spoke to Lance Corporal Bevan and asked him about his role on JWIC.
1: Whenever the students would go out into the jungle, the medics would follow behind them. So every time, whether or not it was the riverine phase, nav phase, the 2-week or 1-week exercise, each one partnered off with a section, and then whatever routine they did, the medic would follow behind with our own med Bergen. So as long as they were in the jungle, we were in the jungle.
2: I guess it must be a bit crummy because it's like you've got to carry your own kit, but then you've also got to carry the medical kit as well. Have you got like a little helper?
1: I wish I had. That was an interesting part because it was, especially being someone that's just arrived, it was having the medical kit to do your job accessible in your Bergen, which did tend to mean that most of your Berg, 90% of it is just med kit, and then the main pouch is your personal stuff. So you have to kind of limit yourself to what comfy items you can have.
2: I mean, as a medic, I imagine you see lots of unsightly things. What's been the worst thing you've experienced in the jungle?
1: Oh, as a medic point, I was about to say the weather.
2: I bet that's a walk in the park compared to like trench foot or something. Or do you get anything like that?
1: Yeah. Issues tend to be quite high out here just because the labs won't take their boots off for a good like 4-6 days. So feet is a big one, but tends to be as well heat because of the climate, humidity in particular. It's been pretty hot during the day and then monsoon rain at night, so two different climates. There's nothing actually bad I've really seen. It's probably worse for them because if anything happens to them, it's that fear factor of being taken off the course. You're almost there to look after them, but you're also there to take them off if it's got too severe. So you're kind of looking after them, but also they're probably aware if you do too much treatment, you're also the one to end the course for them. Yeah. So it's a tough mix, but I ended up having a really good relationship with all the lads. So whether or not it was minor blisters or anything, the syringe would come out, take the fluid out, bandage them up, whatever it took to keep them on the course. The biggest one was heat. Probably the fearful factor of the medic coming with the sort of rectal thermometer is probably what kept them going.
2: Do you have one of them? Use it?
1: Quite a few times. You end up with a good close relationship with most of the lads.
2: Well, that sounds awful. It sounds really awful, especially after 9 weeks in the jungle. I guess in a way, like, you're the person who can decide whether they go home. Have you ever been bribed? Has anyone ever said, come on, I'll buy you however many bags of sweets just so I can stay in the jungle a bit longer?
1: No, I've not been bribed. But it is good. It's more, you're more there just for the med side. You're there to keep them on course. It's not down to the medic to make the decision if they come off or not. If it is severe, particularly with heat, you do the treatment, get them to the dock, and then it's definitely the SIs, the DS here, that then decide whether or not it's at risk to bring them back, depending on the severity and if they have to go to hospital. But it's been good. It's been a good experience, especially a different climate. You're on your own. You do have a doc. He was brilliant. He's really good. And you've got him on the end of essentially black comms, but it's pretty much whatever you carry, treatment. So it's very much up to the medic. Mm-hmm. If they don't carry, if they sort of like would rather walk with very little kit, the option's there. But obviously you can do less for them. So it's that buy-in of carrying weight plus looking after the students. And particularly they rely on you to keep them on the course for anything minor.
2: Are you glad you experienced it?
1: Yes, it was good. There was many times where there was lightning, absolute monsoon rain. You were absolutely soaked, wondering what on earth was was the decision to do it. Then it's on the flip side. You'd chat to the lads, speak to them whenever you had the opportunity. You'd have a bit of a laugh without distracting them too much from their task.
0: That was Lance Corporal Bevan, a medic who has just finished the latest Jungle Warfare Instructors course, having a chat with Tamsin Robson.

0: to the music.
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Blink 182 and All the Small Things on BFBS. Now, I was looking through the papers this morning and I read this, and this is actually quite scary. Drivers have a 14% higher risk of being in a car crash on Fridays today, with an average of 453 crashes taking place across Britain. Sundays are the safest day, where there's only 300 crashes, 24% less than the average, which the rest of the time is 396. Now, that is, but I am thinking, is that because on a Friday, everybody's just like, yeah, I just want to get home. I want to get home. The weekend is starting and I am missing it and I want to get home. The riskiest are, sort of with that in mind, is from 5 until 6 o'clock. And that accounts for 9% of the prangs. So, yeah, keep that in mind. Stay safe. Drive careful.

Thirsty Boy himself, right here, right now on BFBS. Well, that is it from me for this afternoon and for this week. I'm actually taking another cheeky week off next week. Don't miss me too much. It'll only be a week and then I'll be back torturing you again. A couple of tracks before the end of the show, starting off with Hayley Steinfeld and Zedd.

0: The former funeral director Robert Bush has been jailed for 20 years for his failure to bury and cremate the remains of dozens of people. He admitted 67 offences after 35 bodies and more than 100 sets of ashes were found by police who raided legacy independent funeral directors in Hull in 2024. The judge at Hull Crown Court, Mr Justice Hilliard, says the offences were a gross breach of trust.
1: We now know that Mr Bush took any and every opportunity that presented itself in the course of his work, dishonestly to enrich himself at the expense of those who used his services and at great cost to the dignity of some and the peace of mind of others.
0: A former Gurkha who served in the British Special Forces is among 10 mountaineers who went missing in Pakistan after being struck by an avalanche. Nirmal Pooja, known as NIMS, climbed all 14 of the world's 8,000-metre-plus peaks in 189 days in 2019. First Sea Lord Sir Gwyn Jenkins says, "My thoughts and prayers go out to NIMS and his fellow climbers. I know I speak for all of the UK Armed Forces community in hoping they are found and pulled through." Officials reported that 4 bodies have been found. A British man's been arrested on suspicion of spying on a UK military base in Cyprus on behalf of the Iranian military. 44-year-old Rashad Soltanov from Islington in North London is accused of carrying out hostile surveillance on RAF Akrotiri and sharing information with the Islamic Revolutionary Guards Corps. Prosecutors have authorised charges while extradition proceedings continue. Hamas says it's agreed to completely disarm following months of talks with President Trump's Board of Peace. The group says its weapons will be stored by a proposed new Palestinian administration in Gaza. Under the agreement, Israel, which retains control of most of the territory, is meant to start withdrawing its troops. BBC Middle East correspondent Yolan Nil in Jerusalem has been gauging reaction there.
2: The scepticism is coming as expected from Israeli officials, although there's not been an official Israeli response as yet, but also from many Palestinians, people in Gaza who have heard encouraging things before, only for them not to come to fruition. But still, there are a lot of experts that are saying this really is a significant development.
0: Andy Burnham's pledging government support for Spain after around 60,000 migrants crossed into the Spanish territory of Ceuta in North Africa. More than 40 died attempting the crossing from Morocco. Spain's Prime Minister, Pedro Sanchez, has condemned the border breach as a violation of his country's territorial integrity. And England is on track for its driest July on record. Reservoir storage currently stands at 72%, down from 75% a week ago, and nearly 10% below the average for the time of year. 3 reservoirs in the UK are now classed as having exceptionally low levels. And that's the latest. I'm John Adderley.
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hit you like I'm young. You better not ever go to cell block one. To any that talk to him and they in love, just make sure you hide your little sister from them. They tell me Chubb's the only one that get your hand-me-downs. And

Kendrick Lamar, Not Like Us, for that Room 5 and Make Love. You can probably tell by the vibe that is going on at the minute that it is Friday. So if that is your first kind of notification today that it is Friday, then I bet that's some good news to be heard, isn't it? Although, how have you managed to get this far through the day and not realise? It's all I'm going to say, because it's all I have heard from anyone today. As soon as you're chatting to them, you're like, how are you? And they're like, yeah, it's Friday though. I'm like, yeah, feelings mutual. It's been a long week, hasn't it? Considering a lot of people are off on summer leave at the minute, it's been so busy. So let's take 5 minutes to chill out to Alanis Morissette.

Coil Array and Players. So it's Rachel Price, by the way. Forgot to introduce myself before, just in case you're wondering. Kind of just a bit excited to be getting on with the incredible soundtrack that we have for your Friday. So hello, hi, nice to see you again. Hope you're doing okay since we last spoke 24 hours ago. But we are kind of very much gearing up for the weekend this weekend. I say that, but the weather, it's not looking terribly great, but we can all still have fun regardless. But if you want to get involved with the show for next week, because I'm planning ahead, I want to make sure I'm bringing the vibes all day, every day. So if you want to get involved next week, then feel free to drop me an email, ni@bfbs.com, or you can drop me a message on the BFBS Northern Ireland Facebook page. It'd be great to hear from you. Here's Bebe Rexha and Faithless with New Religion.

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Starly and Call On Me. Now, for a lot of places, we are well and truly stuck in to the summer holidays. But for some Forces locations, that hasn't even happened yet. Brunei is one of those locations. So we're going to be checking in with them very soon in our tour across the Forces world to find out what they are getting up to as the school end draws to a close. You can.

0: I mean, I had to play my summer 2026 tune first, H, and ring my bell. So as the school year draws to a close, year two from Hornbill School in Brunei have been treating parents to a special afternoon tea on board a classroom-based Titanic ship. Yep, I know. Tables were covered in white tablecloths and cake stands filled with homemade treats and guests tucked into their afternoon tea whilst being serenaded by a piper from two Royal Gurkha Rifles. Tamsin Robson was there and started by speaking to Elizabeth and Grace about the food.
1: So Elizabeth, Grace, we are here at the afternoon tea, a Titanic afternoon tea. Do you think this is going down a treat, Elizabeth?
2: I think it is, yes. You can't go wrong with the cakes, the momos.
1: So Elizabeth, have you contributed anything to today?
2: I made some chocolate cupcakes.
1: And Grace, have you made anything?
3: No, I didn't. I wasn't asked.
1: You're not a very good baker.
3: No, obviously not.
1: And girls, are you enjoying your scones? Oh, we've got an actual scone sandwich here, which I've never seen anyone eat a scone like that before. Is it tasty?
4: Mm-hmm.
1: Ulrika, you are tucking into an afternoon tea. It's not just any afternoon tea. This is a Titanic afternoon tea. Have you been learning about the Titanic?
4: Yes.
1: What did you learn?
4: I learned that when, someone was, putting the radio on when other people was drowning.
1: Oh no, it's a very sad thing that happened, but we're here having an afternoon tea. We're celebrating such an incredible ship. Tell us about what you've got on your plate. Have you got some momos? Which do you prefer, cake or momos?
4: Momos.
1: Well, they are very tasty. And do you know who's made the momos?
4: Us.
1: You made the momos? That's amazing. Oh well, I better have one just to make sure you're a good cook. What's your name, sweetheart?
4: Jamila.
1: Nice to meet you. So we're having a little afternoon tea here to celebrate the Titanic. What's been your favourite thing on the cake stand so far?
4: The cupcakes.
1: Cupcakes. You've got a little lemon one there. We've got some chocolate ones as well. So have you been learning about the Titanic, or are you just here with your mum, just enjoying a bit of afternoon tea?
4: Just here with my mum too.
1: Well, that's a nice way to spend a Friday, isn't it?
4: Yeah.
5: I'm Jordan Tabbett. I work over at 2RGR as one of the CMTs.
1: And I have to say, you look very dapper today, and you've very much got into the theme of a Titanic afternoon tea. Are you not a bit hot in your tweed?
5: No, we're nice and air-conned in here, so I'm all right as long as we're indoors, but outside it's a little bit warmer. But we've been outside for most of today with the 2RGR photo, so just roll straight in from one photo to another.
1: Are you enjoying the afternoon tea? Is this kind of what you expected? I have to say, the year two have done a fantastic job of putting this on.
5: Yeah, I'd say it's more than what I expected, actually. They've put on a good spread and a good layout, and it looks like we're in the Titanic, which is nice.
1: Angela, I have to say, you've done an incredible job putting on this afternoon tea. How much blood, sweat and tears has gone into this?
6: A little, but I'm not going to lie, a lot of this has been a whole community effort. I have begged and borrowed off the whole of the garrison, and as always, they have delivered. And if they can't help you out, if you contact somebody, they pass you on to somebody else that can.
1: So what made you want to do an afternoon tea on the Titanic?
6: So our overarching topic for the summer term is the Titanic, and our DT unit is cooking. So to give the children some context for their learning, I thought what best to do than organise an afternoon tea aboard the Titanic. So
1: amazing.
6: Yeah,
1: you printed out menus and everything, and you've got cake stands, and it's honestly, you've done a fantastic job in here. It looks very bougie.
6: Thank you very much. I mean, I am the queen of OTT, but yeah, I think what better way to end what has been a really successful year in year two by saying a huge thank you to our wonderful parents and children by going above and beyond, as they always do for me.
0: Oh, that's absolutely beautiful. That was the year two teacher Angela Sherwin there ending that report, speaking to Tamsin Robson on VFBS, the Forces Station.
7: Take it to the verse now.

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1: 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Come on.

Estelle Lefty and Boston. So I know it's coming towards the end of the day and I'm kind of just here, but we are getting you warmed up for the weekend, getting you ready for Saturday. Going to be taking a look at what our weekend anthem is on Old School Anthems a little bit later on in the show. But before we get ahead of ourselves, all right, let's kind of just talk about, you know, maybe what's happened today, what's happened this week. There's been a lot going on, but I want to know if you have maybe really enjoyed something on BFBS this week. Maybe there's been something that's cropped up and you thought, not a big fan of that. Maybe don't do that again. Either way, we would love to hear what you have to say in our online survey. We're asking these kinds of questions to kind of gauge more about the things that you want and more about the things that you don't want as well, so we can give you less of them. And if you get in touch and let us know what you love, what you change, and what you think of everything we do, then you will also be entered into a prize draw to win some online shopping vouchers. So if you want to get involved, bfbs.com/survey. I need a-

don't get angry, we don't get even. We don't talk about beef, by the way that I mentioned I just turned vegan. I need the pagans breathing so they can see my new Top Boy season. I need the pagans alive so they can all see that it's still my time. I don't know why they act tough online. I see them outside and they ain't saying

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And we're still the same, ain't nothing changed except the car keys. Vroom, vroom, I told her to gas me up. I need a gasoline, I'm trying to slide it, just like a cash machine. I made a million.

Skepta and Gas Me Up. So what are the plans for the weekend? I realise yesterday, Wednesday even, we didn't do our Wednesday What's Ons, did we? I said I was going to take a look and see what was going on sort of around Northern Ireland for everyone to get involved in. And I didn't do it. So I promise we will get to that today so we can all find out what we can get up to this weekend. Because I think there is actually quite a few things going on. But we've also got our film of the week. Natasha Renault is going to be joining us very shortly to let us know what our big movie at BFBS Cinemas is as well. So we'll be checking that out and finding out when we can watch it at the Wessex Cinema in Aldergrove. Music wise, I've got some Calvin Harris and Jazzy on the way after Alicia Keys' Empire State of Mind.

Alicia Keys and Empire State of Mind. So this time last weekend, we were all gearing ourselves up for the Sonny Federa music special. It was absolutely phenomenal. Now, if you missed it, basically, Sonny Federa, he has his sixth album out now called Can We Do It All Again? And he was in the studio chatting with Joe Carden, like just chatting through like the tracks that are on it, world of dance music, kind of

Calvin Harris and Jazzy with Satisfy. You're listening to BFBS, the Forces Station. It's Rachel Price here with you. Got a little bit of showbiz news on the way, but we've got News Plus first. 10 minutes of news at 5 p.m. after the B52's Love Shack.

0: A former Gurkhas among 10 mountaineers who went missing in Pakistan following an avalanche.
1: I was born in Nepal. I'm the best of the Gurkhas, but also trained by one of the best, you know, in a unit in the United Kingdom.
0: Disgraced funeral boss who failed to bury dozens of bodies is jailed for 20 years.
2: No sentence I pass can put right the harm that the defendant has done.
0: And opposition to FIFA's private investment plan for the World Cup continues to grow.
3: It was a unilateral intervention, something that was ill thought out and had potentially catastrophic consequences.
4: This is Forces News with John Adderley.
0: A former Gurkha who also served in the British Special Forces is among 10 mountaineers who were struck by an avalanche in Pakistan. Nirmal Pooja, known as NIMS, rose to prominence in 2019 when he climbed all 14 of the world's 8,000-metre-plus peaks in 189 days. Latest reports from the region say two bodies and a body part have been discovered. Tim Cooper reports.
5: NIMS was leading an expedition of 10 climbers on a mountain called Broad Peak in the Karakoram range in Pakistan. The group was hit by an avalanche at around midday yesterday. There have been conflicting reports about the discovery of bodies. The Alpine Club of Pakistan recently saying two bodies and a body part had been located. They also said seven climbers had been spotted by drone, but that their condition couldn't be verified. NIMS was born in Nepal before joining the Gurkhas in 2003 and from 2009 served for 10 years in the Special Boat Service. First Sea Lord General Sir Gwyn Jenkins commanded the SBS during some of NIMS' tenure. Earlier today he posted on social media, "My thoughts and prayers go out to NIMS and his fellow climbers. I know I speak for all of the UK Armed Forces community in hoping they are found and pull through. I spent the day interviewing and filming with NIMS in Dorset in 2019, just before he set off to try and climb the world's 14 tallest peaks.
1: You know, I was born in Nepal. I'm the best of the Gurkhas, but also trained by one of the best, you know, in a unit in the United Kingdom. So I'm the full composition of everything, I guess. So yeah, training, the values and everything in a kind of, you know, put me into a lot better position, I guess.
6: You're as good as it gets.
1: I hope so.
5: Search and rescue operations in Pakistan have been suspended for the day due to weather conditions and are set to resume tomorrow.
4: This is Forces News.
0: A former funeral director has been jailed for 20 years for preventing the lawful burial of dozens of bodies. Robert Bush admitted 67 offences spanning 12 years in Hull. The 48-year-old gave families the wrong ashes and stole from charities. Katie Woolston chose him to cremate her miscarried baby in 2023.
7: He'd never cremated my baby at all. He'd picked up the baby's remains from the hospital, and after then there's no trace of where that baby went. That's a question that I would always want to ask him, is what did you do with my baby? It's torture.
0: The judge, Mr Justice Hilliard, said Bush was driven by greed and called his actions, which included hoarding bodies at his premises, disgraceful.
2: His behaviour towards their living relatives was characterised by dishonesty, deception and heartlessness. If he could reuse a coffin that someone had already paid for, he would do so. The premises at Hessel Road were in an appalling state.
0: Humberside Police say it's been one of the largest and most complex operations they've ever carried out. Detective Superintendent Alan Curtis.
8: Many families have had to relive the loss of someone they've loved, whilst others will continue to live with questions that may never be answered. My hope is that today's outcome provides some measure of resolution that Robert Bush has been held accountable for what he did.
4: This is Forces News.
0: A man with dual British Azerbaijani nationality has been charged with spying on RAF Akrotiri. 44-year-old Rashad Sultanov is accused of sharing information with Iran's military. He's in custody pending extradition proceedings. An Israeli source says there won't be a withdrawal of the Israeli Defence Forces from its current yellow line in Gaza unless Hamas undergoes genuine disarmament. Donald Trump's announced his Board of Peace has reached a historic agreement with the militants laying down their weapons. The Spanish Interior Ministry says almost half of the 60,000 migrants who arrived in the territory of Ceuta in the last 24 hours have now returned to Morocco. Finland has joined Italy in calling for Spain to be excluded from Europe's passport-free Schengen area because of the crisis. And opponents of the new Chinese super embassy in London have vowed to fight on after a High Court challenge about granting planning permission was dismissed. Residents say the site could be used to spy on critics of Beijing and restrict protests.
4: This is Forces. is news.
0: A senior advisor to FIFA President Gianni Infantino has resigned over plans to sell stakes in the World Cup and other competitions to private investors. Carlos Cordeiro says the proposals are a bad deal for football. His resignation comes after three football confederations, including Europe, rejected the plans. Laura McAllister, a UEFA vice president, was asked if the plan was already dead in the water.
3: We have to hope that FIFA look at the stance we've taken and understand the rationale for it. I hope that this proposal is withdrawn, never to be returned to, because I think it's existential for the game and I fail to understand how it got this far.
0: Prime Minister Andy Burnham says Gianni Infantino is the wrong man to lead the organisation. The government's backed the FA's condemnation of the proposals. The Chancellor John Healey says the FIFA president needs to listen.
6: I think FIFA's plans are falling apart. I'm dead proud, actually, that the FA and UEFA have led the charge against the idea the World Cup's for sale. Prime Minister was right when he said, look, football's for the fans. I want to see these plans put to one side.
0: But Rogers Buamakama from the Ugandan Football Federation says the benefits are tempting.
9: There are many grassroots programs that have been funded by FIFA, including schools for football. So for me, from my perspective, any avenue that brings in more resources is good.
0: FIFA's denying it's selling football and blames incorrect media reports for having disrupted its planned consultation process, which it says it will now proceed with.
4: BFBS. Forces News.
0: This year's intake of recruits to the Gurkhas have reached a key milestone in their journey to become fully trained members of their elite brigade. James Wharton reports.
10: It's cat badging day here at ITC Catrick. The moment 323 recruits to the Gurkhas find out which of the seven units within the Gurkha Brigade they'll go on to spend their careers serving in. It's somewhat of a surprise moment, because until now, the recruits have merely expressed an interest in a cat badge, with the final decision down to the chain of command. Trainee rifleman Roshan Tapper is delighted to have secured his first choice unit, Gurkha staff and personnel support.
11: Yeah, I'm feeling very happy that I got my first choice, and there were many who were willing to join GSPS, and yeah, I've been selected among those.
10: Trainee rifleman Ankit Rai is also happy to be joining his first choice unit, the 2nd Battalion Royal Gurkha Rifles.
12: It's my first choice, joining 2 RGR. It was my dreaming when I was in civilian, when I was in PR in Gurkha camp. And now today I got my first choice and I feel very proud.
10: Around 80% of the recruits secured their first choice preference of joining the units available to them. Alongside the rifle battalions, the Brigade of Gurkhas includes units across engineering, signals, logistics, artillery, HR and the band. The men will be joining their respective units at the end of their training, which concludes in October. James Walton, BFBS Forces News, ITC Catrick.
4: Forces News, Sports.
0: Chelsea have been fined £10 million for breaching rules on payments to agents between 2009 and 2022. Owners Todd Bowley and Clearlake Capital self-reported 74 breaches of FA laws after buying the club. The Premier League side said £47 million of secret payments were made to unregistered agents and third parties. It's also been given a suspended ban on registering new players for two transfer windows. The football family has been mourning Franco Baresi, who's died after illness at the age of 66. The legendary defender won a World Cup with Italy in the 80s and captained an all-conquering AC Milan team for 15 years. The Scottish Premiership kicks off tonight. Dundee United host Rangers. Dundee manager Jim Goodwin says their objective is to improve on last season.
13: It was a disappointing finish for us. You know, I felt we had enough to go and get top six. Unfortunately, we just fell a little bit short, but we've taken good learnings from last season, you know, and hopefully we can go one step farther this time round.
0: And the doors open for an England return for Ben Stokes, according to ECB managing director Rob Key. Stokes stepped away from international cricket last month following his team's test defeat to New Zealand. Joe Root's replaced him as England Test captain.
4: Forces News.
14: Headlines.
0: A former funeral director, Robert Bush, has been sentenced to 20 years in prison for failing to bury and cremate dozens of people. The search is continuing for mountaineers, including a former Gurkha who served in the British Special Forces, who went missing in Pakistan after being struck by an avalanche. And the Prime Minister, Andy Burnham, says Gianni Infantino is the wrong man to lead FIFA after his hugely controversial plan to sell stakes in the World Cup. And that's the latest. I'm John Adderley.

The Veronicas and Untouched. Welcome back if you have just tuned in. It's BFBS, the Forces Station. As Rachel Price with you on the Northern Ireland Drive Time Show. Happy Friday. How delighted are you to know that today is Friday? Going to ruin that ever so slightly because not only is today Friday, tomorrow is the 1st of August. The 1st of August, halfway through the summer holidays. Also, we are well over halfway through the year. Christmas is closer to us than, well, the rest of the year that we've just had. Nuts.

Zara Larsson, Pink Pantheress and Midnight Sun. So today's showbiz news, Suede bassist Matt Osman's praised fellow Mercury Prize nominee Sir Paul McCartney, who's on the shortlist for the first time. He says he's written the catchiest pop songs in existence, but jokes the 84-year-old may not be able to catch up with the Britpop band's three mentions. There's 12 artists on the shortlist for this. And George Clooney and his family say they were forced to evacuate their home in the southeast of France because of wildfires. The actor said he has no idea whether the home he shares with his wife in the village of Brignoles will make it through this terrible moment. In a letter to the mayor, he promised the pair are committed to supporting the area. And Anstead also says his girlfriend Renee Zellweger is the best human I've ever met. The TV presenter has been dating the Oscar-winning actress since April 2021. And he says the Bridget Jones star was involved in the decision to buy the 500-year-old farmhouse he's restoring in his show Aunt Anstead, Born Mechanic. And finally, Charlie XCX says she wouldn't be where she is today without her husband, the 1975 drummer George Daniel. The Brat star tied the knot with the musician and record producer in an intimate ceremony in London last year. Speaking to Zane Lowe on his Apple Music show, the singer says their relationship has given her so much confidence. Love that. And that is today's showbiz news. Here's Rima and Selena Gomez with

0: Legacy Station.
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Cat's Eye and Gabriella. Of course, she was one of our Fresh New Music contenders this week, but she didn't have enough to win. She actually came in second place with her brand new track, Animal. Third place was Sam Smith featuring the Two City Chorus, Oh Mother. And fourth place was Remedied Reason by Flo, which means Chasing Status featuring Jay Huss, Disgruntled, is our Fresh New Music winner. So make sure you are listening on Monday for four brand new Fresh New Music tracks. Of course, we don't have one today. Instead, we're going to be taking a look at our film of the week after Ace of Base, All That She Wants.

0: Hi, I'm Natasha Renault, and our film of the week at BFBS Cinemas is Spider-Man, Brand New Day, Certificate 12A. After Doctor Strange's spell at the end of Spider-Man No Way Home, the world has forgotten that Peter Parker exists. 4 years later, and Peter is living alone as a full-time Spider-Man.
1: Hi, my name is Peter Parker. You don't remember me, but we used to know each other. Something bad was going to happen, and the only way to stop it was to make everyone forget about me. Because I'm not just Peter Parker. I'm Spider-Man.
2: What the hell, Frank? You just hit me with a van!
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1: And sometimes Spider-Man has to do the hard thing, even if it breaks Peter Parker's heart.
0: Spider-Man has been investigating a powerful new threat, while his superpowers undergo a surprising and potentially dangerous evolution.
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Blossoms and Meet Me in Love. And of course, a big thank you to Natasha Renner for bringing us this week's film of the week, Spider-Man Brand New Day. It has been absolutely everywhere on my social media feeds recently, but Tom and Zendaya are looking absolutely fabulous. That's pretty much all I've got from the premieres, is how good they look. But by all accounts, it is also making a huge splash at the box office as well. So if you've been thinking about seeing it, then now is probably the time. You can catch it at the Wessex Cinema in Old Grove this Sunday from 2:30. But if you do want to be able to check out ticket prices and other cinema listings, our website, cinemas.bfbs.com/Old Grove.

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6: Go, go, go.

Anastasia left outside alone for that Taylor Swift, I Knew It, I Knew You. So let's talk a little bit about things that have been happening recently, because obviously we had Salamanca Day, didn't we? I'm kind of still on a high from Salamanca Day because it was such a great way to be able to kind of end a really busy period for Two Rifles and kind of just go into summer stand down. And I know that everyone is having such a great time kind of being off on leave at the minute, but it was great to be there and talk all about BFBS esports, because there's the games boss was there, and it was really great to kind of mention some of the other alternatives that BFBS have for you and BFBS esports. I mean, there's so much going on with esports at the minute because it is a competitive gaming platform for the UK Armed Forces and the wider defence community. It was only established 2 years ago to reflect the increasing importance of gaming in the military, and it champions the one defence thing. Now, our esports team has decades of specialist industry knowledge and competitive gaming expertise, as well as deep-rooted understanding of the military. So this year, our BFBS Pro League tournament has been expanded with new games featuring Rocket League, which we had last year, but we've also got F125 and League of Legends. But for this year, we've also added on the BFBS Open Series, where new and casual players can develop their skills as well. So our esports team kind of looked at it and went, you know what, 2026, go hard or go home, right? But if you do want some more information on if you can still get involved or what is going on or how to get involved with our Discord, all of the details are available online, bfbs.com/esports.

0: A former Gurkha who also served in the Special Forces is among 10 mountaineers who were struck by an avalanche in Pakistan. Nirmal Pujar, known as Nims, rose to prominence in 2019 when he climbed all 14 of the world's 8,000-metre-plus peaks in 189 days. Alan Hinks was the first Brit to climb all 14 peaks. He knew Nims.
1: Tragic. It's the news you never want to hear, really. You know, Nims is a bit of a legend, lovely bloke and really strong. You know, I did wonder if anyone could survive. It could be Nims, but obviously a humongous avalanche like that on Broad Peak, it's, I believe he's been swept a couple of thousand feet, you know, more than 600 metres, then even Nims, I'm afraid, I'm not holding much hope out.
0: The former funeral director, Robert Bush, is this evening beginning a 20-year prison sentence for failing to bury and cremate dozens of people. The 48-year-old admitted 67 offences, including presenting families with the ashes of strangers. Hull Crown Court also heard ashes were kept in mouldy boxes, photographs were left out of coffins, and jewellery wasn't returned to families. Nigel Hotham's uncle, Mark Hotham, was one of the people Robert Bush failed to care for.
2: It's been a very traumatic journey today, but we are at the end of it now, hopefully, and we'll be allowed to kind of grieve now. We are now starting to look at campaigning regarding changes to legislation and asking for a public inquiry, because we believe it's so serious that this can never happen again to any other families.
0: John Healey has announced he'll deliver his first budget as Chancellor on Wednesday, the 28th of October. He says his plans will give businesses and families stability to plan for the future. John Healey also says the government will set out in the next spending review more details of when 3% of national income will be spent on defence.
3: Both Andy Burnham and I are fully committed to fully fund the new defence investment plan, and I'll set out further details of the budget. Beyond that, at the spending review, we'll set out a clear path to meeting our UK NATO commitment of 3.5% in 2035 and set a clear target date for 3% as part of that plan.
0: The Spanish Interior Ministry says almost half of the 60,000 migrants who arrived in the territory of Ceuta in the last 24 hours have now returned to Morocco. Finland has joined Italy in calling for Spain to be excluded from Europe's passport-free Schengen area because of the crisis. A senior advisor to the FIFA boss Gianni Infantino has resigned over the proposal to sell stakes in the World Cup and other competitions to private investors. Carlos Cordeiro called it a bad deal for football. Asia's Football Federation is the latest to reject the plan. And England is on track for its driest July on record. Reservoir storage currently stands at 72%, down from 75% a week ago, and nearly 10% below the average for the time of year. And that's the latest. I'm John Adderley.

Drink some margaritas by swinging blue lights. Listen to the mariachi play at midnight. Are you with me? Are you?

MK and Crystal with Dior. You're listening to BFBS, the Forces Station's Rachel Price with you. I hope you're doing okay. I keep saying how much of a busy week it's been, and it has been. I feel like I'm going to change my career from radio presenter to barista. The amount of brews I have made for people this week, but as soon as someone walks through the door, I'm like, do you want a brew? Nine times out of ten, the answer is always yes. So, I mean, the kettle has been on constantly. I think we're going to need a new one at this point. But we had Jez in the studio today. He kind of came in, just fancied a bit of a chat, see how things were going on. It's been a while since we've seen him and spoken to him, and he was just saying how much he loved BFBS, and he was like, but the only thing is though, Rachel, that I can say is you're not playing enough of the hard stuff, you know, the good stuff. So to that I say, you what about this Nirvana, Smells Like Teen Spirit?

Ariana Grande, Hate That I Made You Love Me. Before that, Nirvana, Smells Like Teen Spirit. And guess what it's time for? Every single Friday, we like to do our country spotlight. Initially, I thought we started this because we didn't play anywhere near enough country music. But now it is absolutely everywhere. But yet we want more. So, I mean, here we are delivering on that. Today, we are going for an artist that we do play quite regularly on the mainstream playlist, and that is Dasha. You probably remember her from her last track, Austin, that went absolutely everywhere. Well, she's back again with a brand new track, and it kind of is that country track that has that female perspective taken up a huge amount of space without apologizing for it. And you know country, you know it's hard hitting, you know it gets the point across, and everyone takes note. So this one, I think, is going to be an anthem. So let's take a listen to our brand new track. It's Dasha and Memo.

0: Yeah. 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

Justin Bieber and Hold On. Before that, we had Dasha, A Memo, our country spotlight for today, highlighting some of the incredible country tracks that are coming out at the minute. It'll be same again next Friday. But if you do want to listen to more of the music that's kind of your niche, your type, then don't forget about our specialist stations that we have, like BFBS Edge, where it's all about the rock. We've got BFBS Beats, perfect for weekends. BFBS Rewinds, where the nostalgia hits you hard. And of course, BFBS Best of British does what it says on the tin. They are all streamed 24/7 uninterrupted. So if you want to check them out, they're available online on the BFBS smartphone app, and you can also listen to them on your smart speaker as well. I know, too many options, right? We're too good to you sometimes. Here's Sam Sparrow with Black and Gold.

0: I'd love to know what kind of time machine that we stepped into in order to get Snow Patrol and Kylie Minogue on the same track together. I still can't wrap my head around it. But that was These Alarms. You listen to BFBS at Forces Station. The weekend is pretty much here. We're celebrating. We're enjoying life. Happy Friday. But this Saturday, Joe Carton is back on Old School and Anthems. 3 hours of incredible dance classics. But there is always one song in particular that we all look forward to, and that is our weekend anthem.
1: Hey, it's Joe from Old School and Anthems, and we are crowning a weekend anthem right now. When was the last time you heard new music from KTB? It's been too long, right? So let's fix that. Our weekend anthem this week is her new collab with Mighty Jax Jones. Jax going on a kind of little bit of jungle energy on this. I'm here for it. It is absolutely soaked in summer vibes, and Katie's voice just comes through so, so beautifully in this. So we had to get it on the show this week. Our weekend anthem, Katie Bean, Jax Jones. It's called Last Day.

I know whenever someone is trying to make an absolutely fire dance track, the only way to ensure that it is fire before anyone even hears it is to get KEB on it. So Jack Stones did an absolute right thing there. That's our weekend anthem. Joe Carden going to be back on Old School and Anthems tomorrow from 6 p.m. UK time right here on BFBS.

0: Question.
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Olivia Rodrigo and Drop Dead. And it's not just old school and anthems happening this weekend. Oh no, we've also got kind of the end of the Commonwealth Games as well. If you've been following it so far, it has been pretty amazing, hasn't it? But it does end this Sunday, the 2nd of August. So if you want, are wanting to find out a little bit more, maybe you're kind of just finding out about it now, but you don't want to miss out on it, all the kind of full lineup of fixtures and all the information is available on our website, bfbs.com/Commonwealth.

Sienna Spiro and Material Lover. I'm Rachel Price, and that is all from me. Thank you so much for your company. Hope you have a nice weekend. I'll be back again tomorrow morning from 10 o'clock in the morning. But I hope that you do enjoy your weekend if you're off, out and about. Final track for me, Maloko. Sing it back.

0: The former Gurkha, who also served in the Special Forces, is among 10 mountaineers who were struck by an avalanche in Pakistan. Nirmal Pooja, known as Nims, rose to prominence in 2019 when he climbed all 14 of the world's 8,000-metre-plus peaks in 189 days. Tim Cooper reports.
1: Nims was leading an expedition of 10 climbers on a mountain called Broad Peak in the Karakoram range in Pakistan. The group was hit by an avalanche at around midday yesterday. There have been conflicting reports about the discovery of bodies. The Alpine Club of Pakistan recently saying two bodies and a body part had been located. They also said seven climbers had been spotted by drone, but that their condition couldn't be verified. Nims was born in Nepal before joining the Gurkhas in 2003 and from 2009 served for 10 years in the Special Boat Service.
0: A former funeral director, Robert Bush, has been sentenced to 20 years in prison for failing to bury and cremate dozens of people. The judge at Hull Crown Court told Bush his actions had caused anguish and pain on a scale beyond comprehension. The 48-year-old admitted 67 offences, including presenting families with the ashes of strangers. Speaking outside court, Detective Superintendent Al Curtis said it had been a complex and emotionally distressing case.
2: Behind every inquiry and every item of evidence was a person who had died, a family who had lost a loved one, all of whom were seeking answers and, where possible, some measure of resolution. There is absolutely no sentence that can be given to Robert Bush that will undo the hurt that has been caused. Many families have had to relive the loss of someone they've loved, whilst others will continue to live with questions that may never be answered.
0: Hamas says it's agreed to completely disarm if Israel withdraws forces and ends its attacks. But a senior Israeli official reiterated there'd be no military withdrawal from Gaza without genuine disarmament. The Spanish Interior Ministry says almost half of the 60,000 migrants who arrived in the territory of Ceuta in the last 24 hours have now returned to Morocco. Finland has joined Italy in calling for Spain to be excluded from Europe's passport-free Schengen area because of the crisis. Gerald Knaus is the chairman of the European Stability Initiative, which wants to expand the EU. He says blaming Spain is ridiculous and Europe should put on a united front.
3: If people swim across the sea to the Spanish exclave, then Spain has no choice but to welcome them, and then the goal is to return them to Morocco as quickly as possible.
0: Israel's carried out huge explosions near the Crusader-era Beaufort Castle in southern Lebanon, an endangered World Heritage Site. Israel says it used 700 tons of explosive to demolish Hezbollah tunnels. And the High Court in London has rejected a legal challenge to the government's approval for China to build a vast new embassy near Tower Bridge. And that's the latest. I'm John Adderley.
4: Let's go. The beat of the armed forces. DJ

0: We've lost the hugs with friends and people that we loved, all these things that we took for granted.
1: We've lost dancing.

Another absolutely killing it at the moment, and that featuring Emily Warren with a brand new track called Silver Lines. And we had clips before that with Shorty, and kicking off with Fred again, Maria, We've Lost Dancing. That came out of the COVID-19 pandemic and was probably one of those songs really that propelled Fred again into the fame that he's experiencing right now. It's Elliot Darby with you here on BFBS Beats, right across the forces world, getting you ready for the weekend. Music on the way from the Shapeshifters, Katama as well, and this one now from Zara Larsson, released more than 10 years ago, yet still doing very well in the charts actually these days.

0: The beat of the armed forces. Become one with the beat, beat. The FBS beats.
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5: 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What? 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I'm so hot.
0: The beat of the armed forces.

With Comes and Goes on BFBS Beats. Kitama has gone from underground favourite to festival mainstay. He's become really, really popular in the last 12 months. Right, coming up, Jax Jones, DOD as well. And it's this one now from Ellie Goulding. It's called Like a Saviour. It's Elliot Darby with you as we get into the weekend.

0: step, won't you give me that step by step?
1: Tiësto, Mabel, and that one is God is a Dancer. Of course, that was released just by Mabel initially, and Tiësto has worked his magic on it. Right, Elliot Darby with you. Hope you're well, whether you're right across the forces world. Got some music coming up from Flo, and we're throwing it back too with Bizarre Inc. But this is a brand new one from Slater. It's called Dance.

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3: 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You have to really dig in and slog out those links.
4: People do really love the military. 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

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I look so good, you look so good, maybe we should all leak it together. Here, you only live once, let the people see.

Yeah, before that, Slater and Dance, although the way it is spelled, it's got three Y's in the middle. I think it's like Slater, you know what I mean? Like, you know, everyone says Slay. I think that's what it's supposed to be all about. Anyway, right, let's move on. Coming up, music from Kygo. Teeks as well, with one of my favourite tunes ever, I would say. Always gets me in the summer mood. And this is Bizarre Inc. now with I'm Gonna Get

0: is among 10 mountaineers who were struck by an avalanche in Pakistan. Nirmal Pooja, known as NIMS, rose to prominence in 2019 when he climbed all 14 of the world's 8,000-metre-plus peaks in 189 days. Alan Hinks was the first Brit to climb all 14 peaks. He knew NIMS.
1: Tragic. It's the news you never want to hear, really. You know, NIMS is a bit of a legend, lovely bloke and really strong, you know. I did wonder if anyone could survive. It could be NIMS, but obviously a humongous avalanche like that on Broad Peak, I believe he's been swept a couple of thousand feet, you know, more than 600 metres, then even NIMS, I'm afraid, I'm not holding much hope out.
0: The former funeral director, Robert Bush, is beginning a 20-year prison sentence for failing to bury and cremate dozens of people. The 48-year-old admitted 67 offences, including presenting families with the ashes of strangers. Judge Mr. Justice Hilliard says financial greed led to his shocking actions.
2: So little was the regard he had for the deceased or for the feelings of their relatives that he would provide them with what purported to be the ashes of a particular person at a time when that person had not in fact been cremated at all. Whose ashes he provided, we cannot know.
0: John Healey has announced he'll deliver his first budget as Chancellor on Wednesday, the 28th of October. He says his plans will give businesses and families stability to plan for the future. Mr. Healey also says the government will set out in the next spending review more details of when 3% of national income will be spent on defence.
3: Both Andy Burnham and I are fully committed to fully fund the new defence investment plan, and I'll set out further details of the budget. Beyond that, at the spending review, we'll set out a clear path to meeting our UK NATO commitment of 3.5% in 2035 and set a clear target date for 3% as part of that plan.
0: An Israeli source says it won't withdraw from its yellow line in Gaza unless there's genuine disarmament by Hamas. Donald Trump says the militants have agreed to lay down their weapons, with his Board of Peace reaching an historic agreement. There's no timescale, though. Hamas insists Israel must end its military operations and withdraw troops from Gaza. The US president addressed the issue at a cabinet meeting.
4: Will it go through its ups and downs? It's a very complex situation over there. The people are very complex and difficult. In many cases, wonderful. In many cases, not so wonderful. It's a great breakthrough. Nobody thought that would be possible, to disarm Hamas.
0: The Spanish Interior Ministry says almost half of the 60,000 migrants who arrived in the territory of Ceuta in the last 24 hours have now returned to Morocco. Finland has joined Italy in calling for Spain to be excluded from Europe's passport-free Schengen area because of the crisis. And that's the latest. I'm John Adderley.

Zonny Federa there and Libby Anker as well. And that is a track here for you on BFBS Beats, which is called Let Me Be In Your Arms. Charlie XCX before that, kicking off this hour with A Garden Ray and Secrets. And I hope you're good. I'm getting into the weekend. That is my job today. And lots of great tunes to come from the likes of Diplo. We're going to play a recent one as well from Silver Bumper, really making a name for himself in the world of dance and garage at the moment. And also a artist that's had a documentary go out about him, or well, kind of about him anyway. It's tracking him as he climbs a mountain in order to raise money for Down syndrome, because and to sort of raise awareness as well around Down syndrome, because his sister has that. Guess who that might be, and I'll play him in just a bit. And this is Tiësto now with Jackie Chan.

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0: A classic given a bit of a makeover by H, although some would argue didn't need a makeover. Anyway, that is RMB, aka Ring My Bell, here on BFBS Beats. Beat Dis as well from Bomb the Bass before that one, proper throwback tune. And coming up, music from Silver Bumper, Diplo, and this first from Pink Panthers features Central C. It's called Nice to Meet You.
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probably one of DJ Snake's smoothest tracks. Really love that one. It features Bipolar Sunshine and it's called Middle here on BFBSB. It's Elliot Darby with you then, right across the Forces world. 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Right, Hugh Jell now. Another dance tune, this one. It's called Shine.

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0: The Beat of the Armed

shit. I got drive, I don't need a car. Money really all that we fiending for. I'm doing things they ain't seen before. 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I'm a demon lord. Fall off what? I ain't seen the horse. Called your bluff, better cite the source. Fame ain't something that I need no

Doja Cat there with Paint the Town Red here on BFBS Beats. Elliot Darby with you then, and I hope you're well, with you right across the forces world for the next couple of hours, getting you ready for the weekend. Coming up, music from Baby Close. Going to play you Simba as well, and Artful Dodger. If you fancied a bit of a throwback alongside Craig David, that one is going to be for you. Of course, the latest headlines as well. Coming up in around a quarter of an hour. Going to play you this one now, though. Again, it's another one of those throwback tunes. It's from Todd Terry. He's an absolute house music legend. DJs have been playing his tracks for 30 plus years, and yeah, they're still filling dance floors. This one is Keep On Jumping.

0: think one of those artists that it feels like they're right on the edge of breaking through. Haven't quite done it yet. Baby Close, Temptations here on BFBS Beats. Elliot Darby with you. Like I say, the latest headlines coming up for you very shortly. And then, we're going to do this all over again. Got music on the way from Rihanna and Becky Hill as well. Still to come, though, this now from Joel Corry, where it's a remix of Simba's Rover.
1: Sure.

When the crowd say ball, selector. Rewind. When the crowd say ball, selector. Rewind. When the crowd say ball, selector. Rewind. When the crowd say ball. Rewind. When the crowd say ball, selector. Rewind. When the crowd say ball, selector. Rewind. When the crowd say ball, selector. Rewind.

0: A former funeral director, Robert Bush, is beginning a 20-year prison sentence for failing to bury and cremate dozens of people. The 48-year-old admitted 67 offences, including presenting families with the ashes of strangers. Hull MP Emma Hardy welcomed the sentence.
1: I know that it was something that the families were wanting, and I think 20 years is what he deserves for the harm that he's caused. And as the judge said, no sentence of any length can do anything to sort of make the families feel any better for the devastation which they faced. But I think this certainly helps. It feels like today justice has been done for those families.
0: The Spanish Interior Ministry says almost half of the 60,000 migrants who arrived in the territory of Ceuta in the last 24 hours have now returned to Morocco. Finland has joined Italy in calling for Spain to be excluded.

0: From Europe's passport-free Schengen area because of the crisis. Ceuta resident Carmen González Bermúdez describes the atmosphere.
1: People are afraid. These migrants, they are starting to feel hungry and thirsty. They go in hundreds in stores. So people feel afraid. So they close their shops. We cannot buy anything. We went to buy bread this morning. There is no way you can get bread or anything else.
0: A senior advisor to FIFA president Gianni Infantino has resigned over plans to sell stakes in the World Cup and other competitions to private investors. Carlos Cordeiro says the proposals are a bad deal for football. His resignation comes after three football confederations, including Europe, rejected the plans. But Rogers Byakuma from the Ugandan Football Federation says the benefits are tempting.
2: There are many grassroots programs that have been funded by FIFA, including schools for football. So for me, from my perspective, any avenue that brings in more resources is good.
0: FIFA's denying it's selling football, blaming incorrect media reports for having disrupted its planned consultation process. The Conservatives say UK national security will be compromised after a High Court challenge against a new Chinese embassy was dismissed. Work can now begin on the site near the Tower of London. Former Conservative leader Sir Ian Duncan-Smith says there needs to be a change of approach when dealing with Beijing.
3: The price we pay when we kowtow to China is in human lives. Millions are dying, and the transnational oppression today in Britain will only increase if this embassy is agreed to.
0: Anna Morris smashed the Commonwealth Games 4,000-metre individual pursuit record on her way to gold. The Welsh cyclist beat England's Josie Knight by more than 6 seconds at the Velodrome in Glasgow.
4: That's the last title that I've been able to win in the IP, so I've got national champs, world champs and European, and I would like to be able to have Commonwealth Games added. It's amazing, yeah.
0: And Dundee United lead Rangers 1-0 at half-time in the first Scottish Premiership match of the season. That's the latest. I'm John Adderley.
5: The Beast of the

It's Becky Hill for you on BFBS Beats. That's called What Do I Have to Do? And I hope you're well. It's Elliot Darby with you right across the forces world, getting you ready for the weekend, whatever your plans may be. Before Becky Hill, you heard Naked and Jewish 685 and Jason Derulo at the top of the hour with Savage Love. Still to come, music from Donald Jones. Going to play you the Saturdays as well, which I think you're going to love. And this one now, another bit of a throwback, a nostalgic one, this. Rihanna with Shut Up and Drive. She does not make music like this anymore, does she? To be fair, she doesn't make music at all, really, it seems, these days. Very much waiting for some new music from Rihanna.

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0: Josh Baker, Poppy Baskin, My Place on BFBS Beats. And yeah, hope you're good. I hope you're ready for your weekend, whatever your plans might be. 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Yes, it's back. And if you fill it out, it will take you a couple minutes. Then you will be entered into a prize draw to win a load of online shopping vouchers. So it's well worth doing. Super simple to do. All you need to do is head to bfbs.com/survey. The Saturday's coming up after
1: One,
0: this.
1: One, two, three.

Dua Lipa with New Rules on BFBS Beats with myself, Elliot Darby. Still to come, lots of great tunes, if I say so myself. A brilliant one from MJ Cole, Sincere is on the way. And Celeste with Love is Back as well for you. This is a recent one now from Madonna. She is back with new music and she's proven yet again that, you know, decades into her career, she still knows exactly how to make people move. This is a track of hers called Dance to Rhea.

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Tiesto there with a track called Drifting on BFBS Beats. Time now for a genuine UK garage classic. If you love garage music, then MJ Cole's probably one of the reasons why. Certainly is for me anyway. This one is called Sincere. Still to come, music from Majestic and Spandau Ballet. Well, Majestic, you know, they've done a bit of a remix of a classic from Spandau Ballet.

0: A former funeral director, Robert Bush, has been sentenced to 20 years in prison for failing to bury and cremate dozens of people. The judge at Hull Crown Court told Bush his actions had caused anguish and pain on a scale beyond comprehension. The 48-year-old admitted 67 offences, including presenting families with the ashes of strangers. Detective Superintendent Al Curtis says it had been a complex and emotionally distressing case.
1: Behind every inquiry and every item of evidence was a person who had died, a family who had lost a loved one, all of whom were seeking answers and, where possible, some measure of resolution. There is absolutely no sentence that can be given to Robert Bush that will undo the hurt that has been caused. Many families have had to relive the loss of someone they've loved, whilst others will continue to live with questions that may never be answered.
0: An Israeli source says it won't withdraw from its yellow line in Gaza unless there's genuine disarmament by Hamas. Donald Trump says the militants have agreed to lay down their weapons, with his Board of Peace reaching an historic agreement. Hamas insists Israel must end its military operations and withdraw troops from Gaza. The US president addressed the issue at a cabinet meeting.
2: Will it go through its ups and downs? It's a very complex situation over there. The people are very complex and difficult. In many cases wonderful, in many cases not so wonderful. It's a great breakthrough. Nobody thought that would be possible, to disarm Hamas.
0: Israel's carried out huge explosions near the Crusader-era Beaufort Castle in southern Lebanon, an endangered World Heritage site. Israel says it used 700 tons of explosive to demolish Hezbollah tunnels.

0: More from BBC correspondent Sebastian Usher.
1: Beaufort Castle has been a strategic prize for many military forces down the ages. In recent decades, it's changed hands between the IDF and Hezbollah. Israel captured it just 2 months ago, hailing this as a big victory. Now it's used 700 tons of explosives to destroy what it says are tunnels built by Hezbollah, while the Iranian-backed group was in control of the fortress with its commanding position of the southern Lebanon. The Lebanese Culture Ministry has expressed concern that the blasts may have damaged the UNESCO-listed castle.
0: The Chancellor John Healey has announced he'll deliver his first budget on the 28th of October. He says his plans will give businesses and families stability to plan for the future. John Healey also says the government will set out in the next spending review more details of when 3% of national income will be spent on defence.
2: Both Andy Burnham and I are fully committed to fully fund the new defence investment plan, and I'll set out further details of the budget. Beyond that, at the spending review, we'll set out a clear path to meeting our UK NATO commitment of 3.5% in 2035 and set a clear target date for 3% as part of that plan.
0: And it finished 1-1 between Dundee United and Rangers in the opening game of the Scottish Premiership season. And that's the latest. I'm John Adderley.

Morgan Seatree there, looking for love on BFBS Beats with myself, Elliot Darby, with you for a final hour, and got some good tunes to squeeze in for you from the likes of Missy Elliott, Crystal as well, and we've just heard from Izzy Cross and Ben E, which kicked us off on the show. Coming up now then, this is Machine Gun Kelly with Camila Cabello, it's Bad Things.

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0: 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The autumn edition is out on the 6th of October.
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Crystal there with the one here on BFBS Beats, one of those artists that has had a brilliant rise over the last year. And just one of those artists really that I think people obviously know, but it's just I don't know, she seems to pop into people's playlists, you know, and they're like, oh, this is good. Maybe haven't got to the point yet where they're like actively sort of following her, but hopefully that will come in the year ahead. Missy Elliott before that with For My People, bit of a throwback for you. Still to come then here on BFBS Beats to try and get you ready for the weekend. Got Justin Timberlake coming up, Gorgon City as well. And I'm going to play you a 90s, I'd say late 90s, trance classic, courtesy of Sash. So all of that to look forward to. Right now though, this one comes from Jax Jones. And did I just say Jax Jones? Duke and Jones is what I was going for there. This one is called Vertigo.

That one is from Justin Timberlake, and it's Can't Stop the Feeling here on BFBS Beats. That was from a film, wasn't it? But for the life of me, I cannot remember which one exactly. Anyway, coming up, music from Halle Lang. Also, like I promised, I will play you that late 90s trance track from Sash. That's a mouthful, that, isn't it? This one first from Tiësto.

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Party All The Time there from Hannah Lang and HVRR. Right, it's Elliot Darby with you here on BFBS Beats. And any time to say goodbye, but BFBS Beats is continuing after the latest news in around a quarter of an hour. Jess Bracey is going to be with you, and she's got some big tunes on the way from the likes of Sub Focus, House of Pain as well, with one that's bound to get you up and dancing. If you're able to do that, of course. I don't know, you might be out and about driving or something, but you can have a little, you know, little head rock maybe. Right, before I leave you though, music on the way from Navos, Sigala, Medusa as well, so plenty to get through. First though, I feel like I've been teasing this the whole hour, so I do apologise about that, but this is an absolute late 90s trance classic. It's the sort of song that instantly transports you sort of back to lasers and glow sticks and packed dance floors, if you're, you know, in a certain age group anyway. This is Sash featuring Tina Cousins with Mysterious Times.

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And Jess Bracey on the way after the news in around 7 minutes.

0: A former funeral director, Robert Bush, is beginning a 20-year prison sentence for failing to bury and cremate dozens of people. The 48-year-old admitted 67 offences, including presenting families with the ashes of strangers. Hull MP Emma Hardy welcomed the sentence.
1: I know that it was something that the families were wanting, and I think 20 years is what he deserves for the harm that he's caused. And as the judge said, no sentence of any length can do anything to sort of make the families feel any better for the devastation which they faced. But I think this certainly helps. It feels like today justice has been done for those families.
0: The Spanish Interior Ministry says almost half of the 60,000 migrants who arrived in the territory of Ceuta in the last 24 hours have now returned to Morocco. Finland has joined Italy in calling for Spain to be excluded from Europe's passport-free Schengen area because of the crisis. Ceuta resident Carmen González Bermúdez describes the atmosphere.
2: People are afraid. These migrants, they are starting to feel hungry and thirsty. They go in hundreds in stores. So people feel afraid. So they close their shops. We cannot buy anything. We went to buy bread this morning. There is no way you can get bread or anything else.
0: An Israeli source says there won't be a withdrawal of the Israeli Defense Forces from its current yellow line in Gaza unless Hamas undergoes genuine disarmament. Donald Trump's announced his Board of Peace has reached a historic agreement with the militants laying down their weapons. Israel's carried out huge explosions near the Crusader-era Beaufort Castle in southern Lebanon in an endangered World Heritage Site. Israel says it used 700 tons of explosive to demolish Hezbollah tunnels. A senior advisor to FIFA president Gianni Infantino has resigned over plans to sell stakes in the World Cup and other competitions to private investors. Carlos Cordeiro says the proposals are a bad deal for football. His resignation comes after three football federations, including Europe, rejected the plans. Laura McAllister, a UEFA vice president, was asked if the plan was already dead in the water. She said it was. Andy Burnham says Gianni Infantino is the wrong man to lead the organisation. A Chancellor, John Healey, says the FIFA president needs to listen.
3: I think FIFA's plans are falling apart. I'm dead proud, actually, that the FA and UEFA have led the charge against the idea the World Cup's for sale. Prime Minister was right when he said, look, football's for the fans. I want to see these plans put to one side.
0: Georgia Hunter-Bell says she ran the perfect race to claim the 800 metres Commonwealth title for England. She finished more than a second ahead of her nearest competitor, reigning world champion Lillian Odira at the Scotstoun Stadium in Glasgow. Teammates Jake Minshall and Emily Newnham claimed silvers in the men's and women's 400 metre hurdles. And it finished 1-1 between Dundee United and Rangers in the opening game of the Scottish Premiership season. That's the latest. I'm John Adderley.

Hannah Lang and Roro with Good Love on a BFBS, the Forces station, BFBS Beats. Before that, some Sud Focus and Wilkinson with Air I Breathe. Happy weekend. We are your official dancey, dancey soundtrack for the next few hours. My name is Jess Bracey, bringing you the best in hip-hop, dance and R&B right across the Forces world. In Germany, Gibraltar, Cyprus, across the Falkland Islands, in the UK, out in Estonia, with music still to come from Major Lazer and one track which is going to get you absolutely off your feet. If I have to say iconic, this is one you will not want to miss. But now music from John Newman. This is Throw Me a Line.

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This track always reminds me of my time in Cyprus 10 years ago, where this track was all over BFBS, bringing it the summer and feel good vibes. Very good evening if you are joining us in Cyprus, and well done to the teams who took part in the Cornhole tournament. There was €100 up for grabs for first place, and I can imagine it was such a fantastic evening. So I hope you had a good time. Hope you're enjoying the after party too. Now, I promised you an absolute iconic track, and when I mean iconic, I really mean it. From 1992, it's still going so strong. This is House of Pain and Jump Around.

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Rita Ora, Family Slim, and Praising You on a BFBS, the Forces Station BFBS Beats, a collaboration that just works so, so well together. And for that, one of Britain's finest when it comes to dance, Joel Corey, his track Devotion. My name is Jess Bracey with you, bringing you the best in hip-hop dance and R&B with some Peggy Goo coming up after Lil Mosey and Blueberry Faygo.

Good as this, the latest one from Peggy Goo and Iris Starr. It is Woman on BFBS, the Forces Station, BFBS. Beats got some Barry Can't Swim. After this, from an absolute epic artist who is sadly no longer with us. I always remember the night he sadly passed away back in 2018. Myself and Jay Calloway were DJing at an event for RAF 100. This news broke and we just played Avicii non-stop, playing the track that started it all off for him as Tim Berg, Seek Romance.

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Beautiful Gwen Stefani went solo. She absolutely rocked it with No Doubt. It's Hey Baby on BFBS. Fisher Florence. What a life.

0: to fifth place. During her victory speech, Andy Burnham's replacement called for an end to divisive politics that pits neighbour against neighbour.
1: We will build a greater Manchester that works for all of us, that we're all proud of, where everyone feels welcome and everyone has a chance to succeed. Thank you.
0: A funeral director in Hull who let bodies rot in storage while giving families the wrong ashes has been jailed for 20 years. Robert Bush also admitted preventing lawful burials and stealing from charities. Sentencing judge said the 48-year-old was motivated by greed. Katie Woolston chose Bush to cremate her miscarried baby in 2023. What she found out horrified her.
2: He'd never cremated my baby at all. He'd picked up the baby's remains from the hospital, and after then there's no trace of where that baby went. And that's a question that I would always want to ask him, is what did you do with my baby? It's torture.
0: An Israeli source says it won't withdraw from its yellow line in Gaza unless there's genuine disarmament by Hamas. Donald Trump says the militants have agreed to lay down their weapons, with his Board of Peace reaching an historic agreement. Hamas insists Israel must end its military operations and withdraw troops from Gaza. The US president addressed the issue at a cabinet meeting.
3: Will it go through its ups and downs? It's a very complex situation over there. The people are very complex and difficult. Many cases wonderful, in many cases not so wonderful. It's a great breakthrough. Nobody thought that would be possible, to disarm Hamas.
0: Spain says the vast majority of an estimated 50,000 migrants who arrived in its North African territory of Ceuta on Thursday have returned to Morocco. Prime Minister Pedro Sanchez condemned the influx as an attack. Local resident Carmen was critical of the police.
4: They were in the streets, but they weren't doing nothing. So that, for starters, feels really scary. They are not fighting this. They are just letting these people getting in. Morocco is telling us they can conquer us whenever they want. I think, and with a heavy heart that I say this, this is the beginning of the end.
0: The Confederation, which represents the South American nations, is asking for more information on Gianni Infantino's plans to seek private investment for competitions like the World Cup. CONMEBOL is the fourth to give its opening verdict. That's the latest. I'm Verity Gear.

Kate McRae and 10:35 on BFBS, the Forces station, BFBS Beats. Some Chocolate Puma and I Wanna Be You before that. My name is Jess Bracey with you right across the Forces world, whether you're enjoying the summer holidays or whether you are going out, whether you're coming in from a night out or whether you are just enjoying the tunes. It's so good to have you with us. With Silk City, some Josh Wink coming up after Wigfield and Love Foundation with Sugar.

back in 2018 when there were so many artists collaborating with this lady and she absolutely blew up, didn't she? Dua Lipa with Silk City and E-Electricity on BFBS, the Forces Station. Taking you back to 1995 now with Higher State of Consciousness. This is Josh Wink.

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The legend that is Kylie Minogue and Padam Padam. Have you seen her documentary? Oh my goodness, this took me back. And just what an incredible legacy she has. She performed this at Wembley Stadium when I saw her a few years ago. And oh my goodness, she absolutely dominated the stage. Kylie on a BFBS, got Party Boys 69 and Kesima after Nathan Dorr and Lighter.

He has taken over Amnesia in Ibiza for Summer and just such an incredible talent. What a year Ken Mert is having in 2026, working alongside Party Boy 69 for this. It's pumping on a BFBS. Oliver Heldens now and Last All Nights.

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one of those tracks when you're in the club, there's lights everywhere, you're having the best time of your life, and Rihanna, Where Have You Been, comes on the bass of it. 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

Gianni Infantino has scrapped controversial plans to sell off a stake in the World Cup. FIFA's president said it had become clear the project was too divisive. UEFA had threatened to boycott all future tournaments if the proposals went ahead. Infantino has become under increasing pressure recently.